0: 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Your healthy home isn't complete without it.
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4: Glenn here at midday. New Zealand's first specialist treatment centre for youth screen addiction, Touch Grass, will launch in Auckland in August. Clinical lead Frances Russell.
5: The only criteria is that you need to be experiencing difficulties with screen addiction, gaming addiction or gambling addiction.
4: Telehealth services are also getting a big boost. Lifeline are getting an extra $10 million in funding. The Mountain Safety Council is urging inexperienced climbers to stay off Taranaki Maunga after three people were rescued yesterday. Conditions dangerous and able to change quickly.
6: Particularly on the southern side, the last couple of days has been exposed to some pretty extreme high winds.
4: And Fonterra has dropped its forecast milk price for the 2026-27 season from $9.75 to $9.25 per kg. In sport, tennis with Davis Cup Auckland, back-to-back Wimbledon titles for men's number one Jannik Sinner beating Alex Zverev in four sets. Special for the Italian after a second-round exit at the French Open.
7: I tried to put myself in the best possible position to be as competitive as possible.
4: Young Kiwi sailors Seb Menzies and George Lee Rush have defended their 49er-class European Championship title in Germany. And Kiwi golfer Ryan Fox has finished in a tie for 30th at the DP World Tour's Scottish Open.
2: 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Semester 2 starts in July. 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
8: More FM weather with Tyre Master. 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Partly cloudy and the odd shower for the rest of today, down to 10 tonight. Tomorrow, more showers, clear and defined tomorrow afternoon with a high of 17. Wednesday, cloud clearing. It's becoming fine Wednesday.
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It's Maury Fenn with Alicia. A couple of days without footy in the Football World Cup, but we are into the semi-finals. The next game is Wednesday morning New Zealand time. The big final is Monday New Zealand time. So get ready for a few co-workers to be sick on Monday. Your chance to win our school holiday, pay that kid a call, is in about 12 minutes. Right now it's Kayleigh Bell on Maury Fenn.

0: Hey there, this is Simon Lana. Really looking forward to your company tomorrow. It's great to be back. And also coming back tomorrow, 10 past 7, we face the music for $5,000.
1: Also, sometimes you meet people in life and you think we could be best friends. 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That's us tomorrow.
0: Well, it's Lana tomorrow. 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

0: That is so good. New on More FM, Benson Boone, Time of My Life. He has announced a few Australia shows in November. No New Zealand shows. I'm still holding out hope that maybe he comes to his senses and comes over here. But in the meantime, we're going to have to look at flights and tickets and all that for Australia Benson Boone shows. Something that could help with that if you don't need it for the school holidays. Our school holiday pay. It's $100 every hour between 10 and 5 just to help you get through the school holidays. Keep that pantry stocked up. I know what the kids are like. But this is all thanks to Novus Glass. And if you've got a crack or a chip on your windscreen, Novus Glass handle your insurance claim. Just call your local branch direct. But keep an ear out for that hourly cuticle like the one you may have just heard.
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0: 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Congrats.
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2: 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Oh, thank you so much.
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0: Blink 182 on More FM. It's coming up to 1 o'clock with Alicia, and get ready for some changes at petrol stations. Gull and NPD. You might remember this. I think it was in December they announced the two companies were merging, and that is complete now. So they are a new company. They're going to be changing their sites to their new name. Very creative. NPD Gull. But you know what? No matter what, hopefully it just means some cheaper petrol.
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0: 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Plus, newlywed Taylor Swift and a high schooler from the Princess of Pop coming up in our non-stop 10. And we're going to kick that off with this one from Avicii right after the latest news from KM Adams on More.
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18: Afternoon, KM Adams here with the latest at 1. The Mountain Safety Council is urging inexperienced trampers to be aware of their limits. Three people had to be rescued from Mount Taranaki yesterday. A Touch Grass campaign is being launched to nip youth screen and gambling addictions in the bud. A physical treatment centre will open in Auckland, while a website will go live on August 12th. Clinical lead Frances Russell.
19: Young people are not failing to resist screens. They're actually succeeding at being human in an environment that has been engineered against them.
18: Bay of Plenty Iwi have signed a deal involving 5,000 hectares of marine space. Volunteer coast guards at Waihi Beach are preparing for a fresh supply of fuel after losing 1,200 litres to thieves. And just weeks after being overlooked for New Zealand's Nations Championship team, Rieko Iwane is joining the All Blacks squad as injury cover. That's rugby with shift four. And the success of the expanded World Cup has the boss of world football pushing for a 64-nation tournament.
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0: More FM weather with Tyre Master. Still local, still independent for over 40 years. 0800 Tyre Master. Partly cloudy and the odd shower for the rest of today, down to 10 tonight. Tomorrow, more showers, clearing to fine tomorrow afternoon with a high of 17. Wednesday, cloud clearing. It's becoming fine Wednesday.
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This is Maury Fenn with Alicia. Monday afternoon, fresh from a long weekend, and hopefully you enjoyed the long Matariki weekend, because it is the last nationwide long weekend we get until October, until Labour weekend, which just seems like ages away now. Your chance to win our school holiday pay, that kid a call in 10 minutes. Here's Natasha Bedingfield.

0: Oh, it's beautiful. But wait a minute, isn't this...
1: Yeah, yes it is.
0: But I thought the old lady dropped it into the ocean in the air.
1: Well, baby, I went down and got it for you.
0: Aw, you shouldn't have.

0: Hey there, this is Simon Lana. Really looking forward to your comedy tomorrow. It's great to be back. And also coming back tomorrow, 10 past 7, we face the music for $5,000.
1: Also, sometimes you meet people in life and you think we could be best friends. But then they forget to accept your friend request on Facebook and you have to do a police sketch to try and find them. That's us tomorrow.
0: Well, it's Lana tomorrow. We'll see you then at More FM. Everybody.

0: Imagine Dragons on More FM with Alicia. We're about halfway through the school holidays. Hopefully it hasn't got to that point where the kids are bored by everything. You know when it reaches that point where they don't want to watch anything, they don't want to play on their devices anymore, they're just bored. So if it has reached that point, let's give you $100 to do something fun, something the kids cannot be bored by. 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
0: And Louise, you heard that cue to call. So that $100, that's all yours.
2: Thank you very much.
0: And you're planning on taking your boys to the movies, yeah?
2: Yes, I am.
0: Anything in particular you're going to go see or maybe just
2: Toy Story.
0: Oh, good stuff. All right, well, Louise, enjoy $100. Tickets are on us, snacks are on us. It's all yours.
2: Thank you very much.
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0: Kelly Clarkson on More FM with Alicia. It's coming up to 2 o'clock. We are a week away from the FIFA Football World Cup finishing. So I think that last game is about 7 a.m. Monday, our time. It has been going for a wee while, though, and future World Cups could go even longer. I was just reading that they may introduce more teams into future World Cups. Like, they're looking at 64 teams. So it'd be 16 groups of four teams. At the moment, 48, and it's already been going for weeks. So yeah, might even get longer and longer.
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0: After two, another chance to win our school holiday pay. That $100 could be yours in about half an hour. Plus, great song from Shania Twain that I imagine has been played at more than a few weddings. And we've got the latest from Borderline in our non-stop 10. And we're going to start that with Teddy Swims right after the latest news from KM Adams on More.
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21: Kia ora, KM Adams here with the latest at 2. Canterbury's Mount Hart Ski Field is celebrating its busiest day in a decade. General Manager James McKenzie estimates one car was arriving every 5 seconds on Friday. And many parts of the country saw their coldest morning of the year over the weekend. Even Aucklanders woke to frost carpeting their lawns early Sunday, with Auckland Airport dropping to 2.5 degrees. An Amber Alert has been issued for a missing 10-year-old in New Plymouth. Wilder Keane has blonde curly hair, and he was last seen wearing a camouflage patterned jersey with baggy jeans. Volunteer Coast Guards at Waihi Beach are overwhelmed by support after thieves stole 1,200 litres of fuel. A spokesperson says the resulting community response has been heartening and includes donations. Veteran Rico Iwane parachuted into the All Blacks training squad after initially being overlooked by coach Dave Rennie. That's rugby with shift four. And Italy's Jannik Sinner wins his second Wimbledon title in a row to stay at the top of the world tennis rankings.
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0: More FM weather with Tyre Master. Still local, still independent for over 40 years. 0800 Tyre Master. Partly cloudy and the odd shower for the rest of today, down to 10 tonight. Tomorrow, more showers, clearing to fine tomorrow afternoon with a high of 17. Wednesday, cloud clearing. It's becoming fine Wednesday.
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It's Maury Fenn with Alicia, and we are in the second week of the school holidays. You may be aware of that, but isn't it wild to think that next week is term three? That's crazy to me. Feels like way too early in the year to be at term three. But anyway, speaking of school holidays, your school holiday pay cue to call in 10 minutes. Here's Dua Lipa.

0: Hey there, this is Cyan Lana. Really looking forward to your comedy tomorrow. It's great to be back. And also coming back tomorrow, 10 past 7, we face the music for $5,000.
1: Also, sometimes you meet people in life and you think we could be best friends. But then they forget to accept your friend request on Facebook and you have to do a police sketch to try and find them. That's us tomorrow.
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0: Kate, you heard that cuticle. So that $100 is all yours.
2: Awesome. Thank you.
0: You're going to do something a little bit different with it, though, because you've got some kids, but the $100 isn't going on them.
2: No. I am going to spend it on my niece and I. We're just going to go out and get our toes done and everything like that. I have two boys at home, so they don't really want to get their toes done. So why not take my niece?
0: 100%. I love this idea, Kate. Well, that $100, that is all yours. Get some like yummy treats as well when you get your toes done too, okay?
2: Absolutely. Yes, will do.
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0: The Calling. I'm Maury Fam, Alicia in for your Monday afternoon. Not for much longer though, it is coming up to three, so you know what that means? Sarah and Adam, they are back. Welcome back, guys.
1: Yeah, it is so good to be back after a couple of weeks.
2: It absolutely is. School holidays are still on, and you know what that means? School holiday pay is still on. $100. We do it every hour until five. Is that right? Sorry, it's our first day back. Pretty sure that's right.
1: So far, so good. Sounds good to me. We'll see you after three.
0: Nailed it. Great stuff. Yep, school holiday pay. It is every hour until 5 o'clock, so you got that right. But that's not all you've got after three. You've got your chance to win a brand new pair of Bluey frames thanks to Specsavers. If you haven't heard about this, Specsavers got this brand new Bluey line. 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Your chance to win a pair with Sarah and Adam is going to be very popular. Coming up after three on More.
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7: Afternoon, KM Adams here with the latest at 3. A wildly successful Matariki has left Canterbury's Mount Hutt staff feeling hopeful for the weeks ahead. On Friday, the ski field saw its biggest crowd in about a decade. That produced a 15-minute chairlift wait. Telehealth services for mental health and addiction support are getting a $10 million boost. The government says the package will support 16,000 additional calls and interactions. More than 1,300 internal affairs workers walked off the job for 2 hours today. Fiordland's Wapiti deer are to be New Zealand's first herd of special interest. The designation enables hunter-led herd management alongside continued protection and enhancement of land. Rico Iwane is in the All Blacks squad as outside back cover as Leroy Carter is injured. To Motorsport with Mag and Turbo's 80,000k tyre warranty. And Lightning has halted the latest NASCAR race in Atlanta. Kiwi driver Shane Van Gisbergen is 12th.
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7: More FM weather for the Bay of Plenty with Tyre Master. Four branches across Tauranga and the Mount, 0800 Tyre Master. We have light winds as we drop to a low of 9 tonight. Tomorrow, morning showers, light nor'westers and a high of 17 for Tuesday. A mix of sun and cloud on Wednesday.
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2: 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And what a banger of a song they've chosen to kick off the show with, eh?
1: Yeah, I was expecting, like, Celebrate Good Times, they're back.
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0: Lady Gaga, always remember us this way. Maury Feb with Sarah and Adam.
1: Oh, gosh, it is good to be back. How are you? If you haven't texted us already, please text us 559. We would love to hear, you know.
0: I'd say if you haven't texted us, that's a lot of people that haven't actually texted us, to be honest.
1: Okay. No, I would like a text from every single person that's joining us today.
0: So, yeah.
1: Please, I need updates. We haven't been here for 2 weeks. I need updates. What's going on in people's lives?
0: Yeah, well, you know? Sarah, you celebrated a birthday last week. I think Sarah's wanting you to text in happy birthday. So.
1: No, I don't. No. No, I don't. No, I want to know if everyone's okay.
0: Yeah, nah, great.
1: 2 weeks is a long time to not be here.
0: Mm-hmm.
1: Producer Tyler, thank you so much. You did an amazing job covering the show. Director Dave, how'd the pop quiz go, mate?
2: Not good. Let's leave that.
0: I know I've got a full replay of the pop quizzes before 5 o'clock.
2: Please don't do that.
0: Yeah.
1: If you've got any feedback for David, if you did hear you can also text that to 5:59.
0: These are going to be long text messages. Speaking
1: It is so good to be back. Yep,
0: I actually sent you a lovely text over the break, Sarah, because it was your birthday.
1: Yeah, no. Well, the birthday messages were very nice. Thank you very much.
0: Yeah, and then Sarah, straight after she reads my message saying, this screams ChatGPT, ?
1: Well, no, okay. You did send me the nicest, very heartfelt message.
0: Happy birthday, Sarah. I genuinely don't know anyone kinder, warmer or funnier. You have this incredible way of making everyone around you feel comfortable, and you've always had my back no matter what. I'm so grateful that what started as being workmates has turned into a genuine friendship, and it goes on and on and on. Talks about you and Luke and the dogs and the new house you bought this year.
1: Yeah. And then I misread the room and replied, did you do this in ChatGPT?
0: Yeah.
1: And then you didn't reply. So then I had to go, no, just joking. I love you too. I love you so much.
0: Do you know why I didn't reply?
1: Because you knew.
2: Glug, glug, glug.
0: I didn't reply because I was like, oh my God, she knows. I've used ChatGPT.
1: You did. You bloody did.
0: I used ChatGPT for everyone's birthday. And I just want you to know, this is what I put into ChatGPT. I said, I want to wish Sarah, my workmate, a happy birthday. She's always
1: my workmate.
0: No, she is so kind, warm and funny. Always has my back. It's been a big year for her moving into her dream home with Luke and the dog. She makes me laugh every day. And she's become a genuine friend of mine and supported with me with everything. And then I didn't add this bit in the message. I also said to ChatGPT, she's the voice of New Zealand, basically. She voices everything from HBO, Contact, Flight Attendant.
1: What do you want to know? What did ChatGPT do then? It sounds like you did all the heavy lifting.
0: ChatGPT said, let's leave that out of the message because it sounds like,
1: you don't need to get to her head a wee bit.
0: Heart, hope to die, you know, whatever that saying is, I use ChatGPT.
1: I bloody knew it. I knew it. You were so bad.
0: $100 coming your way in a couple of songs, a school holiday pay. Next and more. Getting down, baby. I
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2: Okay, let's go to Ashburton. Hello, Riley.
3: How we going?
0: Good,
2: man. What have you been up to for the last couple of weeks? I'm just checking in with everyone.
3: Just working, you know, just working.
2: Just the grind, eh? The daily grind.
3: I know. Yeah. Waiting for the weekend.
0: Yeah. Waiting for the weekend already
2: there
0: on Monday.
2: Is. Oh, God, we're on Monday. No, Riley, well, look, the good news is, hell of a Monday for you. $100 cash, all yours.
3: Sweet.
2: What are you going to buy with it? I'm also very nosy.
3: Oh, I don't know. Might pay for some lunches this week or something.
0: Oh, nice.
2: Your own lunches or other people's lunches? Where are you working?
3: Just in Ashburton and just got a couple jobs going on at the moment, so I'm sure the tradesmen wouldn't mind a bit of lunch.
2: Yeah. Did they hear that? Was that loud enough for them to now know that you owe them free lunches?
3: Yeah.
2: How good. All right, well, enjoy it. Good on you, Riley.
3: Perfect, thank you.
0: Easy no as, and we've got another school holiday pay coming your way just before 5 and back again tomorrow from 10 o'clock.
1: Up next with Sarah and Adam.
0: Next up. Didn't have my finest moment last week. While I was off, I went to the doctors. I had strep throat. Yeah. Have you ever had a swollen vulva before? Let's chat more in 8 minutes.
2: Okay.
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12: Repairs to a slip below Ordorfi Road between State Highway 29A and Malimi Street have begun. The Ordorfi bound lane is closed until Sunday, July the 19th, with detours via Chadwick and Cameron Roads. Expect delays along State Highway 29A, check live traffic maps, and if you can, use another route. Construction will continue through to September with some night closures towards the end of the project. Thanks for your patience. Find out more on the Tauranga City Council website.
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0: Great to have you with us. It's 3:30 before 4. We're going to hook you up with some bluey glasses, thanks to Specsavers.
2: Yeah, before that, though, we need to hear about your trip to the doctor, Adam, for what I think you might mean... your swollen uvula.
0: Yeah.
2: Not the...
0: Hey, look, you learn something new every day, don't you?
2: Okay. Yes.

0: Hey there, this is Simon Lana. Really looking forward to your comedy tomorrow. It's great to be back. And also coming back tomorrow, 10 past 7, we face the music for $5,000.
1: Also, sometimes you meet people in life and you think we could be best friends. But then they forget to accept your friend request on Facebook and you have to do a police sketch to try and find them. That's us tomorrow.
0: Well, it's Lana tomorrow. We'll see you then at More FM.

0: Pink, Maury Phebs, here and Adam, driving you home.
1: Okay, turns out I'm working with the outbreak monkey. You've been to the doctor how many times in the last 2 weeks, Adam?
0: 3 times.
1: Yeah.
0: I was just so excited to have 2 weeks off work, and I went to the doctor 3 times.
1: It's classic. You go on holiday, you get sick.
0: Oh, totally. I had strep throat for 5 days. I was in bed. Have you ever had that before? It is the worst thing, eh?
1: It's very painful.
0: So they loaded me up on antibiotics. They, you know, put the torch in my mouth. They had a wee look and they were like, oh my gosh, you've got the most swollen uvula we have ever seen.
1: Yep.
0: And I took great pride in that because they like were like basically getting the rest of the doctors to have a look because I could feel it like dangling in my throat and like touching my tongue. Like I could hardly breathe. Wow. It was pretty bad. And they took photos as well.
1: Sorry.
0: I think I could be...
1: The mental image, and I don't know why, but I had the mental image, but your legs are in stirrups, but for no reason. No. Just, and I don't know why.
0: Wow.
1: Of all the doctors coming in and looking.
0: Yeah,
1: but obviously
0: yeah.
1: At your throat.
0: At my throat. Correct.
1: Sorry. Just
0: I go see my family later that evening, and everyone's concerned about my throat, and they're like, what did the doctor say? And I'm like, well, I'm loaded up on antibiotics now, and they said I've got the most swollen vulva they've ever seen.
1: Okay, now I understand the stirrups. Got it. What did your mum say to that?
0: She basically spat out her cup of tea.
1: Yeah, Vicky.
0: She thought I was potentially transitioning. So, like, had a wee little Birds and the Bees chat with my mum at the age of 36 years old.
1: Yeah, and realised it is definitely uvula and there's no stirrups involved whatsoever.
0: We've got bluey glasses to give away to a couple of songs. Thanks to Specsavers. 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

0: Jennifer Page, Crush, it's good to be back. Sarah and Adam driving you home.
1: These are so, so cute. Specsavers have just released a new line of bluey glasses. Unfortunately, yeah. Adam, you did ask, do they do adults ones?
0: No. Like, you no, laugh. Don't. I know you haven't seen Bluey.
1: Yeah.
0: But, you know, there are so many adults that love it. Like, there'd be, oh, just imagine some bandit glasses or some chili glasses.
1: Well, let's go to Wellington. Hi, Emma.
2: Hello.
1: Are you hoping to win these for yourself or for a child?
2: Well, you know, maybe, but probably not going to fit. So
1: no.
2: I will give them to my niece.
0: Great, Emma.
1: Oh, what a cute
2: probably taking after her mother.
1: What do you?
0: In terms of eyesight,
1: oh,
0: yeah. So,
1: okay,
0: yeah,
1: okay.
0: Right.
1: I see. Sorry, I was like, wait, what's happening? How old is your niece?
2: I said three, but she's just turned four.
1: Oh, you've got to get it right. Yeah, it's very important.
0: Right in the sweet spot to love Bluey.
1: Oh, well, little cutie patootie.
2: Yeah, she loves Bluey.
1: We've got a brand new pair of Bluey frames for her, thanks to Specsavers.
2: Thank
1: and if you really want, you and Adam, you can do a virtual try-on on the Specsavers website, so you could always just have a look at them on yourself virtually.
2: Yeah, and then you can put photos up.
0: Yeah, thanks, Emma. I will put photos
1: up. I mean, you too, Emma, but it's all right. Just Adam can do it. That's fine.
0: Good on you, Emma.
2: Thank you.
3: Up next with Sarah and Adam.
1: Hey, if you've ever been away on holiday and then come home to your house to something, you know, maybe some animals had started nesting as a family in your lounge or, you know, just anything. You've come home and gone, oh, that wasn't there when we left. Can you please start texting us 559? Because we had someone house sitting for us while we were away. There was a bit of a change in house sitter. And, just came home to the weirdest thing. Well, we'll explain next.
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7: Showers overnight for Tauranga with northerlies, a low of 10 degrees. Cameron Road is slow between 11th Ave and the hospital, and southbound from Gate Par to Barks Corner. Otapi Road, of course, closed southbound between Malimi Street and State Highway 29A. And State Highway 29A, but heavy through Mangatapu heading towards Bay Park. Traffic east of Te Puke slow around number 1 Road.
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17: Kia ora, KM Adams here with the latest at 4. New guidelines have been unveiled for international investors looking to open a supermarket here. Acting Prime Minister David Seymour saying new investment means more choices and lower prices at the checkout. Young people are being encouraged to get help for screen, social media and gambling addictions. A Touchgrass treatment centre launching in Auckland next month. A 10-year-old boy who disappeared on a family trip to the museum in New Plymouth today has been found. Sam Fender and Olivia Dean have broken Wet Wet Wet's 32-year record for a British act's time at number one in the UK singles chart. Their duet Rain Me In has spent 16 weeks at the top, beating Lovers All Around's 15 weeks there in 1994. Ryoko Aiwani is in the All Black squad as outside back cover, and former AB's captain Scott Barrett will not be touring South Africa. Motorsport with Mag and Turbo's 80,000k tyre warranty, and the Atlanta NASCAR race is still delayed by the weather. Kiwi driver Shane Van Gisbergen was 12th.
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17: More FM weather for the Bay of Plenty with Tyre Master. 4 branches across Tauranga and the Mount. 0800 Tyre Master. We have light winds as we drop to a low of 9 tonight. Tomorrow, morning showers, light nor'westers and a high of 17 for Tuesday. A mix of sun and cloud on Wednesday.
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0: It's 4 o'clock in More FM. Coming up this hour, another $100 coming your way with our school holiday pay.
1: And you know what? We're back after a couple of weeks away. I actually got home from a trip yesterday morning to possibly the strangest thing I've seen in my life.
0: Okay.
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0: We'll hear about it in 3 songs. Ella Langley on More FM. Just one.

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And every once in a while, I start texting, write a paragraph, but then I delete the message. 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

0: 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Iris, Goo Goo Dolls, More FM with Sarah and Adam.
1: Lots of people going away at the moment. I actually just got back yesterday morning from a trip and we had someone house sitting for us while we were away, right? But about halfway through the trip, she messaged and said, I'm so sorry. I've unexpectedly got to go. Do you mind if our friend Jaden does the last couple of days?
0: Mm.
1: Now, this is Jaden.
0: Switch. If I'm not mistaken, that is the Game of Thrones theme song.
1: He was asked by someone on social media to sing it, and that's what he did. His nickname is Creech, which is short for creature.
0: Mm.
1: And he was in charge of my house for 3 days.
0: Uh-oh.
1: So, and I love him so dearly. But when we got home, so we'd been on like a 12-hour flight. You know what it's like. You come home from the airport, you're just like, you're tired at 7:30 in the morning. And I walked in to the weirdest thing I've ever seen. I just got home and Creech has been house sitting. And tell me what's happened.
2: We've organised your dog poo into three piles.
1: Why? Tell me.
2: To make it less of a minefield out there.
1: Have they categorised?
2: Yeah, there's sort of the white ones, super dry, and then there's the wetter ones. But yeah, basically, rather than tiptoeing around there now, you've just got three big bombs to avoid.
1: Okay, thank you. That's, you gotta just put them in the bin, though. It's just, but yep, that's
2: that cool. Is your job, mate.
1: Yeah.
0: Like, if you've got the time and you're looking at the shades and the textures, you've got time just to put it in the bin.
1: Well, all I could think was, is that how he spent his Saturday night? I don't know what he was imbibing, but, you know, to go out the back and go, you know what I'm going to do? I'm going to organise these into piles. It's just, why would you not just put them in the bin? Like, it's less admin in a way than the organising.
0: It's crazy. Oh, my gosh.
1: It's so crazy.
0: I remember that when our folks came back from a holiday and the house was way too tidy when they got back home and they knew something was up. And they went outside and they were looking around and then they discovered the statue in the fish pond broken.
1: Was that in the East Wing or the West Wing of the mansion?
0: I mean, when you do...
1: The statue no, the pond.
0: Like the statue was from Mitre 10 Mega.
1: Oh, gosh,
0: you know?
1: And the butler cleaned everything out, so just didn't get to the statue in the pond.
0: No. What'd you come home to? I reckon we'll get some great stories here. Text us 559-0800 More FM. Statue stories are welcome.
1: Yeah.
0: We don't discriminate.
1: Any kind of pay bracket will take. Must be nice.
0: It's role model. High hopes.

0: Hey there, this is Cyan Lana. Really looking forward to your company tomorrow. It's great to be back. And also coming back tomorrow, 10 past 7, we face the music for $5,000.
1: Also, sometimes you meet people in life and you think we could be best friends. But then they forget to accept your friend request on Facebook and you have to do a police sketch to try and find them. That's us tomorrow.
0: Well, it's Lana tomorrow. We'll see you then at more.

0: Liz Capaldi, Bruises. This is More FM. Hope you had a great weekend. A long weekend, in fact. Sarah and Adam driving you home.
1: This could feel like a horror story segment if you're away on holiday at the moment. Talking about when you've been away and you come back. What do you walk into? This is after our friend Jaden swooped in at the last minute to house at ours and decided not to pick up the dog mines in the backyard, but instead to sort them into three piles. Yeah. And then leave them for us.
0: Colours and textures, and he could have just put them in the bin. But
1: just some real weird psychedelic behaviour, but that's okay. We love him. We love him anyway. Hayley, what did your sister return home to once?
2: So she went to Rarotonga for a couple of weeks, and she got home. She has a couple of cute ragdoll cats. They love drinking out of the tap, out of the kitchen tap, but they happened to turn it onto hot and wasted the whole gas bottle of hot water.
1: Hang on, what do you mean? Yeah. So just to like step back a little bit, so the cats can get up on the, I'm assuming this is like the kitchen bench, and put the tap on themselves.
2: Yeah, they just knock it and it turns it on. And but this time it was on hot, not cold. So yeah. And she does have a security camera inside, but it didn't point towards the tap. But she could hear something in the background.
0: I see. So
2: it was.
0: So the water was on for 2 weeks.
2: I'm not sure exactly what day, but it was during the 2 week holiday.
1: Well, the first time the cat got thirsty, so I'm guessing day two.
2: Well,
1: yes. My God, that is a night. She's really lucky that that didn't become a flood, to be honest.
2: Yeah, I know. Luckily, she's got a decent overflow.
1: Yeah, 100%. She just needs to teach the cats how to turn the tap off when they're done.
0: I thought you were going to say she needs to teach the cats how to swim.
1: Oh, either or. Yeah.
3: Up next with Sarah and Adam.
0: In 8 minutes, listen out for that cuter call. We're going to sort you out with $100 with our school holiday pay. 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
8: Showers overnight for Tauranga northerlies. The low of 10 degrees. Getting a bit slow on Hewlett's Road, especially heading towards the flyover. Cameron Road is busy around 11th Ave through to the hospital in southbound from Gate Par to Barks Corner with the Otapi Road southbound lane closure there. And traffic east of Te Puke pretty heavy around number 1 road in both directions.
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1: Good one.
0: And then I don't even have some more. 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

0: 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Sarah and Adam driving you home.
1: Morrie Femmes school holiday pay.
0: Yep, and it's all thanks to Novus Glass. They have local branches nationwide. They'll even handle your insurance claim.
2: Oh, good on them. And $100 is all yours, Emma.
3: Thank you very much.
2: Ah, you're welcome. What are you, now, are you in the middle of school holidays? Is that even a thing for you?
3: No, but I do look after my niece and nephew quite a bit, so which is nice.
2: That absolutely counts. Yeah. So in that case, what are you going to do with your $100? Are you going to treat yourself?
3: I'd like to go get a massage.
2: Yes!
0: Yeah!
2: Do it! Get
0: good
2: a girl!
0: Ball.
2: That's a great shout. Make sure you add in, you know how sometimes you can add in like the extra bit, like the foot massage or the head massage? No, what are you looking at? Adam, why are you looking at me like that? No.
0: It's Emma's laugh that is telling you everything you need to know there. Listen to it.
2: I'm gonna back out of this now. It's my first day back at work, everybody. I didn't make it like that.
0: Enjoy, Emma, and our school holiday pay is back again tomorrow from 10 o'clock. All thanks to our friends at Novus Glass. $1,000. And a couple of songs with the Morrie Femmes.
2: Imagine the massage that could get you.
0: All the add-ons.
2: Yeah, it's not. Yeah, tickly.
0: It's fun. We are young. The pop quiz coming up in a couple of songs on More.

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1: She's coming to New Zealand in January for the very first time. And she's already made an impression with this song from the soundtrack of The Devil Wears Prada 2. Sienna Spiro, Material Lover.
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3: 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That's it. It's back. Literally, you can win a grand on the side of the road. That is the joy of the pop quiz.
2: 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We play next.

0: folks. This is More FM, Sarah and Adam driving you home. It's nice to be back. Hope you enjoyed the long weekend. And if you're strapped for some cash, let's sort that out now.
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2: Okay, we might need to start the Pop Quiz with an apology today. We're going to Auckland. Hi, Briar.
3: Hi.
2: Hi, I'm so sorry. Apparently, Director Dave asked if you can do the splits.
3: Never been able to, no.
0: It's an interesting first question when you haven't met somebody before, right, Briar?
2: Just, you know, I'm so sorry.
3: He also asked if I can do the alphabet backwards, and I was just like, no, sorry, that's not me.
2: No. Oh, my God. Anything else you want to ask your Director Dave? Any other weird...
4: Oh, no, I got the two weird questions.
2: You got them out of the way. Briar, thanks, Briar. I'm so sorry. You're trying to call up to do the pop quiz, and you get stuck with him.
0: Yeah, and out of curiosity, if anyone's listening that can do the splits whilst doing the alphabet backwards, get in touch with Director Dave.
2: And start a TikTok, absolutely. Or something similar. Anyway, Briar, enough about them. If you win this today, if you get the $1,000, what are you going to splurge on?
3: I might be a bit selfish and maybe buy myself like a nice piece of jewellery.
2: That's not selfish, that's beautiful. No, seriously. Okay, all right. So we've got the jewellery in mind. Let's see if we can make it reality. 10 questions, 60 seconds. Remember, if you don't know an answer, just keep guessing or yell pass. We move on and we come back if there's time on the clock at the end. And when you nail it, you get the grand and you get to go out and treat yourself.
3: Sounds good.
0: All right, Brian.
2: You will have to talk to Director Dave again just to sort that out. But other than that, it'll be fine.
0: Okay. Come on, no splits, Briar. Here we go. Your time starts now. What fruit poisoned Snow White?
3: An apple.
0: Yes. Worst Neighbor Ever is on what streaming platform?
3: Netflix.
0: Yes. Which band crossed Abbey Road on its iconic album cover?
3: The Beatles.
0: Yes. What does Control V do on a keyboard?
3: Cut?
0: No.
3: Copy?
0: No.
3: Paste?
0: Yes. Who did the Warriors beat over the weekend?
3: The Tigers.
0: Yes. Which country is home to Machu Picchu?
3: Peru.
0: Yes. In Minecraft, what shape is a creeper's head?
3: A square?
0: Yes. Who played Xena in Xena Warrior Princess?
3: Lucy Lawless.
0: Yes. What year did Bill English become Prime Minister?
3: 1980?
0: No.
3: 88?
0: No.
3: 99?
2: Way more recent.
3: 2015? 2020?
0: No. 2010? Time is up, Briar.
2: Briar.
0: Holy heck, you were flying through that pop quiz.
2: You had two questions. You had two questions between you and $1,000. One of them, the Bill English, what year did he become Prime Minister? You said 2015. Oh. The year was 2016. You were so close.
0: Do we go to question 10 and just out of curiosity, if you would have known the answer. So who are England playing next in the Football World Cup?
3: Argentina.
0: Yeah. Oh, my goodness. Oh, my gosh. Yep. Yep. But
2: you know what? I'm pretty sure Director Dave wrote question 9, so we can blame him all round for today's fiasco, can't we?
0: It's been a bad day for you, mate. Jeepers, creepers.
1: Up next with Sarah and Adam.
2: Oh, can we just quickly say, Briar, that was a phenomenal game of the pop quiz. You were amazing.
3: Thank you.
2: Yeah, thank you for hanging out. Please come back anytime and we'll see if we can get producer Tyler to answer the phone for you next time.
0: Yeah, and good luck with a piece of jewellery as well. I'm sorry we couldn't sort that out today. Cheers, Briar. Good on you.
2: Okay, coming up next. Sorry, I just really wanted to acknowledge that Briar was so good at that. Yeah. You can't say that anymore, can you? It's a game we've been playing for a few weeks now. Mm. You know, we've asked, sort of, there's certain phrases that would be said all the time back in the day, like Chinese burns. And we were like, can you call them those anymore? And then, or is it offensive? And, you know, we came to the conclusion, no one was offended. Everyone was fine with it. We've done it a few times. Mexican wave, bad juju was another one. Yeah. If there's a term where you're like, can you say that anymore? Feel free to start texting us 559. We're going to pick one.
0: It always feels so dangerous to
2: I know. It feels it's so uncomfortable, but we're just curious. So start texting 559. We will pick one and we will dive into it next.
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9: Red hot bargains in tomorrow.
10: Showers overnight for Tauranga northerlies, a low of 10 degrees. Busy on Hewlett's Road and Tōtura Street from Hull through to Hewlett's. Cameron Road is heavy through Gate Par to Barks Corner. Autopie Road, of course, closed southbound between Malimi Street and State Highway 29A. It's heavy on State Highway 29A from the toll road to Barks Corner and traffic heavy east of Te Puke in both directions.
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21: Evening, KM Adams here with the latest at 5. The government wants to make it easier for overseas investors to open a supermarket in New Zealand. New guidance has been released for navigating the Overseas Investment Act, particularly in the grocery sector. The flood hit closed section of State Highway 1 south of Kaikoura is now set to open midday Wednesday. A reminder that snow chains are a must when hitting Canterbury's ski fields. ACT is poking fun at a New Zealand First announcement of a minister's trip to India after that party opposed the free trade deal. 88 Test veteran Ryoko Ewani has joined the All Blacks as outside back cover for the clash against Ireland. And to motorsport with Mag and Turbo's 80,000k tyre warranty, a three-hour weather delay to the NASCAR race at Atlanta, Kiwi driver Shane Van Gisbergen is fourth with just under 60 laps to go.
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21: More FM weather for the Bay of Plenty with Tyre Master. Four branches across Tauranga and the Mount, 0800 Tyre Master. We have light winds as we drop to a low of 9 tonight. Tomorrow, morning showers, light nor'westers and a high of 17 for Tuesday. A mix of sun and cloud on Wednesday.
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2: You can't say that anymore, can you? We're doing it next. We're going to pick a phrase that maybe seemed okay back in the day, you know, like Chinese burns, and yeah. Go, can you say it now? We're getting a lot of suggestions to 559. A lot of them are making us feel uncomfortable, and that's exactly why we do this.
0: And we're going to do it in three songs. Kelly Clarkson and more.

0: See you, Cheap Thrills. This is Maury Feb, Sarah and Adam, driving you home.
1: All right, let's do it. Let's ask the question. You can't say that anymore, can you? This is where we, put out a phrase that was used a lot back in the day, and we ask, is it offensive now? Yeah. We've asked it about Chinese burns.
0: That's right. The Mexican wave.
1: Mexican wave. We even called Mexico. They were fine with it. Mm. Just before we went on break, we called West Africa to find out if he could say good juju and bad juju.
0: That's right. And we got someone working at a hotel and they offered us some pineapple juice.
1: Yeah.
0: Pineapple juice? Well, no.
1: Yeah, no. There was a real sort of miscommunication. But in the end, I think we decided it was absolutely fine. Mm. Today, the phrase we're asking about is it still okay to say easy peasy Japanesey? It seems on the nose when you played the song, doesn't it?
0: Yeah, should have. Probably.
1: To be fair, at least the song is about Japan. The number of times Dave says, can we use that music when we're talking about a different Asian country? Oh, and we're like, no, it's about Japan.
2: Yeah. That is absolutely outing me.
1: Yes, it's the worst way
0: possible. Didn't we have some fun facts on the Taj Mahal once and David was like...
1: Jeez, what he's doing to Dave. Come on.
0: Yeah.
1: It's Japanese. Gosh. The song is turning Japanese.
2: Mm. Yeah.
1: Anyway, can you say easy peasy Japanesey? What are we thinking, team?
0: I don't have a problem with it because it just sounds like it's easy, it's peasy, it's Japanesey. It just rhymes, right? And I think if I was Japanese... Oh, this is a big call to make. I wouldn't be offended by that.
3: Oh, my God. Speaking on behalf of the entire country.
1: Brilliant. No. Okay.
0: But do you know what I mean?
1: Yeah.
0: Easy peasy Kiwi. I like it, you know? That still rhymes, doesn't it?
1: No. Well, I think, why is it that easy peasy Japanese has got a better ring to it?
0: Mm, yeah.
1: What are you? Okay, Director Dave. You're a go-to and all cultural things.
2: No. I actually think it's offensive.
0: Oh, why? Cut it out.
2: I know, and I'm the person that's so anti that, but easy peasy Japanesey, that just seems a bit racist.
1: But why, though?
2: Well, because we're saying Japanese people are easy peasy.
1: We're not, though. It's like rhyming, isn't it? I mean, I guess that's the question we're asking. Producer Tyler, what do you think?
3: I use it on a weekly basis.
1: You're great.
3: And then usually I go, oh, I don't know if we're allowed to say that anymore.
1: Yeah.
3: But I love it. I mean, it's just rhyming. It's nothing to do with the race.
1: Yeah.
3: Or anything to do with Japanese people. It just rhymes.
1: It's literally nothing. And if anything, it's complimentary.
3: Yeah.
1: It's easy peasy. Yeah.
3: Not even easy peasy Chinesey.
0: I think you should.
1: Taiwanese.
0: Hand in the resignation.
3: Exactly.
0: Now.
3: What else ends with ease?
1: No.
2: Easy peasy
1: Chinesey.
0: Kiwi. That's what I said earlier, but no.
1: It's because you're also going to have the right number of syllables.
0: Oh, right.
2: Yeah, come on.
1: Yeah, I think that's part of it.
2: Bro.
1: Look, 559, please text in. If you've got an opinion on this, but guys, you know what we have to do.
0: Call Japan!
1: We've got to call Japan! That's it! Okay. We have to call Japan, and Adam speaks Japanese.
0: Oh my gosh, I studied Japanese for 5 years.
1: Mm. How's this going to go?
0: Well, let's find out in 3 songs when we call Nihon next.
1: Oh, there he is.
0: On Maury Feb.
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1: Some minds are being blown this evening with, you can't say that anymore, can you? Where we take an old school phrase and we go, oh, can you say that anymore? Is it a bit on the nose? Today's phrase was suggested, easy peasy, Japanese.
0: And now, we are being bombarded by texts on 559.
1: Yeah, because everyone's like, no, it's not that. It's easy peasy lemon squeezy.
0: Another one says, my son says easy peasy mac and cheesy.
1: Easy peasy peppermint squeezy. What? What is? So the thing is, everyone's got different ways of saying it. Some people are like, oh, can you say Japanese? And that's what we're asking, you know, is it offensive? Yeah. We're obviously not trying to offend anyone. But what about Japan? What do they think? The only way to really answer this is to call Japan and ask.
0: Great.
1: So I've just sent you, Adam, the Japan visitor hotline number. It's 24/7.
0: Yeah.
1: So no issues with the time difference. You did Japanese back in high school, like 20 years ago.
0: Nihongo o benkyou shimashita. Yeah, okay, I studied Japanese,
1: see. Let's see if you can say more than that.
0: I learned that at 12 years old. Here we go. Okay.
2: Thank you for calling. This is Japan. This is Ryan. I'm in charge of Chinese. 你好, konnichiwa, hello.
0: Konnichiwa.
2: Ah, konnichiwa.
0: O genki desu ka?
2: Hi.
0: Hi. Anata wa iigo wa hanashimasu ka?
2: Hanasemasen, iigo wa. Eigo de yoroshii desu ka?
0: Hi.
2: Ja,
0: New Zealand jin desu.
2: Eigo. Ja, eigo no operator ni kawarimasu. Shoushou omachi kudasai.
1: Arigato. Oh no, he's just put us on hold again.
0: Oh,
1: what happened there? That was good though.
0: Thanks. Basically, really, we were just discussing how neither of us speak each other's languages.
1: Okay, great. Off to a wonderful start. Oh.
3: Hello, sir. Thank you for calling. How can I help?
0: Konnichiwa. Anata wa iigo o hanashimasu ka?
3: Yes, sir.
0: Great. Oh, thank you very much. My name's Adam, and this is my friend Sarah. We're calling from New Zealand.
1: Hello.
3: Hello, ma'am. Hello, sir. How can I help you today, ma'am?
1: We have a question. We were talking, do you ever heard the phrase easy peasy Japanesey?
3: Easy peasy Japanesey.
1: That's not offensive for you, would you say? Or sort of wish that we didn't say the Japanesey bit?
3: You can say it, ma'am. It's a sound word.
1: Yay! Okay.
0: Fantastic.
1: That's all we needed.
0: Arigato gozaimasu.
1: Domo arigato gozaimasu. Yes,
3: okay, thank you very much for calling, sir. Have a nice day.
0: Jamata.
1: You too. There we go. See, guys? Easy peasy Japanese.
4: Hang on, didn't we just do this? That was 11 weeks? Oh, here we go again.
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8: Showers overnight for Tauranga, a low of 10 degrees. At the Mount Tōtora Street is slow from Hull Road through to Hewlett's. Cameron Road heavy from Gate Path through to Barks Corner. Auropi Road closed southbound between Malimi Street and State Highway 29A. If you're heading over the Kaimai Ranges to Putaruru, there's been a logging truck crash on State Highway 28 at Tapoi.
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5: Repairs to a slip below Ōrōpi Road between State Highway 29A and Malimi Street have begun. The Ōrōpi bound lane is closed until Sunday, July the 19th, with detours via Chadwick and Cameron Roads. Expect delays along State Highway 29A, check live traffic maps, and if you can, use another route. Construction will continue through to September, with some night closures towards the end of the project. Thanks for your patience. Find out more on the Tauranga City Council website.
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8: Great to have you with us. It's 25 to 6. 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
9: Yeah, actually, on that, I thought, okay, how many sleeps till Santa?
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0: Hey there, this is Simon Lana. Really looking forward to your comedy tomorrow. It's great to be back. And also coming back tomorrow, 10 past 7, we face the music for $5,000.
1: Also, sometimes you meet people in life and you think we could be best friends. But then they forget to accept your friend request on Facebook and you have to do a police sketch to try and find them. That's us tomorrow.
0: Well, it's Lana tomorrow. We'll see you then at More FM.

0: just like summer. Drake's Project, Summer Rain, Maury FM with Sarah and Adam. Win your chair of $5,000 cash. Just tell us your...
1: He's a chair, eh? Did you everyone else hear a chair?
2: Yeah.
1: Well, that's fine.
0: Just imagine a chair worth $5,000. That would be pretty nice.
1: Well, you've got seven at your house around the dinner table, but that's all right.
0: $5,000 worth of chairs at my house. Yes. No, win your share of $5,000 cash. Just tell us your thoughts on our music. To be and to win, it's kind of like Tinder, so you can swipe left on the songs you don't like and swipe right for the ones you do. Text music to 559.
1: I like this actually because I think you do get everywhere you go at the moment, you get surveys. You know, you do an online grocery shop and then you've got to fill out a survey at the end. It's just constant and they're so boring. Whereas this is actually very fun. It's like a game. And if you were going to go home and scroll social media or whatever tonight, I'd be like, you should do this instead because you could win the money.
0: Yeah.
1: And just to show that it is quite fun, we've grabbed some songs and I thought we could go through them and then everyone has to say whether, if it was up to you, and I don't know if Big Boss Boss knows this thing, but oh God, if it was up to you, if the song would stay on the Maury FM playlist or go.
0: All right. Here's the first song. See you later.
1: No.
0: Bye.
1: 3 a.m.
0: Thank you for coming.
1: I'm going to say stay. I love the song.
0: He's got such a whiny voice.
2: Yeah. Adam, we're no longer friends anymore.
1: It's Tyler's favourite song.
2: I can't believe you've done this.
0: All right, let's go to song number two.
1: Stay.
0: Yeah, I don't mind it. Stay. I'll swipe right on that.
1: As long as you don't have to say the name of the song, Adam. That's
0: correct.
1: Yeah.
2: Stay.
1: Yeah, stay. Yeah, Drink to Dave hates all. Oh, you want to? Oh, but you hate all music.
3: I do like the song because Adam doesn't say the name, and that's, you know, I quite like when it pops up because I just want him to say the words of the song.
1: You just know he's going to be uncomfortable for the rest of the show until the song's done. Yeah.
0: All right, okay. Another song. This is my fight
1: song. Take back my life song. Gone.
0: I actually really like this song.
1: Yes, no. Sorry, no. Nah. When you get cancer, so many people send you this song. And it just needs to jog on.
0: Okay, let's.
1: I'm so sorry, but anybody that's had cancer will know what I'm talking about.
0: You can't argue with you when you bring out the C-bomb, eh?
1: I'm just saying. Anyway, that's how it works.
0: Text music.
1: Yeah.
0: To 559.
1: Yeah.
0: To win a chair worth $5,000.

0: All Saints, Pure Shores, this is Maury FM, Sarah and Adam driving you home. Hey, a big congratulations must go to Fiona from South Auckland, who won our competition Wine, Dine and Unwind, five luxurious nights to South Australia.
1: Oh my God, you guys are joking, right? This is so cool. I can't believe it. Thank you so much.
0: What an amazing trip.
2: I love as well that Fiona was like, they're like, who are you going to take? And she's like, oh, I can't decide between my husband and my bestie. Like, potentially the husband is not getting shotgun on this one.
0: But fair play to her. Use it to your advantage. Get people working.
2: Bribery.
0: Bribery. Come on, Fiona.
2: Hey, if you could just start having a think and text us 559. If you ran into someone that you went to school with, say, 30 years ago.
0: Yeah.
2: Do you think you would even recognize them? Like, I'm talking primary school. Like, do you think you would remember them or recognize them as an adult? And if they recognize you and it wasn't vice versa, you know, is it rude that you don't recognize them? I don't think you'd even recognize them personally.
0: This actually happened to me over the break.
2: Yeah. And it just, anyway, you start weighing in 559. Would you even recognize them? Do you think we're going to talk about it next?
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6: Showers overnight for Tauranga northerlies. The low of 10 degrees. It's heavy from the Bridge Marina heading towards Tōtura Street. 15th Ave is slow through the Cameron Road and Fraser Street intersections. And Cameron Road slow southbound gate path through to Barks Corner with the Autopi Road southbound closure. The toll road is heavy heading south to the Tauriko roundabout, and it's slow from there to Barks Corner.
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12: Repairs to a slip below Ōropi Road between State Highway 29A and Malimi Street have begun. The Ōropi bound lane is closed until Sunday, July the 19th, with detours via Chadwick and Cameron Roads. Expect delays along State Highway 29A, check live traffic maps, and if you can, use another route. Construction will continue through to September with some night closures towards the end of the project. Thanks for your patience. Find out more on the Tauranga City Council website.
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6: Evening, KM Adams here with the latest at 6. It's hoped the release of new Land Information NZ guidance will make it easier for international investors to open supermarkets here, which in turn will mean lower prices at the checkout. Those travelling between Blenheim and Kaikoura are warned to expect significant delays this evening due to a serious crash on State Highway 1 near Blenheim. Meanwhile, Kaikoura's state of emergency has been lifted as the area moves to recovery following last week's flooding. Sam Fender and Olivia Dean have broken Wet Wet Wet's 32-year record for a British acts time at number one in the UK singles chart. That's with this song of theirs. It spent 16 weeks at the top, beating Lovers All Around's 15 weeks there in 1994. Rico Ioane has been added to the AB squad for the clash with the Irish. He was playing in Ireland earlier this season. To Motorsport with Mag and Turbo's 80,000k tyre warranty. A very late finish to the weather-delayed NASCAR race in Atlanta. It's 2 in the morning there. Kiwi driver Shane Van Gisbergen finishing 7th.
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6: More FM weather for the Bay of Plenty with Tyre Master. 4 branches across Tauranga and the Mount. 0800 Tyre Master. We have light winds as we drop to a low of 9 tonight. Tomorrow, morning showers, light nor'westers and a high of 17 for Tuesday. A mix of sun and cloud on Wednesday.
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8: 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Genuine question. Is it rude that I didn't recognise someone I went to school with 30 years ago?
9: So you would have been 6 years old?
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0: 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So wake me up when
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0: top-loader, Dancing in the Moonlight. This is Maury, Feb, Sarah and Adam driving you home, 6:15.
1: I'm so sorry to be the bearer of some really sad news this evening, but Kiwi actor Sir Sam Neill has passed away. He was 78 and had very publicly been battling cancer, but earlier this year had come out and said that he was cancer-free. So it really is quite a shock, but his family announced that he passed away in hospital in Sydney, where he's with his friends and family. And I think, you know, if you think about some of the most iconic Kiwis, Sir Sam Neill is absolutely up there. He was, you know, a huge star when he came out in Jurassic Park all those years ago. It was so exciting to see a Kiwi in such a huge Spielberg movie with, you know, Jeff Goldblum and Laura Dern.
0: And he paid the way for a lot of Kiwi actors, eh? Because when I think about us on the big stage in the world now, like, we are in LA. We're in those big films and it's...
1: Oh, yeah.
0: Oh, man.
1: Yeah, no, that was huge. And then, I mean, he's done a lot, but more recently, iconically, as Heck in Hunt for the Wilder People.
2: Okay, this is Heck. You can call him uncle if you like.
3: No, I can't.
4: Bella told me to tell you that you should give me something to do. Is there anything you want me to do?
3: Yeah. Leave me alone.
1: Cool.
0: The more I think about Sam Neill, like, just a real classic Kiwi bloke, wasn't he?
1: Yeah, and he was really humble. I actually was very lucky to meet Sam Neill after Hunt for the Wilder People had shot, because my husband was working on it, right?
0: Right, he edited the movie, your husband, so he would have been quite tight with Sam.
1: Yeah, and it's what I genuinely remember about him was that I was chatting away with him very casually at the party, and we were talking about acting and some of the things he'd done, but the thing that lit him up the most was he wanted to talk about his wine, his Two Paddocks wine. He was so proud of the beautiful wine that he was making and the fact that he was being able to make it here in New Zealand. That is what he was excited about at the time, and that conversation that we had. So as much as he was this big Hollywood star, he also, from my experience at least, was just so happy to enjoy the spoils of New Zealand.
0: Yeah.
1: And it is really, really sad news. So to friends and family, anyone that's been touched by Sir Sam Neill, lots of love.
0: Yeah, I think tonight I might have to watch a Sam Neill movie.
1: Oh, do you know what? I watched Jurassic Park a week ago, and it is so, so good.
0: All right.
1: So good.
0: Rest in peace. So, Sam, it's Taylor Swift, I Knew It, I Knew You, and this is Maury FM.

0: Black Eyed Peas. I got a feeling this is more FM with Sarah and Adam.
1: All right, Adam, tell us what happened in the club.
0: Well, it was more like the pub on a Sunday afternoon.
1: I can't really imagine you in the club, I'm going to be honest.
0: Well, get this. Is this rude or not? So someone comes up to me and they say, oh my gosh, how have you been? Haven't seen you in a long time. I start to panic and I start to listen to information they're giving me so I can work out who this person is. Long story short, I have to say to them, I'm so sorry. I don't remember your name. And you might just have to just give me a few more clues.
1: Brave of you. And
0: it made me feel sick saying that out loud. Like, it made me feel so uncomfortable. And they're like, wow, you really have changed, haven't you? And I was like, what? And they're like, we went to primary school together. I was like, in all due respect, man, like, this is like 30 years ago. Sprayed in primary school. I was like, of course a lot has changed. Like, I've gone through puberty. You know what I mean? Like,
1: yeah, you didn't have a beard when you were six, you know?
0: Correct.
1: Yeah.
0: Correct. But like, well, you have changed. Things have happened to you and you have changed.
1: Did you, once they said who they were, did the penny drop and did you recognise them?
0: Vaguely, the name did ring a bell. And I said, oh my gosh, yes, your name rings a bell. And time hasn't been kind to them either.
1: Oh,
0: well, I didn't say that out loud, but that's what I was thinking when I was feeling awful.
1: You just said it on the radio.
2: Yeah, that's worse, bro.
1: To be honest, if someone did recognize me from primary school, I would be so flattered. I'd be like, yes, she's still got it. I mean, not that I want to look like a

0: 6-year-old. But, you know, like, I would be pretty flattered.
1: Yeah. But, no, I just felt awful because they're like, oh, man, that's rude. I can't believe you don't remember
0: me. Nah, I reckon it's nuts that they did actually recognise you. I don't know. Do you got producer Tyler, director Dave? Would you... Oh, I know what you're going to say, director Dave.
2: Yeah, what?
0: You would remember everyone from primary school.
2: Yeah, I do. I know everything. I know number plates. I know their parents' names. I know everything.
0: You've got a touch of the Rain Man situation going on.
2: Yeah, I do. Yeah. I do. I'm definitely spectrumy. Yeah.
0: Yeah. Producer Tyler, you're not. Would you recognise... No, you're not, though.
3: Oh, thank you. Phew. Glad you? I don't scream tisms.
0: Oh, my God. No, but would you recognise anyone, do you reckon?
3: No, absolutely not. No. Ah. No, I can't remember names. No.
0: So nope. You wouldn't be offended?
3: No, heck no.
0: No. See, I reckon maybe this person and Director Dave need to get together and they need to moan about the world.
1: I'll put you guys in touch. Steve has just texted through saying, I wouldn't have recognised him, but when I was 43, a man I was at primary school with, age 6, recognised me.
0: What?
1: And I didn't have a beard back in primary school.
0: Yeah. See, this is it.
2: I went to school with Steve.
0: That tracks.
4: Up next with Sarah and Adam.
0: Hey, we have been away for a couple of weeks. Producer Tyler, director Dave, you guys held on the fort whilst me and Adam swanned around the place. And I did bring back presents. Did you bring presents, Adam?
5: Oh, I knew you'd do this. You're the type of person that goes on a holiday and brings back presents for the team.
0: Yeah.
3: And we love it.
1: Yeah, we do, but it makes everyone else feel bad, like for people that also went on holiday and didn't bring back anything.
3: Oh my gosh, when you got us Christmas presents.
0: I didn't. Yeah. It's fine, I'm real used to it. Don't worry. Anyway, we're going to do the first present.
1: Oh, no, we're not.
0: For someone next. Oh. Yep.
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6: Showers overnight for Tauranga with northerlies, the low of 10 degrees. Cameron Road still pretty heavy southbound from Gate Power to Barks Corner, with the Wanapi Road closed southbound between Malimi Street and State Highway 29A. Te Puke Highway is very heavy from Par Road through to Te Puke. And if you're heading to the Waikato, State Highway 28 towards Putaruru is closed at Te Poi.
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0: Okay. You know what you do? You go on holiday and you come back to work and you bring your friends' presents.
1: No one does that. No.
0: To say thank you for doing the show while we were away, producer Tyler, director Dave. Hey, Adam. Hey, Adam.
1: No one does
0: so
1: that.
0: So we're going to do our big presents presentation next.
3: Can't wait.

0: Hey there, this is Simon Lana. Really looking forward to your company tomorrow. It's great to be back. And also coming back tomorrow, 10 past 7, we face the music for $5,000.
1: Also, sometimes you meet people in life and you think we could be best friends. But then they forget to accept your friend request on Facebook and you have to do a police sketch to try and find them. That's us tomorrow.
0: Well, it's Lana tomorrow. We'll see you then at More FM.

0: All I really need is a little something, bring me back to the middle. All I really need is a little.
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2: We have been away for a couple of weeks. Producer Tyler, Director Dave, you guys held down the fort, did the show in our absence, and Adam and I, we're so grateful to you.
3: No, both. I'm not. They get paid to do that.
2: Okay.
4: Bro.
2: Okay.
4: What a nasty, vindictive thing to say.
3: What does vindictive mean, David?
4: That's irrelevant.
2: Anyway, because I wanted to show my gratitude, I've brought back some presents, and I thought we won't do everyone's presents today because it's not Christmas morning.
3: Yeah.
2: I can't sit there like mum in a dressing gown enjoying as everyone opens their presents. So, producer Tyler.
5: Oh my gosh, I'm up first.
2: You're up first. We went to America, and America has a lot of weird stuff.
5: Oh.
2: This is something I've never seen before.
5: I'm scared.
4: He thinks it's weed gummies, but it's not.
5: Either that or cigarettes.
2: Have you ever seen the show Border Patrol?
5: Actually,
2: no, I'm not going to end up on Border Patrol.
5: Sorry.
2: Okay.
5: What is this? Audio lollipop. Listen to music through your mouth. Hip hop music.
2: What?
3: Are you serious?
5: Oh, so it like it makes music through your mouth.
2: I don't really know.
5: Ears.
2: I don't know. Can you open it?
5: It's got 50 calories.
2: Oh, is that? That's fine.
3: Like, can you do it now? Or will we be
2: able
3: to?
2: You've
3: got to
2: do it now.
5: Oh, okay.
2: Yeah, that's. Yeah, that's.
5: Oh, now I've got to open it.
2: Oh, yeah, sorry. Now we've got to sit there.
3: But how are we going to hear this? Like, is he going to have to stick the microphone in his mouth as well?
2: I don't know. No. Oh, maybe. It doesn't need batteries, does it?
5: Oh, I don't know.
2: And we'll just. That's right.
4: Just shove it in your mouth.
2: Oh, yes.
5: Okay.
2: Okay.
5: Hang first on. Time.
2: Hang on, let me help. He needs to get his headphones on so he can hear. Oh, there we go. Okay. Okay.
5: Oh, well. Nothing happened.
2: You have to press a button.
5: Oh, tastes good. Though. I pushed it.
2: Nothing's happening.
5: I really should have read the instructions. We don't have time.
2: We don't have time.
5: Oh, here we go. How to enjoy. Long press. Oh, long press. Oh,
2: God.
5: No.
2: Okay. So there's a lollipop that you can listen to music whilst it's in your mouth.
5: Oh, your earplugs.
2: What?
3: Oh, my gosh.
2: This is on.
3: Oh, so it came with earplugs as well.
5: In my mouth. Oh, that's weird.
2: Can you feel it?
5: Yep.
2: Okay.
5: Oh, my God.
2: Oh, what?
3: Are you hearing something?
2: Can you put
5: bizarre.
2: Can you put your face on the microphone and see if we can hear it? This is a terrible present.
3: Oh yeah, I can hear.
5: Wow, that is. Oh, you can just hear it.
2: Oh wait.
5: Oh, no, that's the headphones. Where does Shania come from?
2: He was like, wait, is this Shania?
3: No, I just thought I should play some music just to save it somehow.
2: Oh, thank God. Okay, well, look.
4: Oh, man.
2: Two more presents to come, guys.
3: Oh, please tell me they're better than the singing lollipop.
2: No.
3: I kind of pop. I love it. 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

0: Sugar Ray, every morning, this is Maury Femme, Sarah and Adam, driving you home.
1: This is such a cool thing that Fiji Airways are doing. Have you guys seen the Ski G?
0: Ski G, that sounds awesome.
1: Yes. Okay, so what it is if you fly to Japan or Vancouver with Fiji Airways, you can either stop at Fiji on the way there or the way back. So once you've done your, you know, and soak up a bit of sun. So whether or not you're like on the way to Japan, you do a bit of sun and then you go skiing in Japan or Vancouver or vice versa.
2: Mm.
1: And you were, we were talking about this off air. You were saying, producer Tyler, that you've done this.
2: Oh, honestly, it was after my OE, it was my way back to New Zealand. Not only was it the cheapest option.
1: Yeah, right.
2: But it also, like, it was so handy. It broke up the flight. So I did Vancouver to Fiji. Did a couple of nights by myself in a little, what do you call it, like a little chalet thing, and then continued on to New Zealand. So it was like a holiday to look forward to after my OE,
1: yeah.
2: After what was an extended holiday really anyway.
1: No, but that's it, because you know when you've been somewhere and then it gets to the last day when you're going home and you're a bit bummed out and the holiday blues are kicking in,
2: yep.
1: And then the fact you could then be like, nah, the holiday blues aren't going to kick in because I'm just going to go to Fiji for a couple of days first.
2: Yeah.
1: It's honestly genius. Or the other thing is you could go, you know when you go rush, and then you're going to go on holiday and you actually need a little bit of time to decompress before you can then go and enjoy the next destination.
0: Must be very nice to be able to do that. Oh,
1: honestly,
0: my goodness.
1: And I also love a good punny wordplay. Ski-G
0: is incredible.
1: Yes.
0: Add that to the Oxford Dictionary now.
1: Yes.
0: It's going to be a new word, a new real word from now on. Ski-G. And this winter, don't just ski. Ski-G. Check out fijiairways.com/ski-G.
1: Yeah, it's very clever. Very, very cool.
0: Have a great
1: evening.
0: Right,
1: we're going to go.
0: Yeah, we do
1: Steve,
0: have to go.
1: Steve's coming in.
0: Whoop, whoop, whoop. We'll see you tomorrow.
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7: School holidays are here. Showers overnight for Tauranga with northerlies, a low of 10 degrees. Still pretty heavy southbound on Cameron Road, Gate Powderbarks Corner with the Onopi Road southbound closure. Te Puke Highway is heavy from Rangiuru Road through to the township. And State Highway 28 is closed in both directions between Okorore Road and Te Poi South Road. That's if you're heading towards Putaruru.
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22: Kia ora. I hope you've had a fantastic start to your week. It's always a bit tricky heading into a 5-day week when you've just had 3 days off, eh? And it's not until Labor Day in October that we get another long one. No, make it sooner. But I hope you've had a lovely Monday. Thanks for hanging out with me tonight. I have a fantastic More Encore that I can't wait to play for you. Two songs by the same singer in the next 10 minutes. Nelly Furtado. I'm pumped. Adele to kick us off, though. It's More FM.

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1: Nelly Furtado, twice in a row with More Encore. Perfect for a Monday. This is going to warm us up. She's kind of incredible, if you think about it, Nelly Furtado. She's done everything. She's done pop. She's done R&B. She's done Latin pop. She's done electronic music. She's done hip hop. She's done folk. She's done it all. Oh, and she's a mum. No big deal. She's a mum of three babies. I mean, not at the same time. They were babies at different times, but you know what I mean. She is incredible. And this song that came out in 2001 was a real introduction to me to the world of pop music, because I was 10 years old when this song came out. So I reckon this was one of the first ones that I was like obsessed with. So I actually owe Nelly Furtado a lot for my love of music. Here she is twice. Say It Right's after this one. I'm Like a Bird.

word and say it right. How good, Steph, here with you Monday night. She plays the trombone. Isn't that cool? I mean, she also plays the ukulele, the guitar, the keyboard. Boring. She plays the trombone. How awesome. And you know how she kind of dips in and out of music? When she was dipped out one time, she got a job as a hotel cleaner because she just wanted to reconnect with her ordinary life. I tell you, she's cool, man. Ed Sheeran, more FM. No.

0: Olivia Dean, Man I Need here on More FM on your Monday. Steph with you, and I hope you've had a lovely long Matariki weekend. Back into the swing of things today. Hopefully today wasn't too tough after 3 days off. I tried a new hobby on the weekend. I've been really wanting to try painting for ages, and I found the time finally on Friday, and I was really bad, really terrible, honestly. I ended up just like doing lots of squiggles, and that's about the extent of it. But it was so relaxing and it was so fun. I'll definitely do it again. Highly recommend if you are looking for a new hobby and it makes you feel nice and relaxed, even though I totally sucked. But that's fine. Alanis Morissette, Harry Styles and Shepherd all next on More FM.
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0: I have a mission on the show every single night. I want to try and find a song that I think you've probably forgotten about because you haven't heard it in ages, but the brain, it's a powerful thing, and for some reason we store melodies, we store lyrics, and as soon as I hit play, it all comes back to you and you remember it. So that is my mission every night, and this song comes from 2010. It's a group of siblings, Kimberly Perry, Reed Perry, and Neil Perry. And this song was big at the time, but they didn't really back it up with anything else for the radio. Country stuff, yes, they were pretty successful in like the country realm. But in terms of like a radio station like More FM, we didn't really hear another song from them. So do you remember the band Perry, If I Die Young? It's More FM. If I-

0: Ali B, take it away. It's Morrie Fame. Monday night, Steph here today. The battle of the supermarkets kicked off. The battle of Smeg knives versus Disney Ooshies. New World's collectibles versus Woolies collectibles. So I always get excited by this stuff. I'm a sucker for a sticker and collecting stickers and getting free things. So this is right up my alley. I might do both. I might do both, maybe like swap and change and go there one time and then there the other time and then just see what I can get. I love it. Sixpence None the Richer, Ed Sheeran and Dermot Kennedy. What do all of those artists have in common? Three of a Kind is coming up next on More FM.
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0: Mwah. Tonight's theme for three of a kind, where I pick a theme and three songs have to match that theme, is kissing. In fact, the next three songs aren't just about kissing. They're all called the same exact identical title. Dermot Kennedy, Kiss Me. Ed Sheeran, Kiss Me. And this one, to kick us off. Sixpence, None the Richer. You guessed it. It's Kiss Me. It's More FM.

three songs, all with the same title, Kiss Me. On More FM, Three of a Kind. Dermot Kennedy, Kiss Me. Ed Sheeran, Kiss Me. Sixpence None the Richer, Kiss Me. And the show tonight is all thanks to a particular chocolate that I would smooch in a heartbeat. Lindt. Irresistibly smooth chocolate bliss of Lindor truffles. The perfect gift for yourself. 660, it's More FM. I can tell.

0: Hey there, this is Simon Lana. Really looking forward to your comedy tomorrow. It's great to be back. And also coming back tomorrow, 10 past 7, we face the music for $5,000.
1: Also, sometimes you meet people in life and you think we could be best friends. But then they forget to accept your friend request on Facebook and you have to do a police sketch to try and find them. That's us tomorrow.
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1: Hey, hey, it's Ben from the band Borderline. Remember our last song? Well, we are back with a new single and we really hope you like it. It's called Watching It Burn.
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0: Caroline, new on More FM, watching it burn, Steph with you, Monday night. And did you see at the All Blacks game on Saturday night against Italy? There were a few stars in the crowd. They are in town with the new Gollum movie, the Lord of the Rings movie being filmed. Sir Ian McKellen, front row at the All Blacks. We had Andy Serkis, Gollum himself. We had Elijah Wood, who, okay, here's a real insight into me. I was obsessed with Elijah Wood growing up. I had his pictures over all of my school books laminated, printed out from my my home desktop computer printer situation. And I just was so in love with him. And there he is, front row at the All Blacks, knowing every single word to the New Zealand National Anthem. Singing along with a big grin on his face. The proud honorary Kiwi that he is. I want to know, were the words on the big screen, is that how we knew them, or does he just know the words off by heart? Because if he does, surely that's a citizenship right there. Like, right there. Christina Aguilera, The Weeknd, and Alex Warren next on More FM.
1: 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That was 11 weeks? 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

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Steve with you. Monday night, week two of the school holidays, and we want to pay you these school holidays. School holiday pay, back tomorrow after 10, and then every hour all the way through until 5, we've got $100 cash you could be scoring. So keep it here on Morrie FM. Listen out for those chances to win. We want to help you out these school holidays because, geez, we know. We know, parents, we know. It can be very hard. 5 seconds of summer here. It's more.

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1: Sam Fisher and Demi Lovato here on More FM on your Monday. Steve with you. Okay, listen up. I have the easiest way you could make a share of $5,000 right now. 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I will text you back a link. Press the link and you'll hear a number of song clips. 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So music, text that to 559 to get started. David Guetta, Ella Langley and Benson Boone all coming up on More FM. More laughs in the morning with Si and Lana.
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1: Highlight of the night is about to happen. Wee-oo. That's my little warning siren for you to turn up your volume of your radio machine because you're about to enjoy every single moment of this. We are going to go to 95 with some Mariah Carey. We are going to go to 1995 again. To Deep Blue Something, Breakfast at Tiffany's is coming up. And let's get 9 minutes of 90s started with, yes, I do have the feeling. Thank you for asking. This is 5, Got the Feeling.

0: Hey there, this is Simon Lana. Really looking forward to your comedy tomorrow. It's great to be back. And also coming back tomorrow, 10 past 7, we face the music for $5,000.
1: Also, sometimes you meet people in life and you think we could be best friends. But then they forget to accept your friend request on Facebook and you have to do a police sketch to try and find them. That's us tomorrow.
0: Well, it's Lana tomorrow. We'll see you then at More FM.

0: Carla Young, Missy on More FM on your Monday. Steph with you. I hope today hasn't been too hard heading back into the swing of things, into a 5-day week after a long weekend. Did you go to the snow on the weekend? I know both islands, the North Island and the South Island, Mount Uruapehu and Mount Hutt, among other places, just absolutely pumped full of people. I know Mount Hutt in Canterbury had its biggest day there in a decade on Friday on Matariki. So really slammed. I've never been to the snow in New Zealand, anywhere. I need to make it happen this winter. I need to get there and try skiing. I don't think it's for me. I think I'll fall flat on my bottom straight away, but I feel like I should try. Up next, The Cause, Role Model and Jason Derulo. 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
0: I am about to skedaddle and Tyler's going to take over. But before I go, I've got a couple of more songs. Oh, jeez. And I like to play you one of my favourite New Zealand songs at this time of the night. This one is from 2004. It's from Brooke Fraser. And I know every single word. I love this song a lot. This is your Kiwi Classic tonight. It's More FM.

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0: Love her. Love that song, Ricky Reed. She's a Wellies girl. Sauna here on More FM. Steph here and Tyler is taking over.
1: Hello.
0: Jeez, you work hard, eh? What have you, what have you broken?
1: Just kicked something in the studio, don't mind me. After a couple of weeks of, you know, covering for Sarah and Adam, it isn't just nice to be back in my rightful home this time of night.
0: You and Dave held it down. You guys did a great job. But it must be nice. Yeah, everything's kind of back to normal now.
1: Yeah.
0: And your team's back.
1: That's so good.
0: And tomorrow, you've got more on the Sarah and Adam show, of course. More of these bluey sunglasses to give away.
1: Yes, and unfortunately, they're only for kids.
0: That is unfortunate.
1: I did wonder maybe if there were some adult frames for a friend.
0: I don't know personally an adult that would want to wear bluey glasses. But actually, that's wrong. Adam would wear them.
1: Yeah.
0: Adam would wear them.
1: That's the friend I was asking for.
0: There we go. Well, Tyler is taking over next. So don't go anywhere. He has so many great tunes lined up. It's More FM.
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you doing? This is More FM. Tyler here with you for Monday night, back in my usual time slot. I hope you had a wonderful long weekend, if you managed to have one. It was a freezing one for pretty much everyone. The coldest temperature I saw, minus 12 in Tekapo. The good news everywhere should be warming up a bit this week. We'll do a high school hit from Alana Miles straight after Huntrix. This is Golden at More FM.

0: Hey there, this is Simon Lana. Really looking forward to your comedy tomorrow. It's great to be back. And also coming back tomorrow, 10 past 7, we face the music for $5,000.
1: Also, sometimes you meet people in life and you think we could be best friends. But then they forget to accept your friend request on Facebook and you have to do a police sketch to try and find them. That's us tomorrow.
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1: She's coming to New Zealand in January for the very first time. And she's already made an impression with this song from the soundtrack of The Devil Wears Prada 2. Sienna Spiro, Material Lover.
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What a voice! 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Tyler here with you. And if you're a fan of that song from Sam Fender and Olivia Dean called Rain Me In, well, there's this big music festival over in the UK over the weekend. BST Hyde Park or something like that. Anyway, they sung it, except Lewis Capaldi stepped in for Olivia Dean. We were

0: Oh, it's so good to hear Lewis Capaldi doing well, right? Still loving Olivia Dean's version, but that's a close second. We're going to play this from Lewis Capaldi before 11, but George Michael and Queen are next at more.
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7: Repairs to a slip below Ordorfi Road between State Highway 29A and Malimi Street have begun. The Ordorfi bound lane is closed until Sunday, July the 19th, with detours via Chadwick and Cameron Roads. Expect delays along State Highway 29A, check live traffic maps, and if you can, use another route. Construction will continue through to September with some night closures towards the end of the project. Thanks for your patience. Find out more on the Tauranga City Council website.
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More FM on a Monday night with Tyler, and that was our last long weekend until the end of October. I know that seems like it's so far away. It's my favourite long weekend though, because it's right when we're through the thick of winter. Things are on the up and we're so looking forward to summer by then. High School Hit from Tiffany by Australia.

0: Hey there, this is Simon Lanner. Really looking forward to your company tomorrow. It's great to be back. And also coming back tomorrow, 10 past 7, we face the music for $5,000.
1: Also, sometimes you meet people in life and you think we could be best friends. But then they forget to accept your friend request on Facebook and you have to do a police sketch to try and find them. That's us tomorrow.
0: Well, it's Lana tomorrow. We'll see you then at more.

0: 660, all she wrote. This is More FM with Tyler. You may have caught the news a little bit earlier tonight that, of course, Kiwi New Zealand legend, icon, Sir Sam Neill, passed away today, aged 78. You know, your mind may go straight to Hunt for the Wilder People.
1: Keith, this is Heck. You can call him uncle if you like.
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3: Bella told me to tell you that you should give me something to do. Is there anything you want me to do?
2: Yeah. Leave me alone.
0: Or maybe even Jurassic Park. But actually, my fondest memories of him was in lockdown. I know, all that time ago, 2020, and these videos still stand out. Basically, he would post little updates with his ducks, his beloved ducks on his farm, and they were adorable. They're still up on his social media if you did want to go and see them, but... he spoke to RNZ last year, and I thought this was quite timely.
4: I've got no fear of dying. It didn't worry me at all. I just wanted to live longer because life's good, and I feel very blessed with the life I've had.
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0: This is More FM with Tyler, Monday done and dusted. How you doing? What are you doing up so late? Are you struggling to sleep? Hey, I've got something you could do and it could win you your share of $5,000. We just want your thoughts on the music that we're playing, and your thoughts will directly control what is played here on More FM. It is so much fun. It's like a little game, so you'll get like a song snippet, say this one. And then kind of like Tinder, you swipe left on the songs you don't like. So if you didn't like the song, you'd go to the left. If you love it, you go to the right. And just by doing that, you could win your share of $5,000 cash. Text MUSIC to 559. We'll send you back a link to get started. Would this get a swipe left or a swipe right? I hope it's a swipe right, because it's going to play in the next few minutes along with Alex Warren. Next couple of songs at More FM. Have a wonderful rest of your night.
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5: Repairs to a slip below Ordorfi Road between State Highway 29A and Malimi Street have begun. The Ordorfi bound lane is closed until Sunday, July the 19th, with detours via Chadwick and Cameron Roads. Expect delays along State Highway 29A, check live traffic maps, and if you can, use another route. Construction will continue through to September with some night closures towards the end of the project. Thanks for your patience. 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
1: Second week of the school holidays. Enjoy every moment.
2: Yeah, and make sure you still keep an eye on the time, though. Because I forgot the All Blacks were on so early.
1: Yeah, it did sort of give me a bit of a fright too. And that All Blacks match, it's pretty crazy. Will Jordan, if you talk to a lot of kids now, say, who's your favourite rugby player? It used to be Beauden Barrett, and now it's Will Jordan. It's Will Jordan or Damien McKenzie. And Will Jordan, if you didn't watch it, he got the all-time try-scoring record. It's like 55 tries, I think.
2: Yeah.
1: But he's still got... you'd have to think he's still got 3 or 4 years.
2: Oh, he doesn't even feel like he's certainly not tapped out by any means.
1: No.
2: Yeah, but he did have that vertigo thing, didn't he?
1: He did. That's correct. You're right.
2: That would have been awful.
1: Yep. But he's had a few weeks off with his hammy. But anyway, he got the record. And so he beat some of the greats. You know, Christian Cullen, Jonah Lomu, Doug Howlett had the record. Brian Habana from South Africa, the South African winger, he's got the all-time try-scoring record. That is all rugby teams across the globe.
2: Where's Portia?
1: Oh, now that's... Well, so I'm... Because
2: Portia
1: was...
2: Well, Portia's above Doug, but I wonder if Portia's above Brian.
1: Habana, yeah, it's a good question. I think
2: she got the all-time...
1: I'll check that in the break.
2: Well, last thing you want to meet is Portia, your mate, in a dark alleyway because you said someone scored more tries than her.
1: True, that she would smash me. So anyway, well done, Will Jordan. But Anton Signet made his debut. German guy, so it's a lovely story.
2: Yeah, he plays for the Blues and he was chuffed to be named in the team earlier on. We heard that'll happen, but his parents have flown over. These are the parents that got the phone call at 4 a.m. and couldn't go back to sleep because their boy, who back when he was 10 years old, only ever wanted to be an All Black once he sort of discovered the game of rugby, moved to New Zealand on an exchange, came back because he wanted to better his rugby career. His parents flew over from Germany to watch his first game, and they were there in the crowd, and Lima Sopoanga interviewed both mum and dad just before the game and talking about how they felt about their son about to make the biggest debut of his life.
3: Yeah, the thing is, you as spectators, you only see him now going and playing. Yes. For me, it will be always visioning this 10-year-old knock-knee guy who was so unhappy with soccer, and then this New Zealand coach seeing this talent in him, and since then, his whole life changed. I mean, never had a Coke, never had gummy bears anymore, just trained and was focused.
4: Really?
3: And he trained the Hakka since he's 10 in Germany, and to see him now for the Hakka, I think I will be in tears.
1: That is beautiful.
2: Isn't she great?
1: That is beautiful. When I first heard that clip, she said he never did the Coke or the gummies. I'm like, what a strange thing for the mother to say. But she was actually talking about Coca-Cola and gummy bears, the real one.
2: You're actually proving to us you're not so innocent after all, Mr. Barnett, if that's what you struggled.
1: Well, I did.
2: You went straight to those gummies and that Coke. I'm sorry.
1: He's a champion now. He's not doing the Coke and the gummies anymore. I'm like, okay, mum.
2: You can't help yourself, but do the accent as well.
1: But that is lovely. For the mum.
2: It's cool, isn't it? I mean, she's missed her son and dad as well. Dad spoke very well.
1: Yeah.
2: They've missed their boy. He's been around the other side of the world for years. They've missed big things. Of course, they see each other whenever they can. But to see that finally come to, you know, a dream come true for him is just so cool.
1: And it's quite extraordinary, too, for the All Blacks. Because remember last year, Fabian Holland, who was Dutch, made his debut for the All Blacks. And I don't think there'd ever been a Dutch footballer that had made the All Blacks.
2: And then now, if they want to, when they want to, when they get to the end of their sort of professional career, they can go play for some club in Europe.
1: Yeah.
2: And they could play there for 7 years and earn a great amount of coin.
1: Yeah.
2: And they're some of the best players in the world.
1: Yeah. It was actually beautiful watching Anton Signet's mum and dad in the crowd.
2: Yeah.
1: And the crowd was really animated too, so it was just a great game for them to be at. Oh man, you'd be proud, wouldn't you?
2: Wouldn't you? Yeah. After all of that? No Coke?
1: Yeah, no Coke. Lay off some gummies, Anton.
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6: 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And she's already made an impression with this song from the soundtrack of The Devil Wears Prada 2. Sienna Spiro, Material Lover.
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1: There's a TV show I was watching over the break, and I know the kids are on school holidays, so it's not one for kids.
2: Right.
1: But
2: there's some Rudy scenes in there.
1: Yeah, definitely. Definitely. But, oh, very good. Anyway, sorry, no. It's called Rivals.
2: Oh, okay.
1: So Rivals is on Disney Plus. It's been around for a few years. It just completely went under my radar. Brilliant soundtrack. I thought of you when I was watching it because there's some just David Bowie's in there. Alive and Kicking, Simple Minds.
2: Simple Minds, old school.
1: Just real awesome 80s nostalgia, but like just the mixture of the songs were really, really good, and just the TV, the actual plot of the whole TV show is really, really good.
2: What is the plot?
1: It's about a pretty reckless TV presenter being poached from the BBC, quite formal, to a cowboy outfit that's a bit more of a privatised media company who's going to get the bid for ITV to do all these shows.
2: And great.
1: Just really cool, funny characters, desperation, greed, all of it together makes for a really good storyline.
2: And it's on Disney?
1: Yes, it is on Disney Plus. Yeah. Okay. And there's been 1.5 seasons, so the second half of the second season is coming in November, but I reckon you'd love it.
2: Okay, thanks. I'm always looking forward to these tips because there is such a plethora of shows out there. Sometimes I just find it stressful trying to find something.
1: Yes.
2: So you've tipped me, I tipped you one, I'm going to tip you one.
1: Yes, you got me into Landman, which was been the best thing you've ever done. Yep.
2: On Netflix? No, is it Netflix? Might be Amazon. No, it's Amazon, I think. So okay. You've got Amazon, haven't you?
1: Yep.
2: Project Hail Mary with Ryan Gosling.
1: Oh, the movie.
2: The movie. It's free. So if you've got Amazon, you don't have to pay because I've been doing that a bit lately. This is free. And it's so good. It's very Tom Hanks in Castaway Ryan Gosling, he's kind of the feature. But everybody that I've spoken to that's seen it has loved it. I haven't finished it yet, but I am loving it.
1: I think it came out the same time as Devil Wears Prada, so it kind of got lost in all that hype, didn't it?
2: You're right. You're right.
1: Okay.
2: It's really, really good.
1: One more question.
2: Yes.
1: Have you got HBO Max? Now, I can't add another one in, but it's new. This is the new streaming service
2: we have.
1: So
2: what's that got on it that's going to entice me?
1: So I think a lot of, I'll be interested to see, I don't have it yet, but I know a lot of stuff from maybe Neon got put on there, but then they had some weird little agreement with Disney, so I don't know what's going to end up on it. I don't want to buy a subscription to see.
2: No, and this is where it's annoying, because you do, if you go through your subscriptions, you go, man, I'm spending a lot of money on this. But what they do very cleverly, these companies, I guess it's, they all pick a show that's been so successful that you want to see, so they split it up. Because believe it or not, Disney had Wimbledon. Disney was, that's where I watched Wimbledon.
1: I heard that. Yes, I heard that this morning when they said thanks to Disney Plus. I thought, eh?
2: Yeah, so everything is of Wimbledon, which just finished this morning with Yannick Sinner winning, is on Disney.
1: So Succession, Euphoria, Sopranos, The Big Bang Theory. So a lot of these shows we've seen on other platforms are now going to be available on HBO Max. The exclusivity they've got is things like The White Lotus, which I love. So, but if I get a new one, sorry, one's got to go.
2: Or Jay. So you choose.
1: Nothing's out of the question.
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1: Si and Lana's.
0: That's slightly interesting.
2: Well, look, I might have a tough judging panel. Bondi's not here today. Usually he's your definite yes.
3: But you can text to 559 if you just, and we'll get a feel for what the texts say, and we'll sort of do a collation.
2: Yeah.
3: And then that third text will come in and we'll vote.
2: I had no idea I was interested in salties, saltwater crocodiles, until this recent 2 weeks off, and we found ourselves in far north Queensland, and they have so many. Did you know how big some of these get?
3: How big?
2: 6 meters.
3: Anything that starts off with "Did you know" makes me a little bit reluctant and wee bit.
2: 6 meters long.
3: 6 meters.
2: 6 meters long, okay. And that's not the biggest one. That's sort of like that's kind of a full-grown male salty. But the thing I found interesting, which I learned on a little river cruise.
3: Come on, she's passionate, I can tell.
2: I didn't know with the eggs that they lay, I didn't know that when they lay the eggs, that's fine, they put them in this little mound of dirt and mud and they sort of sit there and the mother kind of protects them. Depending on the temperature outside, depends or determines the gender of the eggs. So if it's anywhere around, listen to how specific this is, 31.6 degrees... If it's anywhere in a temperature clustered sort of half a degree less or more, that will always be a male. But if it's below 31 or above 33, it'll always be females. So in the past couple of years when they've had really hot seasons and temperatures in far north Queensland, there has been a boom of only female crocodiles, which doesn't always work well, obviously, because they can't fertilise the eggs and then that doesn't end up, the population can't grow as well.
3: What a delicate balance.
2: So if it's too cold, there's going to be a whole lot of females. If it's too hot, there's going to be a whole lot of females.
3: Oh, I see what's happening here. They get two bites of the cherry. Their chicks get two bites. And the blokes, once again, are marginalised.
2: That's the equality we've been asking for.
3: Exactly.
4: Also, I don't know if I want to stand by you on that line. The blokes, once again, are marginalised.
3: Just go with me, Alan Smeedy. Just go with me.
2: So they can have some real problem with climate change and everything. It can be just a real mismatch of numbers and genders and how many there are. So that's it. That's my slightly interesting.
3: What do they do with pay equity?
2: It's probably the same as us, imagine. Yeah.
3: Well, Speed, do you want to start?
4: Well, look, to be honest, it felt like a plane taking off out of Wellington at the start. It was quite turbulent. It was a bit rocky. But once we got to altitude, I started to enjoy myself a bit more. And then it was almost like the cabin crew came down and gave me a nice little sweet treat as the plane came to land. So you managed to do it. It's a yes for me.
2: Great.
3: Yeah, and I'm just going to say very similarly, I thought the did you know?
2: I am wary
3: of that thing starting like that.
2: Fair.
3: The text, yes, it's a yes for enthusiasm, says Katie, so that's nice.
2: Yeah.
3: Trish says, yes, thank you, didn't know that. Another text says, that is really fascinating, Lana, thank you for bringing that to the table, it's a yes for me. So no no's.
2: Well, could we get to the point, though, where there's no salties because they can't end up fertilising eggs because there's either too many females or not enough males?
3: Yeah.
2: Do you think that will happen?
3: No, I don't, actually, because I think we've done the belt and they've been around for a lot of years. They're reptilians, so they've been around for 2,000.
2: The numbers did go up from 5,000 to 150,000.
3: Well, I guess it is a factor, though, with climate change. You see, this is where people are saying it's going to affect so many things in the ecosystem. So maybe you're right. Anyway, let's not worry about that.
2: Oh, sorry. Yeah,
3: it's
2: positive
3: a yes
2: thoughts.
3: Me.
2: Okay, thank
3: it's
2: you.
3: A yes for me.
2: Thanks so much.
3: Good stuff.
2: Thank you.
3: Well done, Lana. But one caveat.
2: Uh-oh.
3: Are we going to have the whole week of Australian sort of tourist facts?
2: Because I thought so, yeah.
3: Awesome.
2: What was the problem with that?
4: Well, if she brings one tomorrow, we'll just vote it down. So okay, see how we go.
2: You are in control of this.
3: Yeah, good point. Yeah. Okay, cool.
2: Okay.
3: I can rest easy. Thanks for that. Great, Lana. Keep them coming.
2: Okay.
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0: Just like you, we're up before the sun is. 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
1: Okay, so one other thing that happened while I was on holiday, not to harp on about my holidays, because I stayed in town for most of it, but I forgot something fairly significant again. Mm. But it's not my fault. I forgot my...
2: You didn't! You did not forget David Fendall's birthday, because I have spent 6 months reminding you. And on the 5th of July, I said to Katie, do you think I need to text Simon and tell him it's his best friend's birthday, or do you think he'll finally remember? She said it'll be fine. You reminded him last week. Did you forget David's birthday?
1: So he rings me.
2: Oh.
1: I'm out walking. Okay, mate. And he goes, hey.
2: Oh.
1: Just like that. And I think, this is weird. Why are you ringing me?
3: Yeah.
1: And he goes, do you forget something? And he's my only friend. And I said, no. And he goes, it was just my birthday. And you tell me that Lana had it in her diary so you'd never forget again because Lana loved me, you don't. And she was going to remind you. And I said, Lana's out of town.
3: So did he ring you on his birthday or was it the day after?
1: 2 days later.
3: Oh, so
1: He'd been festering.
2: He gave you difference for time zones and whatnot just in case you're away.
1: He'd been festering for two days.
2: Oh, Simon, what do we have to do for you?
3: You just got to let him go, Lana. I know you've been trying your best, but there's some people in life just aren't worth saving.
2: This is a full-time gig.
3: Simon's got his own battles to fight.
2: You're right.
1: I think you need to exercise tough love with me, Lana.
2: I do. I need to just leave you to drown in this pool of pity.
1: Do you know what my response was when he told me that?
2: What?
1: I said, it's Lana's fault. She was going to remind me.
3: Yes.
2: And
3: nice.
2: The worst part was I remembered. And Katie said, no, let him go. Let him remember himself.
3: So now it's Katie's fault, really.
2: We'll all blame Katie.
3: Yeah.
2: Excellent.
1: So you remembered it in Australia.
2: Yes,
1: That's so great.
2: And I was even worried because when I remember it, I was in Port Douglas and it was 2 hours later and I thought, it'll already be the afternoon for him. And I thought, he would have.
1: That is so great. You're awesome.
2: You
1: remembered my friend in Australia. He's my friend of 40 years and I don't remember it. I just live next
2: door. And he rung you 2 days later and you still said, what do you want?
1: Yeah. Well, the other thing I followed up with, you just sound a bit needy, Dave.
3: Yeah.
1: You know, like, grow
3: Dave,
1: up.
3: Mate, jets, Dave.
2: It's been 50 years of friendship, mate. Obviously, I know it's today. You don't need to hear it from me.
3: Well, we're not 16 anymore, David. Yeah. Who celebrates birthdays?
2: Yeah. Are you going to Chipmunks? No, then I'm not coming.
1: Exactly. I was the best man at your first wedding. Oh, that's right. That didn't work out. Sorry, Dave.
2: Yes.
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18: Morning, I'm Grace Cocker with the latest at 5. Tributes for actor Sam Neill continue to pour in. The 78-year-old died yesterday, with director Steven Spielberg and actors Toni Collette and Cillian Murphy among those honouring his legacy. Film critic Kate Rogers says he was phenomenal.
19: He was one of the most humble actors or men that I've ever met, and if you ever told him that he was a Kiwi icon, I think he would just roll his eyes or maybe slowly wink at you.
18: The Salvation Army estimates more than 33,000 children are living in severe housing deprivation. The charity has launched its winter appeal. Spokesperson Andrew Wilson says they want to provide stability.
20: Everyone who walks through our doors has the opportunity to stand back on their own two feet, building and transforming each individual so that they're able to meet life challenges.
18: Relief is in sight for Kaikoura businesses after days of lost trade. State Highway 1 south of the town is due to reopen at midday. Jonathan James Clark from Ninsbin says they've never been so quiet.
21: We literally, one day there, we didn't even sell any crayfish, which we've never done, except obviously over the earthquake.
18: The death toll from a massive fire at a Bangkok bar has risen to 28, with more than two dozen others critically injured. Footage shows screaming customers fleeing through the front door, which was engulfed in flames. To rugby with Shift 4, the Baby Blacks have been pipped for a place in the Under-20 World Championship final. France scored a late converted try to win the semi-final in Georgia 26-22. And Brendan McCullum has spoken for the first time since being axed as coach of the England Test cricket team.
22: Results business, right? If you don't get the results, then you find yourself on the outside, and that's as black and white as I sort of view it.
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18: 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It'll be cloudy as well with light winds. And by tonight, areas of thick fog rolling into tomorrow. High of 16, low of 7.
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2: Community page rage. Righto, Lana.
3: What's the song?
2: This is something Spinny told me to play.
3: Okay. Oh, is this instead of the bed?
2: He can't find it.
3: Can you just do the voice?
4: Community page rage.
2: Okay.
5: Basically, what happens is because Bondi's away, Bondi's spelling is unique.
3: Oh, so you can't find it.
5: So you've got to think, how would Bondi spell this?
3: Okay.
5: And unfortunately, was not able to do that in time. So we're doing the More FM Breakfast Club DIY intro. Yeah, that's awesome.
2: Community page rage.
3: Oh, beautiful. Okay, we're off to Tauranga today.
2: Where?
3: For the community page rage, where Sharon has made a post. Sharon has some qualms about the local service station, everybody. Sharon says this. Does anyone else feel uncomfortable with the gentleman covered in tattoos working at BP? I stopped in this morning and while he was perfectly polite, I must admit I found his appearance rather intimidating. Face tattoos, sleeves, even piercings. It all felt a bit confronting when they're just trying to pay for petrol. I'm not judging, but I do wonder if businesses should consider how these things make customers feel.
2: She sounded just like that in my
3: mind. That's Sharon. Dave comes in. Did the tattoos scan your wild bean coffee wrong or something?
5: Why, yes.
4: Oh, Davey boy.
2: Good on you, Dave.
3: Kelly says, Sharon, imagine surviving Tauranga traffic only to be defeated by someone else's skin.
2: Oh, it gets good, Ben.
3: Sharon bites back.
2: Oh, God, on Chaz.
3: Be quiet, you're not helpful. Tattoos should not be welcome in customer service. Josh. I know exactly the guy you mean at BP. He's an absolute legend. He remembers my pie order every Tuesday. Terrifying customer service. Sharon bites back at Josh. So what? I didn't ask for your opinion.
2: Nice. Jeepers, Sharon.
3: Sandra.
2: Oh, Sandra's in.
3: Sandra comes
2: in. Is she
3: in.
2: New?
3: I was worried when I saw Sandra because often the name Sandra in this particular segment isn't good. But yeah. Sharon comes in to fight Sandra comes in to fight Sharon.
2: Right.
3: Sharon, be like me and only buy fuel from people who wear floral blouses and sensible cardigans. Sharon, what service station that?
2: Oh my gosh, she won't go away, Sharon.
3: Rachel comes in. Wow. Imagine being so nervous you're buying milk just because of somebody's tattoos. Sharon said, be quiet, Rachel. You do not look like you have been doing any help in the community. You say on your page, you serve in the militia area.
2: In the militia.
3: But in fact, you are just trolling. Rachel says, what do you mean? I'm just commenting on your post. Sharon comes back. It was not a post for you to comment. It is my opinion on.
2: Oh my gosh.
3: She just cannot
2: write
3: a
2: figure
3: right.
2: She's doubling down.
3: Enter Benji. Benji is the guy that works at BP.
2: Go, yeah, Benji. Yeah. This is the guy with the sleeve tats.
3: Benji.
2: Go, Benji.
3: G'day, Shazza. Happy to send you nude pics if you want.
2: Yes, Benji.
3: He goes to say, there's plenty more where that comes from. You only see 30% of it. Yeah, Benji.
2: What a great guy.
3: So shout out to Benji at BP and Tauranga. I don't know which one. There's a couple. But you are the legend, the hero of the community page rage segment. And Sharon, you're not. Sharon was on something.
2: No, but Benji's response is perfect because it's not actually mean. It's got a tongue-in-cheek response.
3: Yeah.
2: And he just says, yeah, perfect.
3: He had like 75 likes to his comment. So he came out the absolute hero.
2: Go, Ben.
3: Mate, just come on. Tattoos at a service station, there's no problem with that.
2: No. To be fair, Sharon, I think, possibly needs to get off Facebook.
3: And learn how to spell opinion and military. Because I've never seen so many eyes in military before. Militia, ari, ari, ari.
2: I love that segment. That right there is the perfect slice of Kiwiana.
3: Isn't
2: right
3: it
2: there.
3: Brilliant?
2: Fantastic.
3: Can we love Benji. Race?
2: Go, Benji.
6: Hey, it's Alex Warren. You work, get something like a vivid. 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
1: Here's two good reasons to be a morning person. 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
2: So there I was on holiday, minding my own business, feeling super relaxed. Not a soul around. I was in this eco resort. Wake up in the morning to a buzzing. It's my cell phone. And I've got the text. I screenshot of the text. By the way, text now if you want to, because this adds to the story, so you need to see this. Text the word cat, C-A-T. Not that difficult to spell. Cat. Okay. I forgot Bondi's away. Cat to 559. Okay, you can do that right now and you'll see what I'm about to talk about. Cat to 559. So I wake up in the morning. I've got 4 days out of town and my daughter texts me, Sophie. She says, hey, Dad, look, you're going to hate this. I'm reading the text. I went to your place this arvo to print something off for Mila's preschool and there was a stray cat that has been locked inside your house. I don't know how to tell you this, Dad, but I'm being crass because this is her text. I don't know how to tell you this, Dad, but it has literally pooed all through your house and weed. It's a disgusting smell. I'm not sure how long it's been trapped inside your house, but I think the little girls went around and used your place while you have been away. The little girls.
3: The ones in the mid-20s.
2: In the 20s, hiya. Exactly. I was like, so that's how I woke up. And then she sends me this screenshot. And it's a photograph of this cat pooping in my house, in my garage, actually.
3: Your garage looks like IKEA's distribution centre.
4: That's right.
3: What's happening in there?
2: If you said, well, I've got a few things stored in there. Don't look at that.
3: Why not?
4: Yeah, that's the best part.
3: And you've got a big sort of wallpaper of a scenic shot of a river and a bridge.
4: Yeah, that's quite interesting for a garage.
5: Few leaves in the carpet.
2: That's the Queenstown Gardens, and I like that, so I've got that screen printed for my garage wall. But, you're looking at the wrong thing.
3: No, I'm not. It's part of the story because it all looks so organised. And then in the corner, there's a big tabby taking a squat.
2: Taking a squat. So I then text my two youngest daughters.
3: You're flying off the handle at this point, aren't you?
2: I am, like, honestly, I'm apoplectic, lying in bed. I'm actually ready to get up, check out of the community order hotel and drive straight back to home and give them a massive serve. So I text them. And I say,
3: it's not their cat.
2: These two kids go to my house when I'm not there and they eat all my food and take all my protein bars and just help themselves. They watch my TV. That's fine. I'm fine with that.
4: Do you have a key or is it like pin pad?
2: Pin pad.
4: What's the number? Ask them for a mate.
3: Yeah, same.
4: When are you away next?
2: I go, Isabella and Lily. They know that I'm cross because I never call them those names. Isabella and Lily. I am really disappointed in you both. You're in your mid-20s. You know better. I've always been... This is the text. Dad's always let you go into my place and let you help yourselves to whatever you want, and I'm fine with that. You have left a stray cat locked in my house, and he's defiled the whole place.
3: Yes.
2: This cat has defecated through my lounges, and Sophie sent me a screenshot, and he's now defiling my garage. I'm going to come home to a god-awful mess. I cannot believe you two girls. You've really let Dad down. You should be very disappointed. About 10 minutes after that and the text exchange, I get a call from Lily. She is beside herself with laughter.
3: Oh, yeah, well, because Dad's just absolutely hounded her.
2: Yeah, she's beside herself with laughter. And she says, oh, my gosh, Dad, it's AI.
3: Got him! Again.
2: Freaking AI.
4: Ding, ding, ding.
2: She said, please tell Speedy and Lana you've been AI'd again.
4: Yeah.
3: That is so good.
2: It was a joke.
3: That's a good AI'd one.
2: A cat pooping. They'd script. They've got everything in my garage is exactly as it is, except there's a cat and they're pooing.
4: We've got to do more.
2: Girls,
4: we've got to have a team hooey and figure something out. We've got to get them again.
3: It's such a good AI too, because the cat looks quite blurry.
4: Yeah.
3: It doesn't, like, the rest of the photo looks blurry. It doesn't look obviously planted.
4: And hide in the back of the corner, you know?
3: Yeah.
2: Because, I didn't even tell you the third text. I text Steph and said, I cannot believe you've actually photographed the cat pooing and you didn't shoo it out of my garage. You took time to take the photograph. So they thought this was the funniest joke in the land and Dad was left a shattered wreck in my bed.
3: I just think that's the best thing we've ever seen. Now that I've seen that photo, I can see how you fell for that. I'd probably fall for that. That's a really good AI.
2: It's a great AI. So text cat to 559, you'll see it. And the... And after I'd completely lost my everything, Lily sends me an AI picture of an elephant pooing in my garage, and there's like this big, there's this huge pile. And she said, "Did you get this one, Dad? There's no elephant in your garage."
3: We're going to lose you to AI one day.
2: Oh, man.
3: Mark my words.
2: My kids, man. Hopeless.
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0: I'm stoked to bring back Bryan Adams on his Roll with the Punches World Tour. 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
3: Morning, I'm Grace Cocker with the latest at 5:30. Hollywood is mourning the loss of Kiwi acting icon Sir Sam Neill. Tributes have been pouring in from fellow actors, including Nicole Kidman, Toni Collette and Cillian Murphy, along with director Steven Spielberg. He died yesterday in an Australian hospital aged 78. Whakarongarau Aotearoa is welcoming a funding boost for mental health support. The government is investing more than $10 million into telehealth. Spokesperson Brian O'Connell says it's great news.
4: What this investment is signalling is the intent is to get better access to support people when and where they need it. And telehealth services are a really important front door.
3: A coroner has found that an earlier check of a live-in woman's medication levels may have prevented her death. Wendy Gorey died in 2024 after developing lithium toxicity. Her levels were checked too late, leading to a delay in treatment. Health NZ is now being urged to reinforce guidance around lithium monitoring. Donald Trump's vowing to reinstate a blockade on Iranian ships wanting to pass through the Strait of Hormuz. Posting on Truth Social, the president says the waterway is open and all other countries will have fair and open use of it. But he claims the US will seek reimbursement for being a guardian of the strait by charging 20% on all cargo shipped. To rugby with shift four, Rico Ioane is back in the All Blacks squad ahead of Saturday's test against Ireland at Eden Park. Leroy Carter and Fehe Finianganofo are injury concerns for coach Dave Rennie.
5: Oh, Leroy came off obviously with a bit of an AC and Fehe's had a bit of a shoulder injury as well, so she gives us a bit of outside back cover.
3: And a double overtime thriller in the National Basketball League last night as the Manawatu Jets beat the Nelson Giants 120-113.
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3: Showers to start the day. It'll be cloudy as well with light winds. And by tonight, areas of thick fog rolling into tomorrow. High of 16, low of 7.
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1: So anybody that's been a parent will relate. You know, it's a big job. It's a tough job. It's the hardest job in the world. And you always second guess yourself. And then when your kids are older and they do something dumb, you go, oh, is that my fault?
2: Janine, can I just tell you Janine's text?
1: What'd she say?
2: She just said, my daughter broke her ankle at footy and I told her to get up and walk it off.
1: Oh, that's that stuff.
2: Goes on to say, I actually also did that with my son. 3 days later, realised his arm was broken.
1: That's what we call neglect, Janine.
2: No, I don't know. When they can be drama queens sometimes, you know, you don't know.
1: Yeah, but if their arm...
2: The ankle, though, I don't know how you did that.
1: If the ankle's like at right angles to the foot, yeah. Probably should have told them to go back on and toughen up. My worst parenting moment, and you can text us just to 559, your worst parenting moment. It came back to me, one of the kids reminded me, Samantha, our eldest. She was about 8 years old. This is 100% true, I'll make it brief. We had a garage door opener. And I'd said to the kids, because they were little, I said, nobody goes out the garage door because it was access to the road.
2: Yeah.
1: So I was really worried. And Jade was worried. I said, nobody goes outside. So they knew the garage door goes up. And Samantha's in the garage. So I go out and I said...
2: You gave her a bollocking, didn't you?
1: Well, first time I gave her, hey, sweetheart, what's Dad said? Don't use that garage door. Don't push that button because out there's a busy road. And if you got hit by a car, Dad would never stop crying the rest of my life if I didn't have you. Do the talk. Okay, Dad, it wasn't me. I'm like, okay, sure it wasn't. You're in the garage.
2: It was that cat.
1: Go back inside. 2 minutes later.
2: Yeah.
1: I'm like, oh my gosh, she's pushed the blooming button again. Go back out. She's standing in the garage looking mortified. She's about seven. I go, Samantha, what did Dad just say? Don't do that, love. I love you too much. You could be killed on that road. I didn't do it, Dad. Love. You're the only person in the garage. She says, I'm sorry, Dad. And she starts to cry. And I'm like, well, you know, it's consequences. Go back inside. 2 minutes later, I'm like, right, that's it. I go out and I give her the biggest bollocking the poor child has had. She is howling. It wasn't me now. I promise. And I said, we do not break promises in this family. That's our family motto. You can never break a promise. I didn't do that. I promise. I said, Samantha, that's it. To your room, darling. And I gave all that. Go inside. I'm wearing my jacket. In my pocket of my jacket is the remote control.
2: Now tell me, look me in the eyeballs, tell me you came clean.
1: Well,
2: tell me.
1: You'll be pleased, Dana. I went upstairs and I fell on my sword. I said, my darling girl, I am so sorry. This was Dad's fault. And she's still crying because I'd given her the biggest, to this day she remembers it. It was the worst telling off she'd ever had.
2: Well, she would have felt hopeless because she was telling the truth.
1: Can you imagine the poor child? The door's going up. She's standing there as a seven-year-old going, Dad's going to lose it. That was my worst moment, man.
2: But you get so blind with fury sometimes, don't you?
1: That's it.
2: That you actually completely forget. Do you want to feel better?
1: Yes, please.
2: Okay. Here's a text from Joe. My husband once collapsed our pram, put it in the boot, good as gold, but forgot our 10-day-old daughter was inside the pram.
1: No.
2: Yeah.
1: And he put it in the boot?
2: Yeah. She's fine in a little capsule in there. And
1: Oh my gosh. Sounds
2: like it was all good in the end. There was the time I said to Jay, he kept saying the milk tasted gross, remember? Yes. I said, oh, come on, mate. Quick, eat your Weet-Bix. He's like, does the milk taste funny? I said, eat it all. I said, no, it doesn't, Jay. And he ate the whole thing. And then I gave the milk a swig and it was putrid. It was rotten. He'd left it on the bench. It wasn't expired, but he left it out in the summer.
1: Oh, my gosh. I remember you telling me that's so good. Kids need to harden up these days. This is more.
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4: Oh my God, you guys are joking, right? Oh my God, this is so cool. I can't believe it. Oh my God, guys, this is so cool. Oh, thank you so much.
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1: So on Saturday night, it was awesome to be a part of the contingent that were there at Campbelltown Sports Stadium to support our mighty New Zealand Warriors against the West Tigers.
2: Clark to Martin. Through the hands. What a pass that was. To Leia Tower. It is a Warriors onslaught at Campbelltown.
1: Love it. It was awesome. Mm. But my gosh, it was cold.
3: Was it?
1: Yeah, it's about 6 degrees.
3: Really?
1: It's colder the further in you go. I mean, Sydney's cold this time of year anyway, yeah, right? We always imagine it being so hot, but it's cold. But when I was there, Katie and I went just to sort of wrap up our wee break over in Oz, and it was brilliant. Great to see the Warriors win.
3: Yeah.
1: And there were so many of us. All of those home games now, away games, feel like home games. And we sat next to some ladies that had come along with their husbands, and you sort of give them the wee wave or the final salute of the little eyebrow raise, and that was all good. And she sort of sat there, and then as the game was progressing, a real friendship started to form.
3: No, it didn't.
1: It did. And Kylie was the woman's name, and Katie met her first, and then I met her via Katie. And I'll tell you what, the vibe was high. We were just getting on really well. And to the point where she decided to offer me one of her beers, a Great Northern. Gorgeous, crisp beer.
3: To sip out of her bottle, or did she?
1: No, she gave me an entire can.
3: Okay.
1: They're not cheap at the sports games. I wanted to tell you that so you didn't think it was a one-way friendship.
3: Well, I'm starting to question you.
1: I said, yes, please. And we we laughed. We spoke about how she lives in Auckland and was just there for the long weekend. And I said to her at the end, oh, what's your full name? I'll add you on Facebook.
3: Ooh.
1: And she gave me a full name, and she said, that's me there. I said, oh, I can't
4: she
1: add
4: held
1: her.
4: At gunpoint.
1: Where? I can't tell you how high the vibes were. Like, we were just all getting on so well. Even Katie was like, man, she's awesome. We should meet up with her when we're in Penrose next week for the next Warriors game.
3: At any point, did she try to cut off the tape cable ties?
4: Yeah.
1: She put her hands out for them. And so I added her, sent her a message. Hi, Kylie. It's me. And she said, have a great night. You too. See you soon.
3: So you Facebooked her.
1: Yeah.
3: And so great. So if she's as bestie for you as you were for her, she would have responded by now.
1: So
3: what did she say when she came back to you? I'll stop the music because I think this will add dramatic effect here.
4: Yeah.
1: Well, she hasn't seen the message yet. But
3: there it is, Pete.
4: Yeah.
3: There it is.
4: Hook, line and sinker.
3: There it is.
1: So I think maybe it'll be in her requests. And I'm not reading this wrong. The vibe was there. She gave me a beer.
4: She's probably just waiting for the police restraining order to come through, you know, and go from there.
1: So I just wondered, does anyone know Kylie?
3: Oh my goodness.
1: Who is from Wellington, but works in Auckland.
3: So we're going to use, what's happened here, Speed, is we're using this $25 million studio to track down somebody that Lana thinks is great.
4: Just because Lana needs someone to hang out with.
3: Exactly.
1: Now, I think she might work at TVNZ. There is one lady calling from Wellington right now.
3: Okay. Do you want me to pick this call up just on the round? She could be ringing for Pop Quiz.
1: Oh, yeah. No, oh, maybe I'll
3: give
1: it a few minutes.
3: She's hung up. It was probably Kylie saying, oh, no. Oh, no.
1: Kylie. Wait. A text has just come in.
3: Yeah?
1: Michael said, I know her. She's my cousin's dog walker's former roommate's sister.
3: Oh, bollocks, Michael.
1: Yes!
3: Anita's just texting, hashtag find Kylie.
1: Where is Kylie?
3: There's a documentary in this, a Netflix documentary. Lana's going to be the stalker speak.
4: Yeah, why don't we put Lana in a straitjacket and we just move on?
3: Lana will follow this story to its core, and there's going to be 17 Kylies buried in Lana's backyard.
4: Yeah, I can see it now.
3: Under the carefully
4: next
3: manicured
4: to the cats.
3: Next to the cats, under the carefully manicured lawn by Donald Trumpkin. Yeah.
1: The pumpkin had to be brought into it, didn't it? I will find Kylie.
3: Oh man, imagine how Kylie's feeling if she listens to that. I will find you, Kylie.
4: Yeah.
3: Be my friend. I have a special set of skills, Kylie.
0: That was the Early Breakfast Club. Next, in real time, Si and Lana on More FM.

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15: With UMG giving you the ultimate used car selection, Hewlett's Road, Antipuki. Waihi Beach Lifeguard Service is offering a reward for information after four people were seen stealing large amounts of petrol from the club. Around 1,200 litres was taken, with the club needing to use contingency funds to replace. Investigations are underway. And Met Services temperatures are expected to be warmer this week compared to the weekend, despite rain being in the forecast. Showers hang around today, but Met Services' nor'westerly winds are bringing the warmer temps, with the Bay being one of the picks for the final days of school holidays.
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16: Morning, Glenn here with the latest at 6. Tributes are pouring in for Kiwi actor Sir Sam Neill, who died yesterday, including from singer Jimmy Barnes and director Steven Spielberg. Film critic Kate Rogers says he moved from strength to strength after 1977's Sleeping Dogs.
17: His career slowly just burgeoning into a significantly international one. He was in the amazing British show Riley, Ace of Spies.
16: Some relief is coming for businesses in Kaikoura after days of lost trade. State Highway 1 has been shut south of the township due to recent severe weather. It is due to reopen at midday tomorrow. Overseas, the death toll from a massive fire at a bar in Bangkok has risen to 28, with more than two dozen critically injured. Footage shows customers fleeing through the front door. Most of the victims were found in a bathroom. Back here, the Salvation Army has launched its winter appeal. The charity estimates more than 33,000 children are living in severe housing deprivation and they want to provide more stability.
18: Everyone who walks through our doors has the opportunity to stand back on their own two feet, building and transforming each individual so that they're able to meet life challenges.
16: And the fuel crisis has pushed more Aucklanders onto buses. 6.3 million bus trips made in the supercity in June, a 14% jump from the same time last year.
14: Sport.
16: In rugby with shift four, our Baby Blacks have missed out on the final at the Under-20 World Champs in Georgia. We led France late in our semi, but the French scored with 3 minutes left to take the match 26-22. And in cricket, Black Caps all-rounder Nathan Smith has been nominated for the ICC's Player of the Month award. He was named Player of the Series in the recent win over England, taking 16 wickets over three test matches. The second one-dayer against the West Indies gets underway 6:30 this morning, half an hour away.
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16: More FM weather with Tyre Master, still local, still independent for over 40 years, 0800 Tyre Master. Could be fine at times, mostly cloudy for us today and got some patchy showers as well. Light westerlies, a high of 16 and down to 7 overnight. Tomorrow, a foggy start, then fine, a high of 17 and fine Thursday.
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20: Hello, good morning. It's Tuesday already.
19: Can't believe that. Happy to be here. Hopefully you're happy to join us. We've got new headphones on, so I'm just feeling like real weird these on.
20: It's like when you got a new school bag as a kid. I don't like them. Bring back the old ones. Where's my rucksack?
19: Who made my lunch? Morning, all. This is Alex Warren.

0: 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It's 6 past 6. Very good morning to you. Morning, Lana.
1: Hello.
0: Morning, Speedy.
2: G'day.
0: And morning, Bondi.
3: No, Bondi, you've got to come in here. We've not seen you for 2 weeks.
0: Yeah, don't just
3: Sorry, call a little old hoot and holler's not going to do, fella.
4: Hoot and holler, hoot and holler.
3: How have you been?
4: Yeah, good, good. We did a driving thing with Liam yesterday on a racetrack, and that was really scary. It was like helping teenage and new drivers get better skills for when the worst possible scenario happens.
3: And a confidence thing.
4: Yeah.
0: And he did a braking test, you know, so they pretend that there's an accident about to happen, and they got Bondi to do it, then to slam on the brakes to see, would you have had a massive accident? Were your reflexes fast enough? And how did you do?
4: Yeah, so we're on one side of the racetrack. The professional race car driver's on the other side of the racetrack, and you have to jam on your anchors when he flashes the lights. So
3: right.
4: If you're doing 70k an hour, he's on one side, I'm on the other. And then you're waiting, like that. I look over at his shoulder. I would have been on his lap, basically.
3: Whoa.
4: Yeah, and there was only 70k an hour.
3: 70K. Did the brakes lock?
4: Yes, but Liam's car has ABS braking, which allows you to steer around a power pole or around a person on the road.
3: Oh,
4: if your car doesn't have that, then you might want to look to upgrade.
3: And his car's nicer than your car.
4: Yep.
3: That's
4: and 100,000 k's lighter as well.
3: That's right.
0: What's ABS do? So if I slam on my anchors, that I can actually still have some semblance of control.
4: Yeah, so it works. Basically, it changes the pressure of the brake pad so you... It works against physics. So if you don't have ABS, your car locks up and just goes straight, bang, into the power pole, into the person. ABS allows you to still steer and get around.
0: I never knew that.
4: It's amazing
3: technology.
4: Does it stand
3: for automated braking system, or did I just make that up?
4: It sounds pretty technical. I'd go with that.
3: I'll look it up.
4: Yeah.
2: I think it's one of those things when the ABS fails, the IBS kicks in.
3: It's true, Speedy.
4: Absolutely.
3: It stands for anti-lock braking system.
0: Yeah, that's what I thought. That's what I thought.
3: Oh, you're just quiet when you
4: It's called Street Smart. It goes across the whole country. So if you want your kids or young people to do it, thoroughly recommend. I think it cost us $150, and it's a not-for-profit charity.
3: Oh, nice.
4: So, yeah, it was awesome. A whole day, though.
0: What do they do with the cars after all
4: No, you have to take your own car.
3: That's what it was his car.
4: Yeah.
3: Did you see what they do in Japan to wee kids? They take them along to a road safety course, and they take the whole class along there, and they sit in this wee grandstand at a racetrack as well. They sit in this grandstand, and they show them what happens if you cross the road without crossing at a crossing. And they have this dummy that goes out, and this car's going 50Ks, and it plows into the dummy in front of all these kids.
4: What?
3: Really? I think we need a bit more of that. Because I was walking through a car park with Jay the other day, our 9-year-old, and he was yakking away. I said, mate, heads up, look around. Yeah. There's cars everywhere.
0: Yeah, that's what we need, Lana. More terrified kids running around our streets.
3: I think it's good for them to see.
0: Yeah, well, good on you, Bondi. It was lovely to have you back. And you guys don't also know this. Bondi spent 5 days with his family locked in the cabin because it rained every day of the first week of their holidays.
3: Sweetheart.
4: Yeah, and the day we left, blue sky sunshine, as we're driving out.
3: It's always the worst.
0: That's the day they left.
3: Yeah. I did notice that.
2: I hate when that happens on the day you leave.
4: Leave today,
3: It's good to have you back, Bondi. He still doesn't know where he went wrong.
0: When are you leaving the studio?
4: Now.
0: Okay, mate.
4: For my IBS, for my ABCs.
0: So there's so much going on the show today, folks. We'll tell you about it when we come back in a couple of moments. Good to have you with us. This is More.
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11: Repairs to a slip below Ōrorpi Road between State Highway 29A and Malimi Street have begun. The Ōrorpi-bound lane is closed until Sunday, July the 19th, with detours via Chadwick and Cameron Roads. Expect delays along State Highway 29A, check live traffic maps, and if you can, use another route. Construction will continue through to September with some night closures towards the end of the project. Thanks for your patience. Find out more on the Tauranga City Council website.
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5: 6.13, so super quick. What's happening today on the show? Face the Music is back. We're back from holidays, second week of the school holidays. So we start at 10 past 7. So at about an hour from now, you could win $5,000 cash.
6: So that's good that we're bringing that back, but it is a lot earlier than what it was initially, right?
5: Yeah, an hour earlier. So But you don't want to miss it. It's a fun game, man. It's real fun to play. People are loving it. So $5,000 up for grabs. Also, I'll tell you about the latest movie that's lost $100 million and counting.
6: Well, that won't be Michael.
5: It's not Michael. He's crossed the billion-dollar threshold, that movie.
6: I mean, it's one of those things, isn't it, where we don't hear a lot about fail flops. Yeah. I love talking about a good old movie flop.
5: Yeah, well, I've got one for you.
6: Yeah. Hey, we're giving away $10,000 in One Key Cash. 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
5: Right.
6: So if you are sick of watching everybody else go on holiday and you want to go on a holiday, thanks to Expedia, $10,000 in their One Key Cash could be yours. We're going to let you know next week how you can win that, and you could be jet-setting off to so many different amazing places. They are just the one-stop shop for all your travel needs. Forget about having 10 different tabs open, 5 different apps up. Everything, flights, stays, car hire, everything is all in one place with Expedia, and we look forward to celebrating that next week.
5: That would suit me.
6: Do you know what? Actually, yeah, if it wasn't invented yet, I'd say for your next chapter of going on some trips, I think Expedia is your, that's actually perfect for you.
5: I'm pretty lazy, so I'd be like, hello Expedia, it's Simon Barnett here. Where should I go? How do I get there? Who's going to pay?
6: It'll do it.
5: See you tomorrow.

0: This is More FM, Little Mix, Jason Derulo, Secret Love Song, 6:18. By the way, you know, we didn't start at the top of the show. We're going to mention this in an hour or so about Sam Neill passing away. I got a real shock when I was watching the news last night.
1: Well, same, because if you'd, like anybody else, you would have heard the news that he was cancer-free. We don't know that if that is how he passed away. There's a natural instinct to want to know,
0: yeah,
1: isn't there, with anybody?
0: Yeah, and he was, you know, he was doing well. He was 78, fit. Mm. So very sad. So we'll touch on that in about an hour from now. But you realise, too, what an impact he made on so many people when you see the stories online this morning. His passing has affected a lot of people. So very sad news, 6:19.
1: So I have something to just throw out to you. Now, when I heard this, I thought, that doesn't sound right. And I looked around me at the time when I first heard this, and everybody else I was with went, what? What's going on?
0: What? What's going on?
1: When I was at the Warriors and I met my favourite new friend, who's yet to be my friend, Kylie.
0: Who doesn't even know who Lana is.
1: Who doesn't know that I'm here. We'll come back to that later on this morning. But something happened with the ground announcer at the Warriors game. And he was talking with two winners down on the field, and they were talking about how they were going to do something to decide who was going to do the challenge first, right? So he said, we're going to play a wee game, and we're going to call it, like, you know, like, paper, scissors, rock.
0: Well, everybody knows paper, scissors, rock.
1: Going to do a little bit of that.
0: That's how I decide a lot of stuff.
1: Exactly.
0: My mortgage, for example.
2: Yeah, sounds good.
1: Paper, scissors, rock. But wait, we get out there, the two winners are out there on the field, and then I'm going to just play you what I recorded here, because you will hear what the guy says. He doesn't call it that at all.
3: 3, 2, 1. Scissors, paper, rock. 1-0 to
0: Jazz. Scissors, paper, rock.
1: Scissors, paper, rock.
0: Ah, he's dyslexic.
3: Scissors, paper, rock.
1: He just kept doing it.
2: Scissor, paper, ooh, nah.
1: Scissor, paper, rock is not right.
2: That ain't right.
0: What did the crowd do? Was that in Australia, that one?
1: Yeah. There's but all the Aussies were acting normal with it, and all the Kiwi was like, what are you doing, scissor, paper, rock? No one does scissor, paper, rock.
0: And also, that would really throw you out, wouldn't it? Because how do you play that game? It's all back to front.
1: Are the rules the same?
0: So you'd have to go, scissor, paper, oh, yeah.
1: Do you say rock, paper, scissors?
0: No, hang on.
1: Or do you
0: paper, scissors, rock? And I've just thought it wouldn't confuse you because I have my fist closed. So it's paper, scissors, and the third one do your
2: reveal.
0: Thing. Reveal. So you don't actually...
1: You don't actually do the symbol.
0: Yes.
1: With the bash out.
0: Yes, when you're doing like one potato, two potato, it's just thump, reveal.
2: This reminds me of... Remember, was it earlier on this year, end of last year, when there was that new version to sing ABC? And it was like ABC...
1: Right.
0: D-E-F. That would have really thrown me out.
1: It's like when I say to Mum, oh, what's her cell phone number? And she go, okay, 0217. I go, no, Mum.
2: Wrong.
1: No. Do it in threes.
0: Yeah, yeah.
1: Sorry, darling. 02. 156. No, Mum. 02 what?
0: You know something? On when I was doing Treasure Island, whatever, a few months ago.
1: Yeah.
0: That's how they decided one of the games, and I was taking part in that, and I did it with Dave the comedian. And so we all said paper, scissors, rock. We had this freakish moment where, and I kid you not, they had to edit it. We could not get a winner. We both went to the same symbol for no jokes about 14 times. Now, what are the odds of that? Everybody on the crew, the cast, it was like, what's going on here? We just...
1: You just keep going, what, bam, bam, bam, paper, bam, bam, bam, bam, paper.
0: Scissors. And it was I mean, what is, it was crazy.
1: There's a record, there's something in that. I reckon you actually did something.
0: Text here says, I'm from the UK and argue with my friends here all the time about this. It's rock, paper, scissors. What's that guy saying?
3: 3, 2, 1. Scissor, paper, rock.
0: So they say scissor, paper, rock in Australia.
1: I don't mind rock, paper, scissors. It's better than scissor, paper, rock.
2: Scissor, paper, rock is a jump scare. That's awful.
1: That cannot happen again.
2: Cancelled.
1: Yeah.
2: Boom, cancel culture has hit that guy.
0: So maybe just a totally unscientific straw poll. Text to 559. If you were playing the game, how would you go? Paper, scissors, rock? Scissor, paper, rock? Or rock, paper, scissors?
1: Thank you. Well done, because I know that was confusing you. I can see little lightning bolts in your pupils.
2: Gold medal. Wow.
0: I'm exhausted now.
1: Yeah.
2: Sticker on the sticker chart for Simon.
1: Well done.
0: This is More FM. Text to 559. How do you play that game? 660. We made it. At

0: This is More FM 660 with Si Lan of the Breaking Club, and we made it 626. So paper, scissors, rock, paper, scissors, or...
1: what this guy in Australia did.
0: Which was scissor, paper, rock.
1: Yeah, and it threw us all off at the Warriors game because he was trying to decide who could go first in a kicking comp. And none of us watched the kicking comp because we were all still so baffled. You could see none of the Aussies thought anything about it. So that must be how the Aussies do it. Are there any Aussies listening? Is that how you do it? Our text number's 559.
0: So Donna says, hi guys, rock, paper, scissors for me, 100%. So rock, paper, scissors.
1: Rock, paper, scissors. Yeah, that's okay. I don't mind that one.
0: But that's still different to what I would do if John and I were playing. I wouldn't do that.
1: You go paper, scissors, rock.
0: Yeah, definitely. Victoria, paper, scissors, rock all day long. Mel, there's only one correct way, paper, scissors, rock. Next text, paper, scissors, rock. Next text, paper, scissors, rock.
1: Guys, it's rock, paper, it's rock first. Rock, paper, scissors, because your fist is in a rock and that's the symbol of the rock and you're clenched with that first.
0: No, you just that person just made that up. No, because you don't.
1: We're all making it up. It's what we're used to.
0: Let's go to Flankton. Hello, Alex.
2: Hello, good morning.
1: Good morning.
0: Are you? Okay, Alex, we're playing the game. 3, 2, 1, go.
2: Paper, scissors, rock.
0: Paper, scissors, rock.
1: Paper, scissors, rock.
0: That's the Kiwi way, right?
2: This is the way I've always done it. I think scissors, paper, rock is absolutely criminal.
0: Yes.
2: And rock, paper, scissors is not bad, but I still prefer paper, scissors, rock.
1: I love that. We're all trying to be so accommodating. There's one that's not bad that we'll settle for, but there's one that you need to go to jail for.
2: Yeah, precisely.
0: Okay, Alex, $50 cash, but this is an honesty game. It's like those honesty boxes you see around small parts of New Zealand. Lana and I are going to play paper, scissors, rock with you. We're going to do it. It's a radio show, not a TV show, so we won't be able to see, but... you have to, on the three, when you go paper, scissors, rock and reveal, you have to do your thing, okay? And we'll do ours and we'll see who wins, okay? If you beat us, well, actually, Lana, do you want to do it with Alex? Because only two can play this.
1: Okay, sure, okay.
0: And if you beat Lana, you've got to be honest.
2: Actually, yes,
0: we'll,
2: I will.
0: Yeah, we'll give you $50.
1: Okay.
0: I'll call it.
1: Okay.
0: 3, 2, 1.
1: What?
0: Paper, scissors, rock. What do you got?
2: I did rock.
1: Oh, you won!
0: Oh, she won!
1: Yeah, I had scissors.
0: Oh, bugger. Where's the $50 coming from?
1: Yeah, I don't know, Simon, but we'll sort it out for you, Alex. It's not your problem.
0: Alex, you've just won $50.
2: Thank you so much.
1: Have a good day.
0: Hang on there.
1: Oh, well.
0: Bondi, can you call Bosto?
1: And so, hey, Bosto, remember you missed us so much. We're back.
0: 6:28. This

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7: With UMG giving you the ultimate used car selection, Hewlett's Road and Tapuki. Regional Council has fined a Tapuki scrap metal recycler after multiple warnings around contaminated stormwater at their site. Metal Car Recyclers Limited were fined $84,000 under charges through the RMA after incidents from October 2024 to April last year. And two local teenagers are set to represent the country at the under-16 Water Polo World Champs. Chase Davies and Oliver Jones, both from Tauranga Boys College, will wear the silver fern as they head to Croatia next week for competition.
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9: Morning, Glenn here with the latest at 6.30. The death of Kiwi actor Sir Sam Neill at the age of 78 yesterday has seen tributes pour in from around the world. Director Steven Spielberg, actors Tony Collette, Nicole Kidman and Cillian Murphy among those honouring his legacy. Here's film critic Kate Roger.
10: One of the most humble actors that I've ever met, and if you ever told him that he was a Kiwi icon, I think he would just roll his eyes or maybe slowly wink at you.
9: State Highway 1 south of Kaikoura is expected to fully reopen midday tomorrow. Shut due to recent severe weather, it's really hit business in town hard. Jonathan from Ninsbin says it's been exceptionally quiet.
11: A lot of people have closed doors because it's not worth obviously paying staff and that because there's no one to even serve.
9: People who run telehealth services here are very happy with a $10 million boost in funding. Whakarongarau Aotearoa runs Healthline, the 1737 mental health service and more. A spokesperson saying the boost shows there's real intent to improve access to help for Kiwis. The Salvation Army has also launched its winter appeal. The charity estimates more than 33,000 children are living in severe housing deprivation. They hope people will give generously so they can make a real difference too. And police in Auckland are on the hunt for the people who stole two parrots taken from Brown's Bay. The two birds named Nico and Mango were taken Friday along with some tools.
6: Sport.
9: Yeah, Friday just last week. Now in sport, our Black Caps are taking on the West Indies in the second one-day cricket international over there this morning. Play just getting underway. Indy fast bowler Matt Fisher playing just his second match and hoping to keep it pretty simple in Providence.
12: The best purchase out of that wicket is for a seamer is bashing the wicket hard and heavy.
9: In rugby with Shift 4, our Baby Blacks have come up short in the Under-20 World Championship in Georgia, France scoring very late in our semi-final to win it 26-22. And in league, former Warriors prop Bunty Afoa has copped a one-match ban in the NRL. Now playing for the Tigers, he was sent off Friday in the loss to our Wahs for a late tackle.
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9: More FM weather with Tyre Master. 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Could be fine at times. Mostly cloudy for us today and got some patchy showers as well. Light westerlies, a high of 16 and down to 7 overnight. Tomorrow, a foggy start, then fine, a high of 17 and fine Thursday.
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14: So, Lana, you were up yesterday for that slightly interesting and nailed it.
15: Yep, it was about crocodiles. Remember saltwater crocs from far north Queensland?
14: And the temperature determines the gender.
15: Yeah, I've got another one for you. I know you'll probably vote me down, but I'm just fascinated.
14: No good. Another, did you know?

0: This is More FM with Si, Lana and the Bricky Club. Hey, thank you for waking up with us. Day two of the final week of the school holes. Rain Me In, that song, has not... I've not lost my love of that song, and you'd think so, because it's been out for a while now. And I was just reading the UK official singles chart, Lan.
1: Yep.
0: That song has now broken the records for the 2020s. So, in other words, throughout the 2020s, that is the most popular song so far. It spent 16 weeks at number one. Alex Warren's previous was the champion.
1: Yeah.
0: That did 13 weeks at number one. And that song's still there.
1: And I reckon they've got another month in them.
0: You reckon? Yeah.
1: So I just think it's one of those ones, like, you might start to get sick of it, but I still think it's such a banger. And Lewis Capaldi's been doing it a lot more too with Sam Fender on stage with all the UK festivals on at the moment.
0: Well, I think you gave me the heads up speed to listen to Sam Fender, so I've been listening to him at the gym, and I just think he's cool as.
2: Great guy. He actually was on tour last year and skipped New Zealand, which was pretty devastating.
0: Okay,
2: but he went to Australia.
0: Okay.
2: Seems to be what they all do.
1: Seems
2: now.
1: To be Sorry what they want to do.
0: But it's just, I'll tell you the other thing, the song doesn't, there's nothing in there that makes you go, oh, I'm sick of this. You know, it's a very cruisy song, isn't it?
1: Yeah.
0: To have in the background.
1: Yeah.
0: Anyway, there you go. Something for nothing. 21 minutes away from 7.
3: Si and Lana's.
4: That's slightly interesting.
1: Okay, fine. I have an obsession with saltwater crocodiles. I didn't think I'd be this person, but after the trip last week to Oz, I am now. And yesterday I did one, and it got through. It might not go through today, Bondi.
5: Yeah, I'm pretty
1: these guys,
5: harsh.
1: These guys here were like, don't do another crocodile one. But
5: what
1: I really...
5: Have you guys not been to the Crocoseum? You are missing out. I am looking forward to this.
0: Is there a Crocoseum?
5: There's a Crocoseum. That's the big arena where they feed the crocodiles at Australia Zoo.
1: Well, I saw a couple of those shows.
2: Australia, the Irwins are a cult.
1: It wasn't them. It's called Hartley's.
0: Yeah.
1: It's beautiful.
0: Hartley's Crocoseum. Yeah. Wow. I must go.
1: Okay, let me tell you about what happened in 2011. I thought I'd go dark with this story. His name is Todd, a 28-year-old guy who is native to Cape York in Queensland, where there are a lot of saltwater crocs. He goes for a bit of an evening swim with his dog, Ding Ding.
0: Ding Ding, right.
1: He walks out to a clearing just by a river. It's about 6 o'clock at night. Danger time for crocs because it's starting to cool down, so they're coming up on the banks, right? He walks out there, and he thinks, oh, one of my mates is giving... Let go of my leg. Which one of my mates has come to try and scare me? He looks down. No. It's a 5.5-metre saltwater croc, and it's attached itself to his leg. Very, very quietly. He didn't hear it coming. He also, once it bit him, he just sort of... That's why he didn't think it was... There was no roar. There was nothing. It grabbed onto him. It dragged him very slowly down to the river while he's kicking and screaming.
0: This is about to do the death roll.
1: Yeah. Ding Ding, right? Up on the edge of the bank. Ding Ding's just looking and barking. No help whatsoever. Slowly starts to come down with his owner as he's getting tugged into the water, chest high now. This is what those saltwater crocs do. They want to get you in the water and drown you first and then eat you later.
2: Yeah.
1: Awesome.
0: That's right.
1: So he thinks, well, I can touch Ding Ding now. Ding Ding's by my head. I'm going to have to surrender Ding Ding.
0: Oh, so he's going to...
1: He's going to try and...
0: Throw the dog to the croc.
1: Yeah. As he tries to grab Ding
0: Good
1: Ding,
0: plan.
1: The saltwater croc does 3 death rolls with him. Pops both of his knees out.
0: Oh,
1: so snaps his knee joints.
0: So, okay, I've dislocated my knees. Excruciating.
1: Yep. Your legs are still pretty much thigh deep in the crocodile's mouth. Both of your legs, okay? He can still...
0: Ding Ding's thinking, keep going, croc.
1: Then he grabs Ding Ding. He grabs Ding Ding.
0: The owner of the croc?
1: Todd does, the guy.
0: Yeah, guy.
1: And he says, and I quote, I'm sorry, you little bastard. I'm sorry. And he then offers the croc. He throws it at the croc's head right on him.
0: He throws
1: Ding Ding. Ding Ding's like, what?
0: I'm into this story.
1: Then the croc goes for the bait, lets go of his legs,
0: yes,
1: and goes for Ding Ding.
0: Yeah.
1: But then he accidentally eats his hand.
0: Hang on, he's got Todd's hand. Oh, he's got Todd's hand.
1: And so now Todd's...
0: This is
1: like,
0: Peter Pan and Hook.
1: So Todd's still yelling and screaming on the banks of this river, and he's trying to pull his hand out of the croc's mouth now.
0: Where's Ding Ding?
1: Ding Ding has managed to run down the crocodile's head, off the tail, and swum in the water. So Ding Ding's now in the water, absolutely fine, thinking I hate my owner.
2: No.
1: And now Todd looks down and he's like, oh, this croc's actually only got my finger. I'm going to pull the finger off. So he pulls his arm off the croc, like as he pulls his hand away, it takes his finger. He's yelling and screaming. 300 metres away, there's a lady by the name of Raylene. She's on a smoko break at the local pub. She hears him yelling and screaming. She brings troops down. They help drag him out as the croc's slowly starting to retract. He doesn't want anything anymore. Ding Ding runs out of the water and everyone survives.
0: Well told. really well told. So I'm yes, because delivery was fantastic. Hooked me in from start to finish. Gripping story. Everybody survives.
1: 14 surgeries, though. I've looked at the legs. They did not look good. And also still only has one. He's got one finger missing. But that's one all the croc got out of the whole thing. Yes.
0: Do Ding Ding and Todd still have a relationship?
1: It doesn't say that. But any crocodile that attacks humans had to go and get euthanized. So they caught the croc. I've got a picture of the croc in the cage. Must be its last picture. And I believe Ding Ding and Todd went home together, I suppose.
0: Great story.
1: But there'd be some very big trust issues there.
0: All day long, yes. I didn't think it. I wanted to say no.
1: Oh, yes.
5: I'm the same as you, Chiefy. That's a big yes. Man, what an epic story. Thank you, Les.
1: Oh, Speedy.
2: My one concern is that I do think it is a fantastic story, but it is that. It's a story. It's not real. You know what I mean?
1: It is real.
2: I just wonder if it strayed a little bit from...
1: Okay, I'll send you the link. Look up, Todd.
2: You're not even letting me finish.
0: Exactly.
1: You're acting like it's not real.
0: With respect, it's unbecoming.
2: That's not what I was saying at all. I was just trying to say that it wasn't really like a fact or like it was more of a story.
1: Okay.
2: Start acting like a saltwater croc on me.
0: it's unbecoming to beg, Lana. Just
1: I'm
0: let
1: not
0: the man
1: begging.
0: Finish.
1: I'm just saying it's a real story.
2: Well, I was going to say yes. But I think after that little display, I might have to say no.
1: Okay, fine. Well, fine.
2: Wow.
0: That's too funny.
2: Only because I feel like a finger in a croc's mouth.
1: Get over here, Ding Ding.
0: Get your Ding Ding over there. It's me. So is it a no?
2: I'm a man of my word, unfortunately.
1: Damn it.
0: You blew it, Lana. You had it.
5: Could you?
2: Right in the jaws of victory.
0: Jeepers.
1: Damn it. Okay, listen to it.
0: Well, give me your croc fact that you were going to use for tomorrow. 7:15, this is more.
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9: Mainly cloudy with a high of 16, and as per usual, there's still more and more slow patches showing up around the city along State Highway 29A. Traffic does look slow at both the Maungatapu and Bucks Corner roundabouts, and along State Highway 2, there's the usual slow patches developing along Hewlett's Road, and on the other end of State Highway 2 citybound, traffic's still slow near Arpita.
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10: Repairs to a slip below Ōropi Road between State Highway 29A and Malimi Street have begun. The Ōropi bound lane is closed until Sunday, July the 19th, with detours via Chadwick and Cameron Roads. Expect delays along State Highway 29A, check live traffic maps, and if you can, use another route. Construction will continue through to September, with some night closures towards the end of the project. Thanks for your patience. Find out more on the Tauranga City Council website.
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0: 12 minutes away from 7. Coming next, I've got what I think, on the back of slightly interesting, I think I've got a very interesting question for you. All I want you to do, Lana, is answer true or false.
1: Okay.
0: And if you're listening to this at home in the comfort of your own lounge or bed or car, I'll get you to play along. You can answer the question true or false, and I'll give you the answer. You'll love it. After Justin Bieber.

0: This is More FM. Justin Bieber. Is it too late now to say sorry? 8 minutes away from seven. So, first day for a couple of weeks. Face the Music begins in around 20 minutes for $5,000 cash. Everybody loves this game. We love playing it with you. So that's coming in 20. Face the Music, 5K. Before we get there, true or false, you can and text to 559 if you want to hazard a guess at the answer. I heard this or read this actually last night. So straight up, you two, three in here.
1: It's true. From the Bible.
0: No. Most people hate the sound of their own voice. True or false?
2: True.
0: Didn't even think about that.
2: Yeah.
3: Yeah. I'd say true. I'll never forget the first time.
2: I feel like I could see where this is going, and I really hope it's not.
0: Most people hate the sound of their own voice. True or false? You're saying true, Speed. You're saying true, Lana.
1: I was true, but after about 3 years into my radio career, I learned to like my voice, so I'm now a false.
0: Do you like your voice now? So text to 559
3: true or false. In general, most other people, not if we like our own, it's other people.
0: No, it's whether you like the sound. Most people hate the sound of their own voice.
3: Yeah.
0: So it's your voice now. Do you hate the sound of your voice? Do you go, oh, when I hear that, I go, I don't really like the sound of my own voice.
3: Sorry, I thought you were asking if we thought the fact that you gave us was true.
0: Oh. Hang on.
3: Do you know what I mean? When Simon said most people hate the sound of their voice, true or false, I'd say yes, most people probably do hate the sound of their own voice.
2: That is what you're asking.
0: That is what I'm asking.
3: Yeah, but then I said, I do believe that that's true. People do. And then you said, well, do you like the sound of your own voice? I'm not talking about me. I'm talking about people.
2: I'm hating the sound of our collective voice at the moment. What's happened to the show?
3: No, so I'm just trying to make sure we do it. Yeah.
0: You're right the first time. So you hate the sound of your own voice. Speedy reckons most people hate the sound of their own voice. Bondi is saying,
1: yeah, I used to hate it, but now I like it.
0: Okay. Nice. Now, I'm just going to give you a quick snapshot. There's loads of texts here, way too many that have come in. Andrea, true. Most people hate the sound of their own voice. Tina, true. Charlene, true. Cheryl, true. Christy, true. Vivian, true.
3: Yep.
2: Wow.
0: Before I give you the answer?
3: Okay.
0: How you are hearing your own voice now is different to how I hear it. Because you hear your voice through your chest and through your ears and your head cavity, so it's a lot different. You know when you hear yourself on tape and you go, oh, I hate that. That's the voice that other people are hearing.
2: Oh.
0: That's what people are hearing of your voice.
3: That's not what you're hearing.
0: That's not what you're hearing. See, I'm hearing my voice now and it sounds delightful. But I
2: knew it.
3: There
1: we go.
0: No, but it's interesting though, isn't
2: it? You're surprised that people could hate the sound of their own voice because you spent 30 years listening to yourself and think you just sound absolutely divine.
1: Like velvet.
0: 53% of people.
3: Yep.
0: So the majority, not by much.
3: Only 53.
0: 53% of people love the way their voice sounds. Yes. So the answer to that question, most people hate the sound of their own voice, true or false, is false. Because most people actually like the sound of their own voice.
3: Oh, how interesting.
2: I don't believe that.
3: Do you think they'd say that out loud?
0: How do I compete with that? I don't believe that. And you go,
2: You're fake news. There you go. Yeah. That's how you win arguments.
3: Speedy, what's
2: days.
3: Up with you today? Stop it. Stop
0: you know what I hate about that, Speedy? It's like when I'd play strength games with my brother, he would always say, I loosened it. You know, if you're getting a top up, he goes, well, I loosened it for
3: you. And quite often this happens to women a lot too. Like you have a good point and people go, yeah, but you just say that.
0: Philip and I used to do the Indian leg wrestle. And
2: it's just a leg wrestle now, Simon.
3: No, come on, let's go on holiday, Simon. We're out of here.
0: Have you ever done the Indian leg wrestle?
3: I know what you mean. My sisters and I used to do it all the time.
0: Did you?
3: Yeah, that's how you get killer thighs, man.
0: You're the only person.
3: Oh, yeah.
0: Most people won't know. Bonnie's got no idea what that is.
1: No, I didn't do it.
0: We have to film that, Lana.
3: Yep.
0: It's you, but we're like top and tail.
3: And you.
0: And then you go one with your leg, two with your leg.
3: And then, wha-cha! And then it's kind of like a death roll.
0: You lock legs, and Lana has to flip me over, and I have to flip her over, and sometimes it's fantastic. We need to do that.
3: I know. Just let my leg recover, please.
0: Yeah.
3: I
0: we should
3: break
0: do
3: the other
0: it
3: one.
0: Naked, Lana.
3: Oh, yeah. Right. Awesome.
0: That
3: sounds
0: would look attractive.
3: And Katie will get some tickets.
2: I'll do it in mud.
0: Right. Anyway, turns out we all like the sound of our own voices. Well, 53% do. I thought that was interesting.
3: I did not think that would be the case.
0: Same.
3: Yeah. Oh, well. Happy Tuesday, everyone.
4: Let's get our clothes off. Let's play that game.
3: Let's go.

0: This is More FM, Dasher and Austin, a couple of minutes away from 7. So coming up in 10 minutes.
1: Face the Music is back. Yeah, we used to do it at around 20 past 8. We thought, you know what? We're going to try and put this in a more permanent time of just after 7 o'clock. So that's where we play you a wee clip. And it's only short.
0: Super short.
1: But it's worth $5,000. If you don't want to answer it and you don't know the answer, we can lessen that down to 1,000.
0: Mm-hmm.
1: And if only 1,000, it goes down to 250.
0: Yes, correct.
1: And then if you can't even get that, we'll try and give you $10.
0: Which is, that's still a better than a punch in the throat though, $10, isn't it? I mean, you know.
1: I think so, but even a punch in the throat might cost you more at a chiropractor.
0: Face the Music is back in 10 minutes at More.
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8: With UMG giving you the ultimate used car selection, Hewlett's Road and Tapuki, Waihee Beach Lifeguard Service is offering a reward for information after four people were seen stealing large amounts of petrol from the club. Around 1,200 litres was taken, with the club needing to use contingency funds to replace. Investigations are underway. And Met Services, temperatures are expected to be warmer this week compared to the weekend, despite rain being in the forecast. Showers hang around today, but Met Services' nor'westerly winds are bringing the warmer temps, with the Bay being one of the picks for the final days of school holidays.
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9: Morning, Glenn here with the latest at 7. Sir Sam Neill has been celebrated as a national treasure and one of the greats. Tributes have been flooding in for the actor, who died yesterday aged 78. Film critic Kate Rogers says he never lost his Kiwi roots.
10: That's where his heart was. It was in New Zealand and in Australia, and he really loved coming home to both countries. He leaves the most phenomenal legacy.
9: Relief is coming for people and especially businesses in Kaikoura impacted by flooding. State Highway 1 south of the township expected to reopen midday tomorrow. Jonathan from Ninsbin says they've never been so quiet.
11: We literally, one day there, we didn't even sell any crayfish, which we've never done, except for obviously over the earthquake.
9: Acting Prime Minister David Seymour is adamant the red carpet's been rolled out for new supermarket chains. New guidance has been shared for international investors, but so far there haven't been any offers. In the UK, terrorism police are now leading the investigation into the murder of veteran Conservative politician Anne Widdecombe. A 28-year-old man's been arrested over her death. She was found dead at her home a week ago. And US President Donald Trump plans to charge ships for safe passage through the Strait of Hormuz after declaring the US its guardians. The International Maritime Organization says passage through the strait should remain free.
12: Sport. One change, Nathan Smith's out, and we've got another spinner in Dean Foxcroft.
9: From ESPN, Black Cap skipper Mitchell Santner on his side for this morning's second one-day cricket international against the West Indies, which got underway at 6:30. We won the toss and chose to bowl. The Windies' batting effort starting fairly slowly. We'll keep in touch with it through the morning. And a double overtime thriller in our National Basketball League last night. Tall Blacks veteran Corey Webster with 35 points as the Manawatu Jets beat the Nelson Giants 120-113 in Palmerston North.
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9: More FM weather with Tyre Master, still local, still independent for over 40 years, 0800 Tyre Master. Could be fine at times, mostly cloudy for us today and got some patchy showers as well. Light westerlies, a high of 16 and down to 7 overnight. Tomorrow, a foggy start, then fine, high of 17 and fine Thursday.
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13: 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Choosing Texas.

0: This is More FM. Ella Langley with Zion Lamb of the Bricky Club, choosing Texas. It's 7:08.
1: Yes, it's time to face the music. He is the star of the show, Simon Barnett.
0: Yeah, I'm so looking forward to this. It's great to have it back. Every day we're going to do this again, $5,000 at this time. It's slightly earlier than pre-holidays. So who we got playing the game today, Speedy?
2: Well, Simon, it's great to be back. And joining us this morning is Hayley from Balclutha. At the spriteful age of 32, she prides herself on being a bit of a nana because she can knit and crochet with the best of them.
3: Oh, Hayley, how good is a bit of day drinking instead of staying up night at night late at night,
4: hey? I know. Absolutely. Now, I'm
3: a bit at 8:30. Oh, yeah. Well, that's a bit late.
0: That is late for a nana.
3: Okay, Hayley, so you clearly listen to the station. You know your music. Let's get some money for you, shall we?
4: Yes, please.
3: Okay, let's face the music.
0: Hayley, $5,000 cash.
4: Yes. That would be so good.
0: I know. Let's dim the lights. Can you?
4: I'm nervous.
0: So am I.
3: I love your Balclutha accent. Can I just add that?
4: Can you hear that? My ass.
3: Yeah, but they're beautiful. Don't be. I mean, never hide that.
0: They've always said that about you, Hayley. You've got nice ass. Right, Hayley. Here you go. Sorry. $5,000, Hayley. Name this tune.
4: Oh gosh.
0: That was hard, I agree.
4: Nah, I needed more than that.
0: Okay, we'll give you more.
3: I reckon that's the very start of a song.
0: You reckon?
3: Yeah.
0: Okay, well, we're going to drop it down from $5,000. This is still $1,000, Hayley. Name this tune. Oh, I know it. I know it. And I know nothing.
3: It's the start, eh?
0: Hayley, you know.
4: I know it, but oh my gosh.
0: You know it. Do you want me to drop it to 250?
4: It's harder when you're on the phone.
0: I know.
3: Okay.
0: 250?
4: Yeah, you're
0: going
4: to have to drop it.
0: Okay.
3: All right. It's all right.
0: 250, Hayley. Name this tune. Mm.
4: I actually have no idea.
0: Yes, you do. Right, we're dropping it to 10, Hayley. You do.
3: You got it. Come on.
0: You're going to kick yourself.
3: Here she comes.
4: Amy Winehouse.
0: Yes. Yeah. What's the song? It's for $10.
3: No, it's not.
0: Five.
3: It's someone's name.
0: Four. Three.
4: I don't know.
0: Oh.
3: Why don't you come over, Valerie?
0: It's Valerie.
4: Yep. Nah, I got that.
3: Sorry. Sorry. Oh, you're awesome, Hayley.
0: No.
4: Oh, that sucks. In the car, I get it almost every time.
0: No. Well, we're going to give you no dollars.
3: I don't think she's
4: fine. I'm no worse off.
3: Needs to be reminded. Hayley, please try again, because if you're winning in the car when you're playing it all the time, we're going to do it every day just after 7 o'clock, so there's plenty more chances. Don't you worry.
4: Awesome. Nah, sweet. I will do. Thank you so much.
0: Hayley, bye. You're lovely. Have a beautiful day. Thanks. It's 7:12. We'll do it again tomorrow, 7:10, as Lance said. This is More FM. Coming up, we have to mention Sam Neill.
3: Yeah.
0: Really, really sad for our country, for an amazing actor passed away last night. We'll talk about that shortly.
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8: Mainly cloudy with a high of 16, and traffic is continuing to get worse around town. On State Highway 2 citybound, there's heavy patches between Arpiter and the Waidor River Bridge. And travelling State Highway 29A, there's busy patches between the Maungatupu and Barks Corner roundabouts. And on the other end of State Highway 2, you can expect the usual heavy patches travelling along there.
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3: So, you know, yesterday I told you about the woman I met at the Warriors game in Sydney.
0: Kylie. And if you
3: didn't catch, we had a great connection.
0: Well, Lana thinks they had a great connection. Just a random, she was sitting next to her at the rugby league and Lana wanted to be her bestie because she just got on well
3: with her. She just had that, it's kind of like Adele. I feel like we'd be best friends.
0: Lana messaged her on Facebook, she didn't get back to Lana.
3: So, I just feel like she hasn't seen it yet, so we just did a bit of a call out yesterday.
0: We didn't do a bit of a call out. We spent nearly four hours trying to track this poor woman down.
3: But I think we need to do like a police sketch.
0: What?
3: So just so we can sort of, all I have is the name. I don't even have a surname. Just her name and the city she lives in, Auckland, the biggest one.
0: Great.
3: And her name's Kylie.
0: So you want to do Kylie? A police sketch and you're going to give me the details and what do I sketch what I think.
3: Do you know whose idea this was?
0: No.
3: Bosto's. Because Bosto, turns out, is quite invested in hashtag Find Kylie. So we're going to do that after 7:30 and I'm going to explain. And if you wouldn't mind just putting pen to paper and just sort of
0: Why does Bosto want to do this?
3: He's because single, he's invested. Hashtag Find Kylie. Okay? 20 to 8. We're going to get sketching. All right?
0: I can't draw to save myself.
3: Well, I kind of think it's probably... Okay, we'll probably go in a backward step in the investigation then.
0: I know what Kylie's going to end up looking like.
3: The back and save stick man.
0: No, a horse. All I can draw is a horse.
3: A horse? We never can afford
0: it. Or a race car.

0: This is More FM, David Guetta and Sia, Titanium, 20 past 7. Thank you very much for joining us this morning. It's the second week of the school holidays, so hopefully you're getting some good weather at your place. Last night, I was watching the news, and there was a breaking news story, and it was announced by Sam Neill's family on their Instagram page that Sam Neill had passed away. He did some great movies. I guess his launch to the stratosphere came with Jurassic Park.
1: Dinosaurs and man, two species separated by 65 million years of evolution, just been suddenly thrown back into the mix together. How can we possibly have the slightest idea what to expect?
0: Some incredible tributes from amazing actors and politicians. Anthony Albanese, the Australian Prime Minister.
2: Oh, yes, I saw that.
0: He came out last night because, of course, Sam was seen by many as an Australian actor as well. You know, he had
2: that thing. He moved to New Zealand, didn't he, when he was a teenager? Northern Irish.
0: Yep, yeah.
2: Moved then. He was fantastic in Peaky Blinders.
0: That's right.
2: But he was only in the first few seasons, wasn't he? But he was a brilliant. He played a brilliant part in that.
0: He just had this ability, like a chameleon, to change his voice, change his face, to go from kind of like a blockbuster Jurassic Park to the Peaky Blinders. But he never, ever lost the love or that talent to reach out to New Zealand people, particularly so for this movie, Hunt for the Wilder People.
3: Okay, this is Heck. You can call him uncle if you like.
4: No, I can't.
5: Well, it told me to tell you that you should give me something to do. Is there anything you want me to do?
4: Yeah. Leave me alone.
5: Cool.
0: I mean, pretty extraordinary actor. So he was 78 years old. I think everybody was taken by surprise. A few years ago, maybe 3-4 years ago, he announced he had quite advanced cancer.
2: But then only within the last 6 months.
0: Yeah.
2: He said he was in remission or cancer-free?
0: Cancer-free. So I guess it is unfortunate side of humanity. We all kind of want to know what's happened there. But his family have just said it was just with immense sadness they announced his passing last night. I guess it'll come in time.
2: Yeah.
0: It doesn't really matter. The fact was he was an extraordinary actor that put New Zealand on the map. Every single actor that I've read a story from that worked with Sam Neill said he was just a stunning man.
2: Yeah.
0: And one actor recently came out overnight and said it appeared with Sam, because of the way he was, that he had the answers to the universe.
2: Mm.
0: And he did have that manner, I suppose.
2: Yeah, yeah. And I felt like he sort of looked the same age for a long time.
0: For a long time, eh?
2: Didn't he?
0: Mm-hmm. I met him once. He had absolutely no idea what I did, but he had a winery down south in Central Otago called Two Paddocks.
2: Right.
0: It's a anybody that likes red wine will know, it's just a beautiful red wine. So I just was sort of saw him at the airport, and I mean, it was kind of embarrassing. It was one of those things you go,
2: What did you do?
0: Hi, Sam, I'm Simon from New Zealand. I just really love your wine. And he was like, you're right, eh? And walked off. I was like, Sam?
2: But what is he supposed to say back to that?
0: I don't know.
2: Okay,
0: I just
2: thanks.
0: Wanted to compliment on his wine. But the main thing he'll be remembered for and recognised for was his acting. Tremendous actor. And his love for New Zealand, the people of New Zealand and his farm. You know, his pigs and stuff. He was just,
2: brilliant guy.
0: Yeah, Sam Neill passed away last night, aged 78. 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

0: This is More FM Somba and Undressed, 7:26. In our studio here is a freezer. It looks like a wine fridge freezer. It's a really nice looking freezer, and we want you to win it because it's filled with something.
1: Yep, it's filled with pies to celebrate the Bakehall's New Zealand Supreme Pie Awards, which are on the 4th of August. It's always a huge night for those in the industry, but also great for us too because we can find out where those winning pies are from go and try them ourselves.
0: Yeah, that's right.
1: So we're inviting two of you to come and join us in the studio to hunt for keys within pies. Now, obviously, we don't want you eating these pies. We're going to have some pies out and you're going to rummage through them to try and find the key. The key is for the freezer.
0: Oh, right. So all the pies, how many pies are there?
1: Like, that they're wading through? Do you mean to find the key? How many pies, Speedy, would that be?
2: Dozens.
0: Okay.
1: That you're to find the key?
2: Yeah.
1: Oh.
0: So, and in within those dozens pies, there's two pies that have keys in them, correct?
2: One pie.
0: One pie has keys.
2: Yeah.
0: All right.
2: Because otherwise we'd just be giving away two of the same thing, wouldn't we? So then there's not really a winner.
1: Yeah, true.
0: Excellent.
1: Two people, one key. The key is to the freezer that you get to take full of pies.
0: Great. Well, great. When does that start, Speed?
2: Too many calories for you, Simon. We know what you're like with that.
1: Yeah. All we want you to
0: crust off.
1: Do you lift the lid?
0: Yeah, I lift the
1: lid. How good's that layer of pastry after the initial lid lift?
0: That's the soggy stuff.
1: That's soft.
0: Yeah, that's good.
1: Oh, it deserves its own name, doesn't it? That little bit, that fine layer, just nestling against the mince.
0: Look at your eyes light up. I've never seen you so excited.
1: Pies, this time of year. If you text pie to 559, you'll put yourself in the draw to winning that. And then obviously what you win is that freezer full of like dozens and dozens of pies for you to take away.
0: Yeah. Hey, you know what?
1: What?
0: I'm just reading the fine print here, Speed. It says, you've baked two keys into two pies.
1: Yeah,
0: what's that
1: that's
0: mean?
1: What I was. I was wondering the same thing.
2: Well,
1: also,
2: we need to go back because I've got a bit of a paper in front of me, but it's otherwise known as a digital bit of paper, an email, and it says a key. So there's been a typo that needs to be sorted.
1: Boys, I think this is an off-air conversation. Okay, so all right.
0: No, well, I think I'm owed an apology.
1: Yeah, I think
0: world.
1: You are too. It's a little loose. It is a little loose. Yep.
0: So I'm looking for two keys and two pies. Unless I'm horrible.
2: Well, you can't play, so you're not actually looking for anything.
0: Oh, brilliant. It's just like school. I was always the last one to be picked. Righto. Well, once we work out the rules.
1: You just text pie. All you need to worry about, less about what we're talking, is text pie to 559 and celebrate the Bakehall's New Zealand Supreme Pie Awards on the 4th of August.
0: Give me a look at that freezer, Lana.
1: Yeah,
0: 7:28. 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
5: With UMG giving you the ultimate used car selection, Hewlett's Road and Tapuki. Regional Council has fined a Tapuki scrap metal recycler after multiple warnings around contaminated stormwater at their site. Metal Co Recyclers Limited were fined $84,000 under charges through the RMA after incidents from October 2024 to April last year. And two local teenagers are set to represent the country at the Under-16 Water Polo World Champs. Chase Davies and Oliver Jones, both from Tauranga Boys College, will wear the silver fern as they head to Croatia next week for competition.
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8: Morning, Glenn here with the latest at 7.30. Tributes are pouring in for Kiwi actor Sir Sam Neill, who died yesterday aged 78, including from director Steven Spielberg. Film critic Kate Rogers says he moved from strength to strength after 1977's movie Sleeping Dogs.
9: His career slowly just burgeoning into a significantly international one. He was in the amazing British show Riley, Ace of Spies.
8: And recently starred in Apple's Never Fall with Annette Bening. Some relief coming for businesses in Kaikoura after days of lost trade. State Highway 1 has been shut south of the township due to recent severe weather. It's due to reopen at midday tomorrow. The Salvation Army has launched its winter appeal. The charity estimates more than 33,000 children are living in severe housing deprivation here, and they want to provide more stability.
10: Everyone who walks through our doors has the opportunity to stand back on their own two feet, building and transforming each individual so that they're able to meet life's challenges.
8: Two men are due in court today after a disorder incident near Auckland's Kay Road. Police were called to Mercury Lane just after 7 last night. Charges handed out and both needed treatment for moderate injuries. And talking Auckland, the fuel crisis has pushed more people in the super city onto buses. 6.3 million bus trips made in June, a 14% hike from the same time last year.
4: Sport.
8: In rugby with Shift 4, our Baby Blacks have missed out on the final at the Under-20 World Champs in Georgia. We led France late in our semi, but the French scored with 3 minutes to go to take the match 26-22. And in cricket, Black Caps all-rounder Nathan Smith has been nominated for the ICC's Player of the Month award after being Player of the Series in the recent Test Series win over England. The second one-dayer against the West Indies got underway at 6.30 this morning. The Windies batting first and were 65 for one after 11 overs.
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8: More FM weather with Tyre Master. Still local, still independent for over 40 years. 0800 Tyre Master. Could be fine at times. Mostly cloudy for us today and got some patchy showers as well. Light westerlies, a high of 16 and down to 7 overnight. Tomorrow, a foggy start, then fine, a high of 17 and fine Thursday.
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1: Hashtag find Kylie.
0: Yes.
1: Where is she? Kylie was the woman I sat next to at the Warriors game. Warriors taking on Tigers Saturday night. Yes, it was in Sydney, but she's from Auckland. And we hit it off. And to the point where she even offered me one of her beers. And it was a full, full lager, cold crisp in a can. And we hit it off. Katie hit it off with her as well. But I added her on Facebook. Oh, sorry, I messaged her on Facebook because I couldn't add her because of her privacy settings.
0: Yes.
1: And sadly, she hasn't yet seen it. And so I'm just doing one
0: last
1: call.
0: Well, how do you know
1: out.
0: She hasn't seen it?
1: Because you can see if they've seen it.
0: Yeah, but some people turn that off. So
1: that's
0: looks,
1: true.
0: You know, because I turn mine off. So
1: you don't have Facebook. So.
0: No, but you can turn any message off on Facebook, same as you can with your text, so people don't know if I've read it or not. She's read yours.
1: I'm not after hanging out with her all the time. I just thought there was something there for a cool friendship. You know, you don't often find new friends later on.
0: I know, but you're the thick end of 40. Do you stalk people
1: thick
0: like this?
1: Thick end of 40? I'm in the thick end of my 30s, thank you very much. I will not let you add 10 years. Don't you dare.
0: Okay, sorry.
1: Don't you dare.
0: But,
1: okay.
0: You know, like, I mean, like this message, I think, sums it up. It says, run, Kylie, run.
1: Yeah, there's been a bit of that. We put a call out on Facebook last night. Still no Kylie just yet. But we haven't, Kylie who lives in Auckland? Come on, we need more than that. So Simon's got a sketching paper and pen.
0: Lana's asked, she wants to do a police sketch so that we can, what are we going to do with, I can't draw. Like, I'm not acting
1: Perfect.
0: Here for the radio. I can't draw. I can draw a horse and I can draw a race car.
1: But the good thing is you'll go in relatively blind to the idea, so you're not going to have any bias over what you want it to look like.
0: I certainly got no preconceived notion of what Kylie looks like. I've got no idea other than you're stalking her. Okay. Give me some detail then, Lance.
1: Right. So I would say she's early 40s. Okay.
0: Man, I hope she is. She's not like 28.
1: Yeah. Well, she said I was younger than her. Maybe it was just been flattery.
0: So,
1: So.
0: How do I draw an early 40s?
1: Let me just tell you. She's in shape.
0: She's in shape. Yep, oh, so I'm drawing not just her face, I'm drawing her body too.
1: Well, if you want to sort of like, I don't know, shoulders up or something. She had dark hair.
2: Dark hair.
1: Yeah.
2: Question about the shoulders that might help Simon. Broad shoulders or sort of more?
1: Medium.
2: Medium.
0: I need a bit of platform here. I need an easel.
1: So we're looking for Kylie in Auckland with medium shoulders and black hair.
0: Hang on, okay. What toned arms? Did you see her arms? Did she got
1: she had
0: arms?
1: It was quite cold, so she had a big black jacket on.
2: Are you doing any clothes at the moment, or is it just the body still?
0: I'm still doing the body. By the way, she's green.
2: Got ya. She's the witch from Wicked.
1: Where is a green pen? What in the 1994 is this?
0: She's green.
1: Okay,
2: and she's got King Charles sausage fingers by the looks of it, Simon, and no wrists.
1: Oh, for goodness sake.
0: Now, this is a bit of a personal question, but it is.
2: Careful.
1: No, just to find Kylie. Oh, no, you can't see any. I think if you're going to ask about the chest area, I couldn't. It was all, again, it was so cold that she had a big jacket on. Now, what
2: Sheepers, what are you drawing, man?
1: How can you see it? Oh, I can't see it yet. Wait for the great reveal, Speedy.
0: Did she go in at the waist? Has she got that Victorian bell figure, or what are we
1: going I said chest up.
0: What?
1: Why are you worried about the waist?
2: He's doing the whole body. He's drawn the chest area there. But I tell you what, based on Simon's drawing, it looks like Kylie's one of those things outside the car yards that flaps around in the wind.
1: Oh, Tony's tires.
2: So we'll just pop down to Tina's and see if we can hunt her down there.
1: I'll give you one more thing. She had a Warriors beanie on.
0: Oh, well, that's it. Oh, so has she got flowing locks?
1: Yes, the hair was out.
0: Right, I'm going to give
1: it about a shoulder length. And a Warriors hat, a beanie on top with the wee pom-pom.
2: Well, the image that I can see, the hair's not the only thing that's out, if you know what I'm saying.
1: Oh, far out.
0: I'm presuming it. You said it was real cold. Well, am I doing this realistic or for fun?
1: Oh, I said real cold with jacket. Not real cold, no top. Okay. Cut through crystal with the nipples. No.
2: What you've done looks like if the Grinch and the Little Mermaid had a baby.
1: Okay. Where's the grand reveal? Show me what you've done. Let's see if we can find it.
0: Oh, that's the top half there.
1: Where's the beanie?
0: Oh, yeah. Sorry, I didn't get to that.
1: And the black jacket. Cover up that chest.
0: What if I...
1: This is we. By the way, we're filming this so you can see what Simon's drawn.
3: Did she have legs?
1: She did have legs. I didn't see a lot of them. Oh, you know what she did wear? New Balance shoes.
3: Oh, how am I going to draw?
1: Because someone spilt their beer on her shoes. Mm.
2: Okay. She also doesn't have a face at the moment. Does she have a face, Lana?
1: Yes, a normal
2: her?
1: Face. Okay. Nothing sort of to talk about there.
2: Two eyes, nose and a
1: mouth. Yeah, just pretty normal there with the face.
3: Okay.
1: Okay.
3: And what sort of eyes?
1: They were a brown eye, I think.
3: I've already drawn that.
2: Just let Simon do the front part if it's okay.
1: I'm never going to find her with an artist like you.
3: Hang on, I'm giving her almond eyes.
1: Okay, you know, lovely almond shape? Yeah, sure. Oh, almond shape, okay. Yep, nice brows.
3: Yeah, I've given it good lashes too.
1: Yep, absolutely.
3: How do I draw the brown eye?
1: Just a brown eye. Two.
3: Okay, hang on, I need a brown. How long have I taken? Gee, I'm late.
1: Yeah, this is a long draw. I thought it'd be fast.
3: She looks a little scary now. You know when you used to go to the AMP show and get those aliens? That's what she looks like.
1: Okay.
3: Okay, and I get what sort of lips?
1: Oh, he's got colouring in pens. He's actually giving it full colour.
3: Sort of rose, you know, rose petal lips. You know, that's the rose.
1: Yep, the good lips. Yep, okay, I assume.
3: And what sort of snores? Just last thing, snores.
1: A nice nose. Okay. Not a sort of opposite of yours.
3: Shut up. In proportion.
2: Can I just ask why you've chosen a highlighter yellow for her lips?
3: Don't know. They just seemed luscious.
2: Nice.
1: Okay, the grand reveal.
2: That's artist interpretation.
3: Yeah.
1: You got the grand reveal?
3: Sort of.
1: Okay, show me. I'll imagine Kylie in my head. Now you show me Kylie.
3: So this is the woman we've got to find.
1: Okay. Three, two.
3: She's got her headlights on. She's got no pads. Three, two.
1: Two, one.
3: There she is. Look at that. Feast your eyes. Did it look like her?
1: You know what? It's better than I thought. If I put a black jacket on her now.
3: That's us. That is Kylie. That's who we're trying to find. Wanted, dead or alive.
1: Where are you, Kylie? Kylie from Auckland. We've built a profile.
3: I know what I'm looking for.
1: I can't believe you drew those.
3: Well, you said it. Anyway, we'll put it up on Facebook. You can find Kylie with us.
1: Kylie just stepped further back into the bush.
3: If I... I didn't...
1: Get out of here. Oh, man.
3: 17 to 8 at more.
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5: The warehouse is now on DoorDash.
6: A high of 16 and mainly cloudy, and as per, it looks like there's congestion pretty much everywhere. On State Highway 29A, there's congested patches between the Maungatapu and Barks Corner roundabouts, and along State Highway 2, there's heavy patches between the Elizabeth Street roundabout and Bay Park, and on the other end heading citybound, there's still congested patches between Arpita and the Wairoa River Bridge.
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0: This is More. It's 12 minutes away from 8. The text here says, from Kimberly, she says, hey Lana, I'm picturing your Taylor Swift cake for Kylie.
1: Did you ever see that cake?
0: I did, and she's right. That's who I've drawn.
1: My sister that was a Swiftie wasn't really ever a Swiftie again after that.
0: That was prophetic. Pop quiz is up next. If you want to play, 0800 More.

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0: A big thank you to Farmers and the team there. They put up $1,000 every day to play the Pop Quiz, so thank you, Farmers. Now, $1,000, 60 seconds, 10 questions, and we're going to the phones. Sarah's on the line. Hello, Sarah.
2: Good morning, team. How are you?
0: Great,
3: good.
0: Thank you.
3: Is it true that your parents are arriving today?
2: Yes, yes. My parents, we get to see them once or twice a year, so they're arriving for a week today, which is exciting.
3: Oh, it's during school holidays. Did they time that?
2: Yes, even better.
0: Now, Sarah, yes, I've just looked at our keyboard here where we have some details. Now, you're from Abbotsford, is that right?
2: Yes.
0: So a lot of people won't know this.
3: The slide.
0: The slide.
3: The landslide.
0: The landslip.
2: Yes.
0: Yeah, like that's got quite the reputation now, Abbotsford. Like, how long have you been there?
2: We've been here 10 years, so the slip was before my time here.
0: Yeah.
2: So we're completely unaffected. We're in a new-ish subdivision. It's been around for about probably 15 years, I'd say, the subdivision. So touch wood, we're all right.
3: It was remarkable, wasn't it? Because it was so slow.
0: Yeah. It was extraordinary that. And a lot of people will remember it. The Abbotsford slip became quite the thing. So, anyway, lovely to talk to you. So, you ready to play the game?
2: Thank you. Oh, I think so. I hope so.
3: I reckon you are. Let's go.
0: 60 seconds on the clock, Sarah. 10 questions. Your time starts now. Lydia Ko plays what sport for New Zealand?
2: Golf.
0: Yes. Harry McCleary is from what dairy?
2: Donaldson's Dairy.
0: Yes. Frankie Stevens was judge on what Kiwi singing show?
2: New Zealand Idol.
0: Correct. What Kiwi actor played Dr. Alan Grant in Jurassic Park?
2: Samuel.
0: Yes, Everybody and I Want It That Way are songs by what boy band?
2: Backstreet Boys.
0: Yes, which All Black has scored the most test match tries?
2: Will Jordan.
0: Yes, what Spider-Man actor is also starring in the new film The Odyssey?
2: Tom Holland.
0: Yes, the Knicks are an NBA team from what US city?
2: New York.
0: Yes, name one of the countries set to host the next FIFA World Cup?
2: Pass.
0: Actress Emily Blunt is married to what office actor?
2: John Krasinski.
0: Correct.
3: Yes, name one of the countries set to host the next FIFA World Cup.
2: Come on, FIFA World Cup, guys.
0: Go.
3: You've got time.
0: The next one.
2: FIFA World Cup.
0: Next one.
2: Morocco.
3: Yes!
0: Yes! Yes!
2: Oh, my.
0: Oh, my gosh.
2: Good job.
0: Oh. You know how long you had left?
2: How long?
0: 0.8 of a second left.
3: Well, the time you...
0: 0.8 of a second.
2: Oh, he did well.
3: He did so well. It could either Morocco, Portugal or Spain. You got there with Morocco.
2: Morocco, Portugal or Spain.
3: $1,000,
2: awesome,
3: Sarah.
2: Work. Thank you.
0: who was playing with you that was doing the typing?
2: It was the family. We had to wake them up. They were all sleeping, but it was my 11-year-old Charlie. He's a bit football mad, so he got it.
3: But actually, you did an incredible job, Sarah, to get 9 from 10 in the first run through.
0: Heck yeah.
3: Because you brought yourself so much time. You were so quick.
2: Oh, it's awesome. I play every morning, so I'm so used to listening and knowing you've got to be so quick.
3: You've got really good general knowledge of everything.
0: You have. Like, I thought John Krasinski was going to be a hard one. A lot of people, unless you're a fan. So that, what a tremendous effort. Sarah, you and the family have just picked up $1,000.
2: Oh, yay. Thank you.
0: No, thank you. You've made our day.
2: Yay.
3: You might have to take the parents out for dinner, maybe? Maybe.
2: Yes, well, that's tomorrow night, so I think it'll be our shout.
3: Yep. Off to Lone Star. Let's go.
0: There you go. Charlie, the Coke's on us.
3: Yeah.
0: Go well. Thank you very much, Sarah.
2: Oh, thank you so much.
0: Congratulations. 5 to 8. We'll do it again tomorrow for $1,000 every day at More.

0: This is More FM. Teddy Swims, Tones and I, gone, gone, gone. Couple of minutes away from eight.
1: So what is this brand new murder at More FM Manor?
0: I love it.
1: I know. $10,000 you can win.
0: I love it.
1: We're getting sort of quite a few questions. I thought we could sort of open them up again just so you can get yourself used to it. It all properly starts next week.
0: Yes.
1: But we're sort of going to start to get ready for it by the end of this week. So start to sort of understand a little bit more what's going to happen.
0: I can't wait to start acting.
1: We're all going to be, different parts in the story. We don't even know who we're going to be yet because there's been like a writing team putting this all together.
0: Yeah.
1: And if you're one of those people that loves true crime or loves trying to, you know, even play Cluedo, if you're one of those people, then this is going to be the competition for you.
0: $10,000 murder at More FM Manor. So exciting. It's like, you know, did you see Johnny Depp in Murder on the Orange Express?
1: On the who? On the Orange Express. It's just a big Kerry orange juice.
0: Murder on the... Hey, it's actually quite hard to say. Murder on the Orange Express.
2: What was in your coffee, Simon?
1: Sounds like you're trying to eat a K-bar. No, sorry.
0: Say abominable.
1: No, I can't do that.
0: I knew you couldn't.
1: Abominable.
2: Say,
0: oh, not bad.
2: Nice.
0: Oh.
2: Lana's got one that she struggles with.
0: Go on.
1: What speaking of trains, railway.
0: Oh, yes, railway's hard for you.
1: Oh.
0: Say anaesthetist.
1: Anaesthetist.
0: Oh, how come you're so good now? You were useless.
1: Oh, thanks very much.
0: You couldn't even speak the Queen's English. Now you're suddenly an expert.
1: Yeah. Oh, it's called being a chameleon and changing with the...
0: disappointing.
1: Yeah.
0: You say anaesthetist.
2: Houston,
0: we have a winner.
2: Yeah.
0: You can't, can you? Because the really
2: anaesthetist. Anaesthetist.
0: Anaesthetist.
2: Anaesthetist.
0: No,
2: anaesthetist.
1: Boys, once again, I think we're in that territory of an off-air conversation now.
2: To be honest, I don't really want to have this conversation off-air or on air.
0: Anyway, murder.
1: Smitty's like, actually, I need to go to the toilet. I do need to piss.
0: Murder on the Orient Express. We'll tell you the details in 10.
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7: Thinking about where to next?
8: Mainly cloudy with a high of 16 and State Highway 2 is still pretty shocker at the moment. There's heavy patches between the Elizabeth Street roundabout and Bay Park. And on the other end heading citybound, it's heavy near Arpita and near the Wairoa River Bridge. And travelling State Highway 29A, there's still the usual heavy patches along there between the Maungatapu roundabout and the roundabout at Tauranga Crossing.
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17: With UMG giving you the ultimate used car selection, Hewlett's Road, Antapuki, Waihee Beach Lifeguard Service is offering a reward for information after four people were seen stealing large amounts of petrol from the club. Around 1,200 litres was taken, with the club needing to use contingency funds to replace. Investigations are underway. And Met Services, temperatures are expected to be warmer this week compared to the weekend, despite rain being in the forecast. Showers hang around today, but Met Services' nor'westerly winds are bringing the warmer temps, with the bay being one of the picks for the final days of school holidays.
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20: Morning, Glenn here with the latest at 8. The death of Kiwi actor Sir Sam Neill at the age of 78 yesterday has seen tributes pour in from across the world. Director Steven Spielberg, actors Toni Collette, Nicole Kidman and Cillian Murphy among those honouring his legacy. Film critic Kate Roger.
21: One of the most humble actors that I've ever met, and if you ever told him that he was a Kiwi icon, I think he would just roll his eyes or maybe slowly wink at you.
20: State Highway 1 south of Kaikoura is expected to fully reopen midday tomorrow, shut due to recent severe weather. It's hit businesses in town hard. Jonathan from Ninsbin.
22: A lot of people have closed doors because it's not worth obviously paying staff and that because there's no one to even serve.
20: ACT leader David Seymour hopes new guidance will be key to increasing supermarket competition here. The acting PM says some expressions of interest were withdrawn for a few reasons, the guidance for investors aiming to give more clarity. Telehealth services here are very happy with a $10 million boost in funding. Whakarongoro Aotearoa runs Healthline and the 1737 Mental Health Service. A spokesperson saying the boost shows there is intent to improve access to help for Kiwis. And the Salvation Army's launched its winter appeal. The charity estimates more than 33,000 children are living in severe housing deprivation. They hope people will give generously so they can make a real difference too.
19: Sport.
20: Our Black Caps are taking on the West Indies in the second one-day cricket international over there this morning. Play started at 6:30. We won the toss and sent the Windies into bat first, and after 19 overs, they were 97 for 4, so a decent start for us. In rugby with shift 4, our baby blacks have come up short in the under-20 world champs in Georgia. France scoring very late in our semi to win 26-22. And in league, former Warriors prop Bunty Afua has copped a one-match NRL ban, now playing for the Tigers. He was sent off in the loss to our Waz on Friday for a very late tackle.
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20: 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Could be fine at times. Mostly cloudy for us today and got some patchy showers as well. Light westerlies, a high of 16 and down to 7 overnight. Tomorrow, a foggy start, then fine, a high of 17 and fine Thursday.
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1: Hey, big concert news. Bryan Adams is coming back to New Zealand. Just announced right now. Special guest appearance too by Natalie Imbruglia. Playing at Spark Arena March 10th and Christchurch's Wolfbrook Arena the 12th of March. 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

0: song. 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That's a tune.
1: Isn't Role it model. Good?
0: High hopes. That's it. Get your hopes up. That's what I'm saying. Get your hopes up to win $10,000.
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0: We start it next week proper. So basically it is this. There will be a More FM murder. Somebody's going to commit the murder. It could be me as my character, Lana, Speedy, Bondi, or a number of guests.
1: We don't know. I mean, you and I haven't been here. We don't know. There's been a writing team put this all together. And I guess until it all starts playing out, there could probably be a chance that we could be halfway through this and we still don't. We don't even know if we've done it. Do you think there's a chance of that, Speedy? You know more than we do.
3: There's a chance that one of you's lying right now and actually knows if you did do it or not. And
0: it's
3: you're
0: me.
3: Just an incredibly good actor.
0: I'm lying.
1: No, I don't know either.
0: What? I'm lying.
4: Well, hold on. Simon's not a good actor, so I reckon it's Lana.
1: Oh, God. Now I don't know. Did I do it?
0: Excuse me. I was a very good actor. I was.
3: Even you're speaking in past tense.
1: Maybe you would. Well, you killed. He's gone.
3: Maybe what are you hiding, Simon?
1: I was good back when I was alive.
0: Back when I was alive. Who murdered me? That's what I want to know.
1: So this is your chance to win $10,000. There are going to be different ways you can win this. So you have to get all three things right. Who did it? What they did it with? And the motive, correct?
3: Yeah.
1: So they're the three things. If you get, say, one out of the three correct, we can tell you on the day one of those is right. We won't tell you which one. And then you all kind of, once again, have to work as a bit of a team.
0: Right.
1: All of you listening to sort of eventually figure it out. Now, we all think, you know, when we watch true crime documentaries on Netflix, we all think we know who did it.
0: Yeah.
1: And often there's a spin or a twist. So I look forward to seeing what it's going to be in this story.
0: So that's the three things you have to identify.
1: Yep.
0: Who, what, and where.
3: Yeah. Who, how, and why.
0: Who.
3: And not where. We just added where. Who, how. Everyone say it with me.
1: Who, how, and why.
3: Who, how, why.
1: Who, how, why.
0: Who, how, why.
1: It's what, like the phone company.
0: Chinese guy on this? Sorry, is that bad?
1: If you have to, if you say something outrageous and say, is that bad, usually, yeah. Oh, Monique just texted in. Simon wasn't murdered, but his TV career was.
0: Oh, shut up.
1: Monique.
0: Come on.
1: Spicy. Love it. Come on.
3: Murder at the Mitre 10 dream home.
0: The general, if you look at my TV career, there's a hell of a lot of murders committed.
1: Yeah. With what? Butchered with a knife.
0: Butchered with a bad anchor.
1: Oh, no.
0: So,
1: okay.
0: Murder at More FM Manor starts next week. So who, where, why? Who, how, why? Who, how, why?
3: Yeah, there you go.
0: That,
1: yeah.
0: So you don't, I mean, you don't need to. If I think.
1: Yeah.
3: Well, I think. Just think it. Don't say it.
1: Just think of the phone company. Who, or why?
0: Yeah. Nice.
1: Yeah. Goodness me.
4: A question from the backbenchers. Can it be like rabies? Is like as a thing?
3: Yeah, it could be. That's an option. I mean, if someone wanted to come on and guess for $10,000 that the murderer did it by, you know, giving the victim rabies, then I mean, sure, it's a free world. But would I be doing that? Probably not.
0: Also, personally, I don't want to die from rabies.
1: Yeah. Well, that's true. I mean, it's worse things. It could be like, could be
4: hemorrhoids.
1: Scabies.
4: Yeah, hemorrhoids maybe get Simon. Yeah.
1: The head lice just eat you from the head down.
4: Yeah, that's worse.
0: I would rather that I had died, if you don't mind.
1: No, you don't get to, we don't.
0: No, but I just want to know. I just want to preempt it. I want to die in the scratching.
3: I can feel the writing team rewriting your character furiously.
0: Like I'm this amazing lover.
1: Okay.
0: And I actually have a heart attack in the process.
1: You don't want that. I know someone that happened to. You don't want that.
0: Why don't I want that one?
1: It's not as glamorous as you think. Job was too big. He couldn't handle it.
3: Yeah.
4: Yeah, man.
3: Also, like,
0: you lost me with the two big bugs. That didn't sound all bad.
1: You're like, as long as that's the headline.
0: If that's the takeaway, kill me now.
1: Can we just put the rest of the job was too big on the next page?
0: Oh, job was too big. Okay, sorry. I thought I was Mr. Big there for a while.
1: Oh, God.
0: Okay.
1: Okay, first episode will play out on Monday. Just after 8 o'clock every day, you'll get a new episode and slowly the story will start to sort of, you know, take on a life of its own and you can be figuring it out. And then once a week, someone gets to have a guess. Is that right, Speedy?
3: Yep.
1: It's just once a week. And we'll tell you if you've got any of it right And if not, we go again the following week until someone finally cracks this case.
0: Nice. If you have a question for Murder at More FM Manor, if you're not quite sure of the rules and how it'll work, by all means text us. We'll come back to that in a moment. We probably won't be able to answer it because we don't really know, but it's worthwhile texting anyway. By the way, somebody's texting, he says, Simon was amazing on What Now? Which is kind of where I started. It was a lot after that. Not to be sensitive, but I was like 21.
4: Face the music, everyone. Hello.
3: I think memory's kind there as well, you know. If you look back at some of the tapes.
1: Oh, my God.
3: Really your best work.
1: Go back and look at it. It looks like you're watching it through 1,800 stockings.
0: Hey, come on. I actually want to murder myself now. 8:16.
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7: Would you trade in your house?
8: A high of 16, a mainly cloudy, and traffic is still looking very busy around the city at the moment. Travelling State Highway 29 citybound, it's heavy near Tauriko just before Takatimu Drive. And along State Highway 2, there's busy patches between the Elizabeth Street and Bayfair roundabouts. And on the other end heading citybound, there's still the usual heavy patches at Arpita and the Wairoa River Bridge.
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0: 8:19, couple of quick questions. Re-murder on More FM Manor. 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
1: Yes. So you'll be able to catch up with each day's episode. We know that everything's busy. 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
0: Okay. Yeah. Second question. Denise, if you miss the clip on Murder Mystery, will it be repeated on Rover?
1: On Rover within the podcast.
0: Within the podcast.
1: Correct.
0: Third question. Will somebody be able to guess it in the first week and have a go?
1: I don't know because I'm not the writing team, but I'd say it would be a pretty... I mean, we'll get a first guess, won't
3: from
1: we?
3: Next Friday,
0: from next Friday.
3: If you could do it next Friday, though, that would be like one out of the box. Wouldn't that be great? Solve a mystery in a couple of days.
0: Great.
1: Wham, bam.
3: Go. I think the writing team would be on performance plan after that.
1: Exactly.
0: I think Bosto would have a hernia as well. So that's coming. More FM, Murder at the Manor, or whatever that word is. Coming next... the whole world fears different things. I have a friend.
1: Yes.
0: An acquaintance, probably more than a friend, that had told me that they have this dreadful fear of something. I want to run it by you next. I've never heard of it before. I've Googled it. It's a thing. After the weekend, blinding lights and more.

0: This is More FM, that's The Weeknd and Blinding Lights. So we know a fear of outdoor spaces is called agoraphobia.
1: Oh, I didn't know that actually.
0: Right, did you not?
1: Interesting.
0: No. Agoraphobia, some people can't go outside. There's a fear of spiders and it's called
2: arachnophobia.
1: Yeah, yeah.
0: There's a fear of goats and it's called angoraphobia. Just made that one up. It's not.
1: Oh.
0: But a mate of mine, there's a bit of a hashtag dad joke there, but a mate of mine, an acquaintance actually, look, we're not friends. He's got a fear.
2: Does he know that? What a way to find out.
1: How awful. Yeah, okay.
0: Well, he's just,
2: sorry, Bevan. Game over, mate.
0: No,
2: game,
0: Jonathan.
2: Set, match.
0: Okay. So he tells me he's got a fear. Wait for this. He can't handle wooden implements, anything with wood. And I'm like, what? Like, you know how you have a wooden spatula? He can't touch it. I kid you not.
1: I've got a friend that's like that with the new spoons. Like the spoons you get a sundae with.
0: Oh, so the wooden...
1: Todd, who works here, he cannot put the wooden spoon.
0: He's got this thing. So this guy can't actually... Like if he went to, say, Mitre 10 and there was the wood section and, you know, you sort of look for knots and stuff in there.
1: Is it too dry or something?
0: He just can't... He literally feels he can't touch it. He's going to be bilious, sick.
1: Wow.
0: So, and 0800 More FM, if you've got it... Could you just give us a quick call? I'd love to talk to you about what actually happens to your brain when you touch wood.
1: Like, is it too... Don't look at me like that when you say that. Is it because it's too starchy in texture and it looks too chalky almost?
0: Well, he says it feels like, for some people, you know that sense they go, the nails on the chalkboard, the nails on the blackboard, that sort of... And something happens within you. It just makes you feel creeped out.
1: Like trypophobia.
0: Like trypophobia with the holes.
1: The textures.
0: So this fear of wood, I thought, this guy's having me on. And so I searched it up, and it's called xylophobia. And it's a complete fear of wooden objects.
1: What's it got to do with a xylophone?
0: It can apply to, hey, you're dead. It can apply to forests or trees, anything made of wood, wooden utensils, that's your mate Todd.
1: Yeah.
0: Paper, even some people, even because, you know, paper's made of wood. They can't even touch paper when they've got it really bad.
1: Here's a text. This could be the same. I can't stand unglazed pottery. Because that's also quite, you know, the...
0: Oh, okay, yeah.
1: That's like a dry clay.
0: And I wonder if that's what
1: similar
0: it is.
1: Thing.
0: It's like almost that sort of dry skin, that papery thing.
1: I think I'm starting to catch it.
0: No, you're not.
1: The more you're talking about it makes me feel yucky.
0: Well, I've got some wood here for you. Where is it?
1: Oh.
0: No.
1: Oh, dang. No, it's not a dad joke.
0: I'm literally looking. There was a wooden ruler that we had in here from Bondi. Anyway, if you've got it, here you go.
2: Ruler.
0: Larissa says, high grit sandpaper makes me turn inside out with fear.
1: Nate says, guys, xylophone comes from the Greek word meaning wooden sound. Interesting.
0: So
1: hence why that's tied back into why it's called that.
0: AJ, female, she says, chalk, terracotta pots, can't touch them.
1: Yeah, it's got to be the same thing. It has to be the same thing as that wood because it's that similar dryness, I reckon.
0: Text here. I hate wood from Chrissy. Can we just can we try Chrissy very quickly, Bondi? I hate wood. Now this is my mate. Chris says, I hate wood so much, I cannot even walk on a deck.
1: Oh, yeah, with your bare feet.
0: Bare feet. She says, nor can I use a wooden spoon or a wooden knife.
1: Okay, Stephen gets it with cotton wool. That might be different.
0: It's, hang on. And what does that mean, Bondi? Here she is. Hello, Chrissy.
3: Good morning.
0: So you cannot walk on a wooden deck?
3: No, absolutely not. It has to be painted as well. I can walk on if it's painted, but I can't be anywhere near a deck that's not painted. If people are walking on it in bare feet, I just freak out and just have to depart.
1: So, okay, in your travels through life, have you found other people, Chrissy, that have got the same thing?
3: I haven't. You know, even when I fly Air New Zealand, I've lost so many forks and spoons because they take them off me because I can't use their wooden ones on the plane.
1: Oh, you try and take your own.
3: So I carry my own cutlery.
1: Yeah.
3: And they're like, oh, that's a weapon. We have to take it off you. I just, haven't met anyone else like it, but my friends find it hilarious, like wooden chopsticks. Horrific. Just can't do it.
0: So that would preclude you from doing a lot. Like, how do you not use chopsticks? You just have to go over a fork.
3: You have to go for, I can use the plastic ones, like some of them are the shiny plastic, which is all good. Yeah, it's the texture, I think. I can't, like I'm even shaking talking about it.
1: Yeah, I think I'm catching it from you, Chrissy, no offence. I really do. I understand that sort of, that feeling of a dry foot on the dry wood is yucky.
0: Have you been diagnosed? You've got xylophobia. Has anybody ever told you that before?
3: No, actually, it's interesting to hear that because, you know, having a name and that it's not weird, like everyone just thinks I'm a weird.
0: No.
3: That's like give me a lot of grief about it. So thank you.
0: Well, you are welcome. That just call me Dr. Simon. I'm here for you, Chrissy. I'm due house calls. Have a great day and thanks for calling in.
3: Wonderful. Have a great day, Chrissy.
0: You too.
1: Go treat all the wood in the house.
0: This person can't touch paper straws because they're made of wood, so they can't use paper straws.
1: Aren't they made of paper?
0: But paper's made of wood. Phew. I'm exhausted.

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1: Okay, have you ever done VR? Virtual reality stuff. Where you put the headset on?
0: Yeah, I've seen the headsets, no.
1: Yeah, I've only ever done it once when someone was gaming and we tried it in the lounge with the Wii headset on thing and it kind of threw me off. But I went and did one at the Titanic exhibition.
0: Did you now?
1: Which has been over in Australia for a while now. Different ones around the world where you can experience the ship.
0: Going down.
1: You sort of see it before, you see it after, you see it during.
0: But during its demise.
1: During its demise. You're actually up at the bridge.
0: Why would
1: with
0: you
1: the
0: do
1: captain.
0: That to yourself?
1: Why not? It was going and we thought, let's go give it a go. But something with the VR went horribly wrong.
0: Oh, this is a good story.
1: And a man ended up just about crying and it was just all go. So okay. I go, shit. If you're going to go to the Titanic exhibition at any point in the next year over in Sydney, you should know about this.
0: Good stuff. And I'll tell you before 9 o'clock about a Disney movie they thought would be huge. It's turned into a bit of a cluster. I'll tell you that before nine.
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6: New tasty cookie dough bars.
7: Mainly cloudy with a high of 16. Now, State Highway 2 is still looking quite heavy at the moment. There are heavy patches between the Elizabeth Street and Bayfair roundabouts. And on the other end, heading citybound, it is looking quite congested near Arpita. But around the rest of the city, especially on State Highway 29A and travelling State Highway 29 citybound, it looks like there's only some slow patches left.
6: Tasty cookie dough bars, a delicious cookie dough snack bar that the whole family will love.
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6: With UMG giving you the ultimate used car selection, Hewlett's Road and Tapuki. Regional Council has fined a Tapuki scrap metal recycler after multiple warnings around contaminated stormwater at their site. Metal Co Recyclers Limited were fined $84,000 under charges through the RMA after incidents from October 2024 to April last year. And two local teenagers are set to represent the country at the Under-16 Water Polo World Champs. Chase Davies and Oliver Jones, both from Tauranga Boys College, will wear the silver fern as they head to Croatia next week for competition.
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8: Morning, Glenn here with the latest at 8.30. The Salvation Army says child homelessness has reached worrying levels here, estimating more than 33,000 are living in severe deprivation. They've launched their winter appeal. Spokesperson Andrew Wilson says a lot of people are coming through their doors for the very first time.
9: These are either individuals or especially families who, with the rising cost of living, have hit their final rung.
8: Acting Prime Minister David Seymour is adamant the red carpet's been rolled out for new supermarket chains here to increase competition. New guidance has been shared for international investors, but so far there haven't been any real offers. Relief is coming for people and especially businesses in Kaikoura impacted by flooding. State Highway 1 south of the township expected to reopen at midday tomorrow. Tributes have been flooding in for actor Sir Sam Neill, who died yesterday aged 78. Film critic Kate Rogers says he never lost his Kiwi roots.
10: That's where his heart was. It was in New Zealand and in Australia, and he really loved coming home to both countries. He leaves the most phenomenal legacy.
8: Overseas in the UK, terrorism police are now leading the investigation into the murder of veteran Conservative politician Anne Widdecombe, who was found dead at her home a week ago. And US President Donald Trump plans to charge ships for safe passage through the Strait of Hormuz, the International Maritime Organization slamming that, saying it should remain free.
11: Sport. One change, Nathan Smith's out, and we've got another spinner in Dean Foxcroft.
8: From ESPN earlier today, Black Cap skipper Mitchell Sander on his side for this morning's second one-day cricket international against the West Indies, which got underway at 6:30. We won the toss and chose to bowl. The Windies, 115 for 6 after 26 overs. And a double overtime thriller in our National Basketball League last night. Tall Blacks veteran Corey Webster scoring 35 points. The Manawatu Jets beating the Nelson Giants 120 to 113 in Palmerston North.
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8: More FM weather with Tyre Master. 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Could be fine at times. Mostly cloudy for us today and got some patchy showers as well. Light westerlies, a high of 16 and down to 7 overnight. Tomorrow, a foggy start, then fine, a high of 17 and fine Thursday.
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13: Have you ever tried VR as an adult? 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Wow, I don't think I'll be going back after what happened to me. The person I thought I touched was not the right person.
12: Oh, no.
13: Yeah. 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

0: This is More FM Somber, and I don't want to be a home wrecker. 18 minutes away from 9. So what happened, Lance?
1: Gee willikers. I don't do VR and all the rest of it. I don't get it. But sometimes I see people doing it with it over their head and they're doing funny actions and I go, that must be fun. Mm. But finally I had a turn over the break and I got to have a go at VR. You've never done it?
0: Never done it. I've seen it at Time Zone and stuff. They have these great setups now. Yeah. So virtual reality goggles. You put them on Ocon, I think, do a brand that are really popular.
1: Okay.
0: And so it basically turns it into a 3D experience so you feel you're there.
1: Exactly. And so we actually went to like an exhibition. It's the Titanic exhibition, but it's the VR version. It's been travelling around Australia. I think it was in Melbourne. Now it's in Sydney.
0: Yes.
1: And it gives you the chance to go back to when the Titanic was being built. And you walk into this, you basically walk into where the Sydney Olympic Stadium is.
0: Yeah.
1: And it's a wee little pavilion there. And you, they give you goggles that explain it all. And you have a little look at what the actual room looks like where you're walking around. Have you ever seen those rooms?
0: No.
1: It looks like giant snakes and ladders have been painted all over the floor, which must have something to do with, I don't know, maybe what it was used for before, or if it's to do with the goggles, I don't know.
0: Right.
1: And so we put the goggles on.
0: Yes.
1: And we set off. We're watching the Titanic being made in Belfast. Then we watched her come up, slip off the dry dock and then out into the water. Then we watched her leave, head across the Atlantic.
0: All with your goggles on.
1: All with the goggles, and we're walking through. There's this guy that's talking to us, and he sort of looks like Scuba Steve, you know, at the start. We go down, and we see what she looks like all four Ks down. And Katie and I are there doing it. And every time I sort of look over where Katie is, I can kind of see the silhouette that sort of looks like blue in colour. And then occasionally you see another kind of coloured person, and it was a bit disorienting, but I knew that was another person who's actually doing the experience, but they're a bit further throughout the course of what you're doing.
0: Right.
1: So I look under, I do a little sneaky peek, and I look under my goggles and I'm like, oh, that's definitely Katie.
0: So now you're in the real world when you slip away.
1: Yeah, and then I put them back on because I would get in trouble.
0: Yeah.
1: And we're up on the bridge of the Titanic and the phone rings when we're in the bridge with the captain.
0: Now, hang on, is this the Titanic phone or the actual app?
1: No, it's the Titanic phone because it's real life to me. I feel like I'm there.
0: Right.
1: And the phone, iceberg ahead! I'm like, oh my God, the boat's sinking. The boat's sinking. And I thought, now would be a really funny time, wouldn't it? To trick Katie, right? And to give her a pinch on the bum.
0: Excellent. Because the phone's ringing, she's about to hit an iceberg.
1: We're hitting an iceberg.
2: That's what everyone wants, an iceberg clock, you know?
0: Exactly. And a wee bit of a wee pinch.
1: So I feel down, oh, she's not as close as she looks in my goggles. And so I fling over further. And I think, what part of this is her?
0: Oh my gosh. You've pinched the wrong bottom, haven't you?
1: I have pinched a man's crutch.
0: Oh my God. Not even his bottom. You went for the front part.
1: The front part.
2: Like a real man.
1: A real man. He was another man in the VR, but in a different part of the ship.
0: So he's got his goggles on. I don't remember this from the movie. This is all good.
1: He's like, what suite am I in? So I accidentally end up, and I go, sorry, and he goes, oh, that's okay. And I thought, oh my God, I can't take my goggles off now. I just have to keep living in this Titanic world.
0: Oh my gosh. So he was
2: how crutchy are we talking here?
1: Well, imagine in your mind you're going to pinch a bum, okay, and that person's right there, and you go full steam ahead, pinch.
0: Oh my goodness.
1: But because he was sort of a bit further back, I sort of did a grab thing, and
0: good news is for him, it was cold. Because it was an iceberg.
1: It wasn't warm. Here's another story from my friend Lee. She said, my mum and I did this at the Otorohanga Kiwi House. In the 80s, she reached back and tried to fondle Dad.
0: Oh, no.
1: Then went outside and Dad was outside.
0: Oh, so what's on?
1: In the Kiwi House. Linda said, oh, I actually accidentally groped a stranger on my honeymoon in front of heaps of people on a tour.
0: So did the guy not...
1: He made a funny noise, but I was just trying to block it.
3: Oh, yeah.
0: Like one of those old...
3: Oh, yeah.
0: Those one of those old car horns.
1: Do you know what was crazy, though? When I got a good look at him later, he actually looked like the captain of the Titanic.
0: Who looked a bit like Santa.
1: Like Santa with a shave.
0: Yeah.
1: A bit of a trim back. He looked like Santa.
0: I'm sure you got after that. He's like, wow. Well, you poor thing, that must have been horrible. So last just a, question.
1: Yeah.
0: Have you got the goggles on when the ship goes down?
1: Yeah.
0: So
1: you experience it and then you watch it and then you end up on a life raft and you're watching the boat and you're hearing all the screams. It's quite full on.
0: That would be.
1: I can see how some people wouldn't want to go and do it.
0: It'd be quite the experience, though. It's quite,
1: for a Titanic fanatic like me, it was actually a pretty cool thing to go and do. Yeah. But it's there for a while. Like it's about $40 or something.
0: Couple of teeth coming.
2: If he looks like Santa, you know that song, I Saw Mummy Groping Kissing Santa? Santa. We could do I Saw Lana fondling Santa Claus. Yeah. At the Titanic exhibition in Australia.
1: At the Olympic Village, yeah.
2: Just an idea.
1: Yeah, no, nothing's bad. No.
0: That guy got more than he bargained on. He got virtual reality. He got the real thing.
1: He got actual virtual reality.
0: He actually got it. Yeah. 12 to 9 and more.
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8: Red Hot Bargains in today.
9: Mainly cloudy with a high of 16. Now, State Highway 2 is still looking quite heavy at the moment. There are heavy patches between the Elizabeth Street and Bayfair roundabouts. And on the other end, heading citybound, it is looking quite congested near Arpita. But around the rest of the city, especially on State Highway 29A and travelling State Highway 29 citybound, it looks like there's only some slow patches left.
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5: This is More. 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
5: This is a terrific idea.
6: We're in the middle of winter, and if you would rather be somewhere else, you're watching everyone else have a holiday. Well, from next week, we're giving you the chance to win $10,000 in One Key Cash. What's One Key Cash? That is the currency of Expedia.
5: Yeah.
6: So 10 grand to spend on Expedia.
5: It's basically cash. It's Expedia's cash.
6: So like flights, hotels, anywhere you want to stay, hotel, motel, whatever, unit, it's up to you. Whatever's on Expedia. Also too, flights, cars, all that sort of stuff are on Expedia. Your chance to win that from next week. So if you are looking for an escape, you're sick of watching everyone else do it, this is your chance.
5: How good. Starting Monday, we'll tell you how. Man, that'd be so good just thinking of, dreaming up a trip now.
6: Yes.
5: Wouldn't
6: it? With 10 grand.
5: Depths of winter, yeah. Anyway, starts next week, you're going to love this. Coming up, what Disney movie has just tanked at the box office, which has surprised everyone, not the least the people at Disney up in Melbourne.

0: This is More FM, Miley Cyrus, and See You Again, 5 to 9. So I'm going to cut straight to the chase. Disney are flabbergasted about the failure, at least so far, of the new Moana live action.
1: Maui, demigod of the wind and sea.
2: Hero of men.
1: Huh?
2: So it goes like this. Maui, shapeshifter, demigod of the wind and sea, hero of men. Ah, women. Women too. Men and women.
1: Thank you.
0: So this is the Moana live action. Critics have absolutely slated it. That's an interesting thing. All the critics, pretty much every single review from a critic has just flayed the movie. But on Rotten Tomatoes, the public perception is as high as 90%.
3: Oh.
0: So, but that hasn't translated to box office. So it looks at this stage, it's one of the worst openings Disney's had.
3: It's a couple what, of reasons, ever?
0: Yeah, like it's just terrible, oh. Given the investment of the movie. So it cost... Now, what'd they spend here? $250 million to make it. How the hell does that happen? $250 million.
3: Well, you know how it's happened is that they've seen how well the first ones did. But isn't it the same story as the first one?
4: Yeah.
3: Just a live action. It's the problem. It's the same story.
0: That is exactly what the critics are saying. It most live actions, there's a few twists along the way. Mm. This is basically replicated Moana, put it in live action. So that's the first thing. Second thing. From the animated to the live action, there's only been 16 months or something. So they're saying normally with take...
4: From the sequel.
0: From the sequel, yeah. So, so normally like Lilo and Stitch has been a decade. So you've got a new generation of people, whereas this
3: And it also builds a bit of hype.
0: Yeah.
3: If it's too easily available, well, you just wait for... There'll be another one in 5 minutes. It feels a bit like that sometimes with Frozen.
0: Yep. So their opening weekend, so far they've made... $110 million, that's worldwide. 74 of that is from the US. They made 110 worldwide, but it's cost in excess of 250 to make, and so they think they're probably going to look at a loss of $120 million?
4: I think that would be good for Disney. Like Hollywood just trades in nostalgia at the moment, right? And they haven't let the initial Moana cool off enough before they try to reheat it in that show.
3: Yeah, for real. And also, at the same time, you know, Jay went and saw the new Minions movie and loved it the other day. Before that, it was Toy Story. There's enough other good movies that you've waited long enough to go and see that you go and see over the same story again with The Rock in it.
0: Yeah, that's exactly right.
4: So I don't know. Have you seen the photos of him in live action with that weird wig? That doesn't sit right with me.
3: No,
4: that
3: I haven't.
4: A bit off-putting.
3: What's the wig look like?
0: Google
3: okay,
0: The Rock.
3: Okay, everyone, let's Google.
4: Well, he looks like the animated character in the movie, but just in real life, and the wig looks a little bit look sharp.
0: It is. That's because I saw the trailer. I'm like, he's wearing a Temu wig.
4: It's like someone's uncle on Halloween, you know?
0: Yeah.
3: Why would they do that? That doesn't look like $250 million.
0: That's what...
3: That looks like $25 in that plastic case that you can't return if you try it on from Look Sharp.
0: That's what I'm saying.
3: You're right.
0: That's what I'm saying. Disney, is this classic movie people speak of what? We've made a very good start ahead of the summer vacation.
3: And are we getting a lot of The Rock as well? Just another take.
0: Yeah.
3: Maybe.
0: Anyway, live action's out there if you want to sit in the holes.

0: 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Couple of minutes past nine.
1: I've got something for you after 9 o'clock that I actually think a lot of parents, I think you're going to benefit from this for the second week of the school holidays.
0: Oh, yeah?
1: Yep. It's Speedy, you may have heard me say this before, but it's been about 5 years since I've shared this hack of how to keep the kids busy.
0: Good.
1: Okay.
2: I'm interested.
1: Yeah. Will cost you $5.
0: Cost me? Oh, to hear yes. Your...
1: I think it's time to bring it back, Speedy.
2: We should try it out on Simon.
1: Yeah.
0: Is it going to cost me $5 to hear your idea?
1: No, yeah. No.
0: Because I'm out.
2: I take the money.
1: It would have cost you $20 because you've got four kids if your kids were still all young and still at home. Okay. But
0: that's,
1: I mean,
0: that's reasonable.
1: Well, yeah, to keep them quiet too. Yeah. So I'll tell you more about this after
0: just
1: 9 if you haven't heard it.
0: Duct tape from Mitre 10. 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
4: Two red legends unite.
5: A high of 16 and mainly cloudy, and the story is still the same. Still quite heavy along State Highway 2, but settling down around the rest of the city. Along State Highway 2 citybound, it's heavy near Arpita and busy near the Wairoa River Bridge. And on the other end of State Highway 2, there's heavy patches between the Elizabeth Street and Bayfair roundabout. But like I said before, it's settling down around the rest of the city.
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14: Morning, Glenn here with the latest at 9. Non-stop tribute so far for Kiwi actor Sir Sam Neill, who died yesterday aged 78. Businessman Sir Ian Taylor says he put New Zealand on the world stage.
15: He took that sense of Kiwi with humility and great skill to every role he played.
14: US star Alec Baldwin among those to speak highly about Sir Sam. He starred alongside him in The Hunt for Red October.
16: What an experience it was to do that movie with those people. I mean, every time you turned around to do a scene, you were with this great actor.
14: Along with a legacy of major international films, he was also a big player for conservation efforts in central Otago. Businesses in Kaikoura hope reopening State Highway 1 south of there will see things pick up. Shut by recent severe weather, the road will reopen with traffic management from midday tomorrow. Jonathan from Ninsbin in Kaikoura hopes traffic will pick up again.
17: Seems like there's still a lot of work that needs to be done, so I guess the road will be pretty slow coming through.
14: And Fiordland's Wapiti deer population has been recognised as a herd of special interest. The Game Animal Council's Karina Jordan says it allows hunters to control numbers while protecting the environment at the same time.
18: Hunters are conservationists. It's a recognition of that.
14: And in sport, spin is doing the damage for our Black Caps in the second one-day cricket international against the West Indies in Guyana. The Windies going from 63 without loss to 135 for 8 after 34 overs. At that point, Jaden Lennox had 4 wickets, Santner and Bracewell 2 each.
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14: More FM weather with Tyre Master, still local, still independent for over 40 years, 0800 Tyre Master. Could be fine at times, mostly cloudy for us today and got some patchy showers as well. Light westerlies, a high of 16 and down to 7 overnight. Tomorrow, a foggy start, then fine, a high of 17 and fine Thursday.
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1: You know the store Zara? We used to have more than one. I think now we've just got one at Sylvia Park.
0: Zara.
1: Not too badly priced, depending on what you're getting. There are some women who are putting up posts now with the return of the wide-legged pant. And they're trying to, not necessarily sue, but they're making big claims that the a certain pair of these wide-legged trousers from Zara are actually causing injury. Now, there are dozens of them coming forward now, because now apparently these aren't just any old wide pants. They're so wide that everyone is falling over them.
0: Oh, no. What, people are coming forward, they're tripping over their pants?
1: I'll read you this news article. Dozens of women internationally are posting videos now after Zara's wide-legged pant have caused injury internationally, causing the victims to trip over their own pants and fall over when wearing them. Oh. I mean, at what point is it? I mean, how wide is too wide?
0: And also, at what point is personal responsibility kicking?
1: I know.
0: If you can't put pants on and stay upright, that's more than the pants' fault.
1: One woman claimed that there's never been a trouser so wide that would make her trip over until she bought the pair from Zara.
0: She'd have to be walking in a sleeping bag. You know when kids try to walk?
1: Bring back the skinny jean. I'm sick of this wide trouser thing. I spent years trying to look as wide, and then now the wide trousers are back. I've got to ditch all my skinny jeans. I don't care anymore. It's stupid.
0: I don't care anymore. My dad's a policeman.
1: Yeah. So, whatever, Zara.
0: Whatever, Zara. Blink 1029, I miss you and more.

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1: So school holidays, what are we? We're not even in the last quarter yet.
0: No.
1: Do you count down your holidays in quarters?
0: No, I don't. I never have. On holiday, I don't want to think about the end. I live in the moment, yeah. Lana.
1: Okay, because I don't like thinking about the end, but I do anyway. Yeah. Stupid. But I know that kids will be like, come Wednesday, it's like the last quarter. It's the downhill slide towards you've got to clean your school bag out and empty your lunchbox.
0: And imagine the Sunday scaries after the school holidays.
1: Oh, I know. Do you remember them?
0: Yes, I do.
1: Horrendous.
0: Totally. Yeah.
1: So how can you keep the kids quiet and busy without them being on their devices, without them, I'm bored? Well, here is a chance. I've mentioned this on the show before over the last couple of years, but I like to just re-judge it.
0: Yeah, no, I've got no idea what it is.
1: So I will tell you in 10 minutes how $5 will keep your kids quiet for at least an hour.
0: That's the best investment ever. So that's coming up right now, 6:60. All She Wrote and More. I'm just

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1: That's a good song, isn't it?
0: Mm.
1: So
0: how am I going to keep the kids quiet?
1: Now, I said to you before this would cost you $20 if you had four kids at home. I've just remembered it won't. It'll still only cost you, regardless of how many kids you have, it will only cost you $5. Here's the deal. You get your kid and you say, do you want to earn $5? At this point in the school holidays, honestly, I'd be very surprised if they say no. Or just tell them you're going to earn $5. Then what you do is, let's say it's you and Speedy as the two kids. Hi,
0: yes.
1: Speedy.
2: Hey, guys.
1: Hi, my sons.
0: Hi, sweet. Hi, Mum. Sorry. Hi, Mum.
1: Okay, boys. Your job, how you're going to earn this $5 is you're going to stand against the wall.
0: Yeah.
1: Okay, I'm going to put this $5 on the wall and you're going to keep it there with your head. Okay, so you've both got a $5 note.
0: Yes.
1: You're going to keep it on the wall with your head. Okay.
3: Excellent. Not fair. My brother's nose is bigger than mine.
1: But he has to breathe through it, darling, so it is fair. Okay.
0: Yeah, fair. Good on you, Mum.
1: So
0: I've always been Mum's favourite.
1: You're both going to hold the money against the wall with your head, and whoever lets it drop first loses, and whoever keeps their head on the wall with.
0: That's quite a good thing.
1: They sit there for hours.
0: Do they?
1: Facing the wall. And it's up to them, because you're not forcing them to do it. But that competitive thing that you only ever really have with your siblings, that competitive nature, it wins every time.
0: Do you know the problem I've got with that?
1: Yeah. What, they die of dehydration?
0: No. And I think this is you showing your age.
1: $5 is not enough.
0: It's not enough. Because I've said to my kids to clean my car for $10 and they won't do it.
1: What would you say?
3: Like a pay wave machine. Like get an FBOS machine up on the credit card, slap that on the wall. You have whatever the limit is on Mum's credit card.
1: Take my black endless credit card. What's it called? The One World card or whatever they're called.
0: Yeah.
1: And use that.
0: I reckon, I don't know, but
1: I reckon. Would they not do it for $5?
0: No, I don't honestly reckon. It would minimum 10, but I reckon you'd even have to get them to stay long term. You know, I'm talking weeks. $20.
1: You reckon? 20? Well, I honestly would have thought they would have done it for $5, because it's that competitive thing with your sibling.
0: No.
1: Well, you go, fine, I'll give it to your sibling if it's not that much.
3: Sweet. Hand it over. Come on, Mum.
0: No. It would need to be a tenner.
1: Okay.
0: And
1: a Kate Shepherd, you reckon?
0: Kate Shepherd, yep. Need to be a Kate Shepherd.
3: I'd go green. $20, because you want them there for a long time. You've got to make it worth their while.
0: I am with Speedy Lance. Okay. I don't want to sound snooty, but I think it'd have to be $20 for the
1: cost
0: kids
1: of living.
0: These days. Yeah, cost of living's gone up.
1: Go to the shop and get a $20 mix.
3: Yeah.
0: But, anyway, but I like your style and I like your thinking.
1: Okay, $5 not enough. Fine.
0: Good. 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

0: This is More FM, Ed Sheeran and Sapphire. So we got to fly, but tomorrow on the show, Face the Music is back just after 7 o'clock.
1: I felt for Hayley this morning.
0: Oh, it was tough.
1: Because it was actually, she realised how obvious it was, and she always gets them when she plays by listening.
0: Yeah, but not it was Amy Winehouse, Valerie. It was really, it got pretty comfortable to guess it, but she had a real mind block. So that's tomorrow just after 7.
1: Also too, we are talking about practice packing. Do you practice how things are going to be packed, then put it all away, and then pack for your holiday 2 or 3 days before, like a day before you go?
0: One of my daughters does this. She actually packs a couple of days out from holiday, whereas I'm throw it in at the last minute because, yeah, no.
1: I bet you Speedy practice packs.
0: Is there such a thing as practice packing?
1: A practice packing, yeah.
0: Okay.
1: It's like a rehearsal.
0: Okay, so let's explore this tomorrow because that's annoying. All right, have a great, great day. Look after yourselves and we'll see you safe and sound tomorrow.
1: Bye-bye.
0: See you, team.
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7: Morning, I'm Grace with the latest. Friends of Sir Sam Neill are celebrating his outstanding legacy, not just in film, but in life. He has died aged 78 after an illustrious career in cinema. Sir Ian Taylor says he also fought for the conservation of Central Otago by going against a mining proposal.
20: And how Sam's whole thing was about bringing the country together.
7: Two men are set to appear in court today following a disorder event near Auckland's K Road last night. Wellington's transmission gully is closed to northbound traffic due to a vehicle fire. NZTA is urging people to use State Highway 59 as an alternative. In sport, Brendan McCullum's taken his sacking as England Test cricket coach on the chin. He finished his four-year tenure with 27 wins from 49 matches, but says that wasn't good enough.
21: You know, you can't feel sorry for yourself when you haven't been able to get the results that you wanted. So, you know, that's how I view it.
19: Sport with Toi Ohomai. Semester 2 starts in July. 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
22: More FM weather with Tyre Master. 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Cloudy with a few showers here and there. Clearing later on. 17 hour high down to 7. Tomorrow, stunning. Fine with a high of 17. Thursday, cloud clearing. It's becoming fine Thursday, arvo.
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This is Maury Famalicia in for your Tuesday morning, the 14th of July. So when you think about it, we're pretty much halfway through winter. I know that's being generous, but we're halfway there. Let's just go with that. Your chance to win our school holiday pay. It is back today. Your cue to call to win $100 in about 14 minutes. Here's Jenny Swim.

0: I love that. That is new on More FM. Benson Boone with his latest, A Time of My Life. It is the school holidays and we're into the business end. 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We've got hourly chances to win $100. 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

0: It's Pearl Jam on More FM with Alicia. Coming up to 11, big news overnight for an Aussie band. Do you remember Bachelor Girl? They were a bit of a one-hit wonder, but man, what a hit. This song was everywhere. But they're back. They've got a new album coming out. It's called The Artist Sessions, and that's out August the 7th. It's got some big names on this album. Our very own Kaylee Bell is on there. We've got Delta Goodrum, there's Jessica Mowboy, there's Guy Sebastian, there's Shepherd as well, Darren Hayes from Savage Garden. So, yeah, they're back in a huge way.
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0: 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Plus, we've got a high school up from the King of Pop and a great song from Sam Fender and Olivia Dean in our Non-stop 10. And that's going to start with Carly Rae Jepsen right after the latest news from Grace on More FM.
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20: Morning, I'm Grace with the latest. Friends of Sir Sam Neill are celebrating his outstanding legacy, not just in film, but in life. He has died aged 78 after an illustrious career in cinema. Sir Ian Taylor says he also fought for the conservation of Central Otago by going against a mining proposal.
21: And how Sam's whole thing was about bringing the country together.
20: Two men are set to appear in court today following a disorder event near Auckland's K Road last night. Wellington's transmission gully is closed to northbound traffic due to a vehicle fire. NZTA is urging people to use State Highway 59 as an alternative. In sport, Brendan McCullum's taken his sacking as England Test cricket coach on the chin. He finishes four-year tenure with 27 wins from 49 matches, but says that wasn't good enough.
22: No, you can't feel sorry for yourself when you haven't been able to get the results that you wanted. So, you know, that's how I view it.
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0: More FM weather with Tyre Master, still local, still independent for over 40 years. 0800 Tyre Master. Cloudy with a few showers here and there, clearing later on, 17 hour high down to 7. Tomorrow, stunning, fine with a high of 17. Thursday, cloud clearing, it's becoming fine Thursday, arvo.
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It's Maury Fenn with Alicia, and good luck if you've got friends that are into their collectibles, because a couple of huge supermarket collectibles started yesterday for New World. It is the very popular Smeg knife. So that sticker promotion started yesterday, and this is more for the kids, although I can see a lot of adults already jumping into my DMs asking, you know, do you shop at Woolworths? The Disney Ushers, these little collectibles, that started at Woolworths. So they do go for a while, but good luck if your friends collect them, or good luck if you collect them. Coming up in 11 minutes, your chance to win our school holiday pay.

0: G'day there, this is Onliner. Tomorrow, it's already Wednesday, can you believe? So Power Ballad Wednesday is back. Also Facing the Music just after 7 o'clock for $5,000.
1: And are you so organised for the holidays that you practice pack? 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
0: Drive you mad. Let's talk about it tomorrow with the Brekkie Club and more.
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0: Little Nas X on More FM with Alicia. Tuesday morning and less than a week away from term three. Term three in July. That feels way too early. But if you want to do something fun to wrap up the school holidays, let us help pay for it with our school holiday pay. 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
0: 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I don't envy you for that. 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
2: 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I appreciate it.
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0: Al King on More FM with Alicia. It's coming up to midday, and if you are taking a lunch break and you get some time, why not do our music lab test? This only takes a few minutes, and for those few minutes, you go in the draw to win one of five prizes of $1,000. So it's really easy. We play you a little snippet of a song that you hear here at More FM, and it's kind of like Tinder. If you like it, you swipe right. If you don't like it, you swipe left. And the idea is we look at those results, we think, oh, you want to hear more songs like this, and then we play them. Okay, so for that few minutes of your time, $1,000 could be all yours. You can text music to 559 to get started.
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0: After midday, another chance to win our school holiday pay. Plus, we've got the latest from Borderline and a high school up from Wedis that always takes me back to, like, Year 9 science class. That's in our non-stop 10. And it's going to start with Ella Langley right after a news update from Grace on Moore.
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19: Good afternoon. Heather here with your update. Paul Henry has signed on to stand for ACT on its party list this election. He says New Zealand can do far better and he wants to help make it happen. Meanwhile, National has slumped to its lowest support since Christopher Luxon took the party reins, according to a new poll. The RNZ Reed Research result puts it on below 29%. The number of overseas visitors has risen. More than 200,000 arrivals were registered in May. That's a jump of nearly 13,000 from the same time last year. This was made up largely from visitors from China. And in sport, Conor McGregor insists his UFC career is not over. The Irishman, who turns 38 today, lasted just 69 seconds before suffering a knee injury in his comeback fight on Sunday.
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0: 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Cloudy periods and still a few showers around, getting down to 7 tonight. Tomorrow, low cloud or fog in the morning, becoming mainly fine by tomorrow arvo with a high 17. Thursday, partly cloudy, a chance of showers as well.
2: More songs from the 90s.
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